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0: 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How well do you know Maggi chicken flavor? 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
1: Some people choose convenience, some others choose speed. But for many of us, there is something more important. 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It is a responsibility. 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
3: Mohammed.
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2: He get a sleep team tea. They take link people for morning time. One cup, one half fana. I see they go.
3: Hey, hey, I get this for you. You no go believe what happened yesterday.
4: Good morning to you.
3: 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I be forget saying that tea before I broke.
4: 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Now, what do you be want this to be safe?
2: 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Lipton tea, not for togetherness.

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Yes, good morning to you, good morning to you, good morning to you, good morning to you. This better morning. Today, now number 27 days inside the month of May 2026. And so, 32 minutes, don't carry body, come on from the hour of 5 o'clock. My name is Sabi Girl, and this is Una Wake Up Show. Yes, if you just they join in and this not time to wake your neighbor, wake anybody where you not say they sleep this morning, come outside, look outside your neighbor, your window. If your neighbor never wake up, go wake him up. Go tell her, say, wake up. Time to reach me, you wake up. If you don't hear my voice this time around, it means say you day alive, oh. It means say you don't wake up this morning, eh? Me and you, we go to that together with ODK inside the building. Me, where would you work out they go? We go carry the matter from now. Go reach time of 10 o'clock where we say we go hand them over to Oga Madam Office. Yes, this is Nakukuruku parade this morning, and once you we enter inside of sharp of 6 o'clock, me, you and ODK will go enter inside Tori for town. And when we reach 6:45, now time for us to give you all the early momo Tori, and 7 o'clock this morning na news front of newspaper, now there we go park this morning. And shortly after that one, we said we'll go enter inside area gist. Today will be Tuesday, and last after that one, me, you go enter inside 8 o'clock. And for 8 o'clock, what's it gonna happen now? As it is hot inside the building, then we will go give you all the hot gist where they happen inside we country. Yourself, you go follow chook mouth on top of the matter. And okay, today now Wednesday, oh my god, forgive me, and then they go back, and then they go anywhere this morning. We they go front, forward ever, backward never. Oh, so today now wonderful Wednesday on top Wazobia FM www. Yes, now time with me and you. It's a wonderful Wednesday, and you feel the separate, you feel celebrate that woman crush Wednesday today. Yes, that woman where they sit for body, where they make you proud. Yes, today now one of those days where you go celebrate that woman. Wonderful Wednesday on top Wazobia FM Kano this morning. Who you they greet? And me say, me they greet you this morning. Hope say you sleep well. Hope say the weather do you well this morning, eh? Me go drop one sweet fatella for you, and me use that one whole body. When we come back, we'll continue on top Kukuruku Parade. No go anywhere.

Today, welcome back on Top 95.1 Wazibe FM Kano, your Chukmal station. This morning, it is better for Telewe me just summer for you. Now, Na AG Baby by Adekunle Gold and Naila Black Man. That's not if Telewe me self same man just drop for you. May you use whole body this early mama. But we could carry the matter, they go ahead. Yes, we not they go anywhere. Me and you together with ODK, we they move ahead.

0: Yes, who they go with me? Who they go with me? You they come from Badawa, you they talk from you they Badawa, you they Savungari, you they Jabba, you they Tudu Wada, you they Zango Dakata, you they Hotoro, you they BUK, anywhere where you they inside of Kano, you they for Kaduna. No, just no, say this motor, you don't they move this really, Momo. Yeah, so not just allow yourself day back this morning, no. Not stay for back, not carry last. We guys they go this matter together like this, eh? Oh my god. Who be this person? Whenever I wake up this morning, you guys wake up, not carry last out of this matter. You don't need to carry last. We need to go together. This Una Wake Up Show today. Now me, you are not the king. Now we go to move on. They go ahead. No need to carry last. Yes, no need to carry last. We go work out together. Anywhere where you do inside of Kano, whether na Sanya Wadarawa, anywhere. Yes, carry the matter come. Yusef, wake somebody up. May we work out. They go together. From now, go reach 10 o'clock. I don't give you the breakdown before. And I go still give you again and again. When we enter inside of 6 o'clock, we go enter inside Tori for town. By 6:45, now time we go give you the early momo Tori this morning. When we enter 7 o'clock, sharply, now front of newspaper, where we go give you all the stories. Where the newspapers then bring this morning, all the Tori papers then carry for head this morning. 7:15, now when me, 7, and you and the ODK will go enter inside Area Gist will go pot enter inside as it is hot by sharp of 8 o'clock, and you know by 9 o'clock we go leave it for the hands of the sports people. We may then give you all the updates inside of sports Tori spot the mot this morning, and we also bring you the Yoruba news by 9:40 this morning. We go come back at 10 o'clock. You know, as they be now, we go hand you over to Tinto Mato this morning. Where we say you and her, you now go enter inside Oga Madam office. Yeah, yes, man, confirm who they tell you why this morning. But I'm sure it's morning to you.
1: Good morning.
0: Good morning to you, you too.
1: How are you there?
0: Are they alright?
1: Now Monica, they talk from Badawa.
0: Monica, confirm this morning. Check it for you.
1: MC Jolly Boy, hear this. So now you can carry MC Jolly Motoko.
0: Me, I no carry her moto. And I just say the moto just sound alike. I no carry her moto.
1: You dey spoil our all the time.
0: How to spoil her?
1: MC Jolly Boy, hear this.
0: I no carry MC Jolly moto because MC Jolly moto they come out around 3 o'clock in the afternoon. This one and they wake you up. Maybe carry the waka they go.
1: This kind of moto they sound like say that MC Jolly.
0: Okay, they sound like I know me say na him. Now you buy them for me. Now you buy them for me. Now you buy them for me. You better enter the motor mode they go. This is now a wake up show. This is now a wake up show. All right, hello somebody this morning.
1: Oh, yeah, da. Atwale A1, the youth leader.
0: Mm-hmm.
1: Happy salad to him. Atwale Mabeke, happy salad to her too.
0: All right.
1: Mommy, happy salad. And I wish all the people where they celebrate salad today.
0: Mm-hmm.
1: Happy salad to them. And I greet all the Wazobia listeners. Mommy Best, Adamai, Mommy Winner from Brigade, all the Wazobia family. Man, another person, too much.
0: All right. Thank you very much, Monica. Monica greets you and me, all of us from Wazobia FM, we tell you, Eid al Kabir, we celebrate happy Salah to you. Yes, this morning, Mecca from who day for full line. Bamshaw's morning to you, who they here?
2: Sabi, yeah.
0: Yes, care, we there together.
2: Well, the only time is na MC Jolly Moto.
0: Ah, no, no. And then MC Jolly Moto, they come outside in the morning.
2: Now let's see they carry that kind of motor where gets moved for bag.
0: Thank you. Whether the motor don't finish for market, so I don't know.
2: The motor belongs to everybody now.
0: Thank you very much.
2: The body will just find trouble.
0: You don't see her now. Now the kind neighbors we get now be that.
2: Tell everybody to change his way.
0: All right, they will change their way. Confirm your name before you waka.
2: Now confirm Idris back to God.
0: All right, thank you very much, Idris, this morning. This motto, now for all of us, so we dey carry a dey go. Yes, if you don't say you never enter this motto, you better enter, because this morning una wake up show, it they come back to back. It they give you all the gist and all the vibes. So you need this early momo. All the serious story where we got scary can't give you. We get all of them. We don't arrange jam. Yeah, we will give you one after the other. But make me confirm who they phone line before I walk out. They go sell my market. 95.1 was a bear from Kano. Who they here? You get 20 seconds.
1: Now confirm, this is Akubeze, all the way from Makarafi. Good morning,
0: sir. Good morning to you too.
1: Happy Salah to all our brother Muslim, our Zodia family.
0: All right.
1: Ewan, Adia Mariam, Amanda, this all the Zodia Muslim brother. I greet them. One family, one love. Good morning to all of them. Happy Salah.
0: Thank you very much. Yes, now yeah, we'll go back with small. We'll come back.
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0: Yes, we for Wazobia FM Kano, we they give you assurance. Say we deal with you Monday, Tuesday, Wednesday, Thursday, Friday, Saturday, Sunday, Monday again. We deal with you 24/7 Monday till night. We deal with you. We stand out with you. Yes, and I mean me no. Who deal with me on top this matter where would they go like this? Eh, on top this motor where we want begin to go like this. Yeah, so you want to sit down for back, Abby? You want to sit down for front? You not go bad if you sit down for front seat, so maybe we can go together this bumptious morning. Yes, ma, confirm who they phone line before we continue. Good morning to you.
1: Hello.
0: Yes, good morning to you.
1: Morning to you. This is confirmed, Engineer Moses from Bajram.
0: All right, Engineer Moses, good morning to you too. Confirm.
1: Morning to you. I want to tell my Muslim brother.
0: All right, to tell them this morning.
1: I don't mean Jibril. Nasiruddin Muhammad. Mama Ike. And Mami Nazifa.
0: All right.
1: And all the Wazobia family. Thank you.
0: Okay, thank you very much. Yes, all of them they hear I'm happy Eid Kabir to all we Muslim brothers and everybody. When they listen to 95.1 Wazobia FM Kano, your Chukma station. Somebody said today na holiday is gone, holiday he don't come. Now it's happened today with that, today and tomorrow we're gonna be enjoying the holiday. We'll go to do them together. Maybe you can find one person for inside our phone line this morning. Good morning to you.
2: Papa,
0: yes, good morning to you, back to sender.
2: Barakada
0: Salah to you too.
2: Everybody, all Muslim sisters and brothers, I wish everybody long life and prosperity.
0: Yes,
2: all my Allah the glory to enable us to see this day again. May Allah be praised, may be glorified forever and ever. This is confirm Mama Eke,
0: Confirm Mama Eke, shake it for you. ODK go so show. Just give us small time.
2: Everybody, I will thank God because we are able to be alive today, not because of our actions. I give glory unto Almighty Allah.
0: All right.
2: May all of us celebrate the Salah successfully.
0: Okay.
2: Barika the Salah to everybody who was with your family.
0: Yes, Barika the Salah to you too.
2: God,
0: thank you.
2: Thank you. Thank you. Thank you. Thank you. Thank you. Thank you. Thank you. Thank you. Thank you. Thank you. Thank you. Thank you. Thank you. Thank you. Thank you. Thank you. Thank you. Thank you. Thank you. Thank you. Thank you. Thank you. Thank you. Thank you. Thank you. Thank you. Thank you. Thank you. Thank you. Thank you. Thank you. Thank you. Thank you. Thank you. Thank you. Thank you. Thank you. Thank you. Thank you. Thank you. Thank you. Thank you. Thank you. Thank you. Thank you. Thank you. Thank you. Thank you. Thank you. Thank you. Thank you. Thank you. Thank you. Thank you. Thank you. Thank you. Thank you. Thank you. Thank you. Thank you. Thank you. Thank you. Thank you. Thank you. Thank you. Thank you. Thank you. Thank you. Thank you. Thank you. Thank you. Thank you. Thank you. Thank you. Thank you. 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
1: Welcome, Daddy. What would you like to have?
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5: 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Or your data don't finish. And you not get money to solve.

0: Yes, welcome back to Tori for Town. My name is Ted King.
1: My name is Abigail.
0: And then, sharply, what happened for your state, yes,
1: Abigail? Now, so Ekelebe and some hunters, they don't kill, they don't even buy themselves. Three kidnappers, now they buy inside of your state. And then this one, the police command been, you know, jump into action as they collect one distress call from inside, from some hunters. They say these hunters, they do back-to-back, you know, shoot me, and shoot you, all these things. They do them inside of forest with some kidnappers. And this one happened for May 25th, inside of this month.
0: Mm-hmm. Now, this... And a day before yesterday.
1: Yes, just day before yesterday, now it happened. And they do them like that, now they call Ekelebe people. And I saw Ekelebe too. They jump into action, enter inside the matter. And when they go back, they buy these people, they come rescue one man inside of where they've been done kidnap, one 50-year-old man where they've been done kidnap inside the forest. Say they've been really, really do plenty basketballs inside. And the man where they've been rescued, the man named Moshudi Bola Gade, in the 50 years old, they've been kidnap him for Okaka, and they help him, even though they said this man been collect some wounjury from the shooting where been happened for the area. And then police, they've been recover some ammunitions like AK-47 rifles and one single barrel gun with some machete where they've been collect for inside that area, for inside Oyo State.
0: Too bad, you know. But as that one said, they go on a day before that one, on May 24, 2026, around 9:30 for night for inside Ejigbo area of Lagos State. I'm the commissioner of police talks, his name Natijani Fatai. He said, that be smart in a duo for Lagos State Police Commando. He say he gets some kidnappers who be sitting there. They target how they want to take go, you know, run billionaires for inside Lagos. How they want to take target, how they want to take kidnap, how they want to take, you know, buy them alongside. He say, but as a day like this, I say this suspect, they belong to one notorious gang. We be say they want to target really rich businessmen anytime you say they enter Lagos to carry out their criminal operation. But during the whole shoot me, I shoot you, what we say happened between them and these kidnappers, we said they neutralized four of the kidnappers. And that's a good gist. And then on top of the level, keep your fingers crossed. Security in everybody business. Oh.
1: Mm.
0: But meanwhile, before we allow you begin the year this morning, yes, before Minister of Light Mata, Maman, he don't start in 75-year jail term for inside Kuje.
1: Oh, chim.
0: Now EFCC, now then finally transfer, you know, the before Minister of Power, Saleh Maman, to the Nigerian Correctional Center Kuje for inside Abuja, after then give one order from Federal High Court to sit down for inside Abuja. Say, oh yeah, oh Baba, after now, based on the case, we say EFCC bring up for your head, go start your 75-year prison sentence. Justice James Omotosho of the Federal High Court from Etama. Now, I didn't give this order yesterday, be Tuesday, after Maman then present him before the court by the EFCC. Well, as today, the statement by EFCC talk person Dele Oyewale, he talks as it is, this one and one of the cases will be said then they really work on, and then give to Wale. But on top of the level, he talks then they go through the boroughs for there, and the Director of Public Prosecution, DPP, of the country, Rotimi Oyedepo. See, all of them said they try. Everybody don't took man for the case. But as a day like this, Baba, the same go start in 75 years prison term.
1: Hmm.
0: From one before minister, where we say they go prison, to another one, where then they give, he don't win primaries now, to go, go contest for governor. Yes, they talk about the immediate past Minister of Communication and Digital Economy, Professor Isa Ali Ibrahim Pantami. Well, as a day, we say in Umport, he don't join the PDP, and then they don't give him the governorship ticket of the party. And we say he emerged through voice confirmation during one primary election, we say they do on Tuesday for inside Gombe. But as a day, they can't declare him the sole aspirant, that means the only person, by Honorable Gregory Enlong, will be the chairman of the PDP electoral panel. When he come to talk shortly after, then declare him as winner, Pantami come talk say, well, say, in contest for the seat to offer service to the people of the state. He come begin the pledge, talk say, if they elect him by 2027, say, ah, he go govern with fairness and justice.
1: Mm.
0: Everybody go enjoy. Mm. Well, as a day like this, Pantami right now, in the up against Jamilu Gwamna, who will be the candidate of the APC for inside Gombe State. Well, as it is, so go remember, say, APC, let me kick Pantami come out. Tell and say, Oga, now Gwamna want as a consensus candidate. But let's say the thing, in looking contact, say, a homie, prof, y'all don't know me.
1: Y'all don't know where I'm coming from. You don't know me, who from you?
0: Now, in contact, they say, don't worry. Now, from there, not important, PDP, because it's still within the time frame. As important, I'm PDP tell and say, bros, collect ticket. Go contest. Go and win that, man.
1: Win it, I come back.
0: Then I go, baby, people go decide, shall I come 2027. Good luck to the two of them.
1: All right, but inside of Sokoto, because he say, oh, my quad. Youth, six people, nine don't buy inside one Zamfara auto crash will be happen where accident will happen inside of Zamfara state. These people, they've been there among eight passengers where they travel inside one commercial vehicle from Kano to Sokoto, and the matter, it been happen because on top Monday. Yeah, it been happened on Monday, and the resident of Raba, Malam Abubakar Chibau, he been told to people on Tuesday. He said this accident, it been happened on Monday, and he claimed the lives of six passengers. Among them will be breadwinners for their families. And these people, they've been actually come Kano to come hustle, to come make sure they get money and livelihood for their families. But then again, it can so happen say on their way going back home to go and shop late, all the money where they don't spend to go enjoy their life, it can happen say they can't get accident for road. These people, one of them, some of them, they've been businessmen from Kano, we say okay, may they travel, go house, go enjoy the salary break. But then again, they don't bury these victims on Tuesday morning, and they've been do their funeral prayers that same day. We'll be say hundred of people been sympathized with them inside this accident. What happened? Some people wake by, some others been collect wound jury, and the ones who collect wound jury, then they inside Usman Danfodio University Teaching Hospital, they collect treatment this morning. The one of the members of the family of those, one of the people wake by, it been told say around 10 a.m. in the morning, one of them call them to say, I did eat, I won't stop for good, so my chop, but I go reach Sokoto by 2, but by 2 o'clock when we call receive call, say, my brother, he don't buy go alubem.
0: May your souls rest in peace, and then wish a quick recovery to those ones who be sitting there for hospital on top of the level. But anyway, sharply as it is, so time don't reach you, go begin the chook mouth. I just press your WhatsApp. You know, go do it in my own, just do so.
1: Nah, what's up, you better? How are you?
0: Now go refresh ammo.
1: I don't refresh ammo.
0: It don't do you. Oh, it don't do you.
1: Nah.
0: Anyway, join us this morning for phone line 0902-320-9053. 30 seconds now you get to. If you talk plenty, email, we don't cut them.
1: Yeah.
0: Hello?
2: Hello, DK.
0: Come back to God for 3 days now. Now you they be the first person they call us after 30 for town. Tell them what thing you they do.
2: You they jealous me.
0: Why?
1: Who don't jealous
2: they
1: you?
2: Jealous me.
0: Who be you? Who form you? Who you?
2: Instead of why go greet me, say happy Mubarak
0: Desala. Now attack me. Eid Mubarak to you, my brother.
2: Now I talk Jari. Great to you.
0: Oh yeah, now welcome.
2: Well done. Ma go one corner.
0: Okay.
2: Well done.
0: Mm-hmm. Mm-hmm. What's it talking? Say me go one corner.
1: May go one corner.
0: You know if you call to shook mouth, now to go one corner.
1: Corner.
0: Idris. Hi, Data. Anyway, still join us 0902-320-9053. Hello.
3: Hello, good morning.
0: Yes, good morning. How are you doing?
3: Okay, you're highly welcome.
0: Thank you, Jare. What's your name?
3: Abat Macaulay from Gizawa.
0: Hey,
3: Abat. Please, those are dying accident, man. They're also rest in peace.
0: Amen.
3: Thank you.
0: Amen. Okay, you talk about those who are involved for that accident. Hello, good morning. Okay, that one never ready for us. Hello, good morning. Hello. I don't like this thing. Phone line, you say people they also to get. You go the call, they put you on for ping ping. Why? Why you they ping the phone line? Hello.
4: Hello, good morning.
0: Yes, good morning. How are you there?
4: I just got the glory. And you?
0: Well, we're fine.
4: Okay, good morning to the world at large.
0: Confirm.
4: Muslim brothers and sisters, then they call Islam happy Salao. As in, they remember us, they pray for them. This one, when they say Jonathan Adek, they free to contest again. Now, I did talk Adek. You know that RCB, other ODK and Sadiq. They don't do almost 2 10 or when he do. This one now when he won't come in. I beg, make you know this. Soon I tell him make it pass well. Other people come out and won't try their own. Make them know how far.
0: Okay.
4: Except say no, they weak go vote for Rambo.
0: Okay.
4: Make you fear God, they do the right. I beg.
0: Oh, yeah, no, I see you.
4: Royal Majesty, Madam Quality.
0: Okay. Everybody pick up a ticket to become queen and king now.
1: Titles.
0: Everybody pick up ticket now. Bless you, go do primary. So, Madam Quality, when you become a Royal Majesty. Hello.
5: Hello.
0: Yes, good morning.
5: Morning to you.
0: How are you doing now?
5: Thank God. This is confirmed engineer from Bachelor.
0: Engineer
5: Moses from Bachelor.
0: Oh, yeah, no, Engineer Moses. Let's go there.
5: Especially this is where they travel for this Allah, where they go
0: fight. Our media do rest
5: in peace.
0: Amen, amen.
5: So the family made them
0: get them. Okay. Oh, yeah, now I greet you especially for this morning. Well, if you drop message for WhatsApp, continue to drop them. But as it is so, we not go fit to come because our WhatsApp for inside studio, you don't do us meow. We'll go reconnect and back. Hello, good morning.
6: Hello, good morning.
0: Yes, morning. How are you doing? You get 30 seconds. What's your name?
6: ODK, welcome back.
0: Confirm.
6: My name is Promise Land.
0: Okay, Promise Land, welcome.
6: ODK, this ABC primary, what they do? What did they expect? Now, I think you go wait now.
0: Yeah.
6: I'm actually making go sit down. Okay. My brother or Nadia come from. Where he come from, Nadia come from.
0: Okay.
6: He's not going to rule this country on thing. He still Nadia follow for the people who destroy former president Goodluck Jonathan this ambition. So making go to that for one side my brother.
0: I know. I greet you. Okay. Nigerians not forgive you. But anyway, we'll go take a little more to read and come back.

Inside it already this morning, you go hear say President Bola Ahmed Tinubu aid on the ginger Nigerians are make we unite and make we put some kind of sacrifice as Muslim that they jollificate Eid al Kabir today. People for inside Kano State don't they talk or say Ben Mekuna Komo say the price of tomato and pepper be like say jollof no go stew today. Ekelebi don't go bab one TikToker because of say he go do one fake video where they shout to say bandit they attack when they check and they see say na fake. Outside Niger, Iran don't point a finger of accusation to put up for the eye of United States of America. Say they don't go against that their agreement because of the fresh strike boom what they do for inside the country. They say to cash leg where they waka kurukere, you got to get eyes where they look kurukere too. My name, na Caleb Jacob, greet ya compound people for me and you are picking. Tell them say Happy Children's Day.

It's Sunday to read this morning. Our daddy, the Odonpolopolo one for Isawe country, Presido Bola Tinubu, he don't ginger Nigeria. Say, beg, make everybody come together as one. Make we do some kind of sacrifice and make sure, say, we put our mind on top of table and commit to make sure, say, we country deve. Just as Muslims for Isawe country that they jollificate Idul Kabir. Presido Bola Tinubu come the ginger me and you, say, beg, make we use this festive period to pray and kabash so that peace go day inside we country and make we support all the changing will be said that they change for inside we country and make sure say people will be said they're not too whole side we carry our own help now go and give to them. Presido inside in Idul Kabir message we send give Muslims for inside Niger plus include out of everywhere for the world. He said this sacrifice we say Nigeria's don't endure for the last 3 years say he don't make our economy now to stand up with two leg. Meanwhile, the chairman of Ankaba Perishable Commodities Market, Alhaji Rabiu Daladi, he don't come as a conde talk who say, make una wait. I know say the price of tomato and pepper all the quite too much, but wait, make I tell you why. He said the reason why the price of tomato and pepper is day high now because of say the thing scarce for inside Kano State. When he yan the call of Imbele, when we ask some question about why this price just increased sharp, Daladi conde talk who say, many of these tomato now will be say with the for inside Kano State. In fact, in short, not be even from Kano State to now, all the way from Katsina and Niger Republic, then they transport and come inside Kano. According to, by this big bros, he said this fresh produce cultivation for inside Kano State, the thing don't end day after we end the dry season farming period. And this one now come make the tomato to reduce for BB markets for inside Kano State here. But he come to talk, say in the hope, say this matter go improve once rain begin to start and this farming cycle it can begin to get ginger as with the year say the harvest it will begin to the reach market for baby quantity. Still for inside Kano now, the Kano State government don't come as a con the toss a beggar. We know say people don't they buy ram, they buy maluna, that they want to kill it for Salah. They don't they want say a beg. Once you kill this your animal now, nah, beg the blood plus included of some of the parts will be say you don't need for this animal. Make una know how una they dispose them, how una they throw them. As this one now, people don't they ginger to do the Salah jollificate. Now the Ministry of Environment and Climate Change, now con the ginger people will be say una they kiki sacrificial animals. Beg make una know how una they dispose how una they throw away this blood and some of the things will be say una don't come out from the animal body make una make sure say una dig pit put them inside medicine not for just day for road anyhow. The ministry can the one who say anyhow dumping of all this animal blood and animal parts say if it will contaminate the environment and even save all this infectious disease all this disease like cholera where they don't mention and other kind of disease if you burst out for inside the state. Now the commissioner for environment and climate change Dr. Dahiru Muhammad Hashim he come follow one say beg the burning of animal skin with tire make una not do am a beg because of say the thing they very harmful and this one now he they very if he affect the health of people will be say he they chop all those animal where you use tire take bone. Still on top Salah jollificate now, the Kano State government don't announce to say, you see that monthly clean up will be they do every last Saturday of the month. Say, the one will be said they don't schedule for Saturday will be May 30, 2026. They don't cancel them because of the Idul Kabir jollificate. The Ministry of Environment and Climate Change, I talk this one will say on Saturday, sanitate no good day. And they send this one inside one message will be said they send through their public enlightenment department. They said this one they do them to allow people now to get time to prepare for the Salah. Still on top of this matter now, the Kano State government, they don't inaugurate down, say they don't launch one 11-member special task force jumbody to make sure, say they fight all this illegal building. Will be said that they go against the building code for inside the state. This jumbody now, they been inaugurate them yesterday, and at the secretary of the state government, Umar Farouk Ibrahim, now inaugurate them for inside the office. Ibrahim been talk, say Governor Abba Kabiru Yusuf, say belay down the warrior move because of how buildings, they just build them without any approve it and this one they go against the plan of building especially for inside town here. This Jumbodina the Achiamu na the director general of the Kano Geographic Information System Dr. Dalhatu Aliyu Sani while Mustafa Ibrahim Fege naigo serve as the seke and Yusuf Yakubu Ismail naigo be the co-seke that will miss the assistant seke.
Commentary from that matter now, the Nigeria Hotel Association, the NHA, for inside Kano State, don't carry hand now, put her together, begin the summer salama, give the Kano State Governor, Engineer Abba Kabiru Yusuf, plus includer of the Kano State Tourism Board, because of this Idil Kabir jollificate, will be say every man, the jollificate for inside Kano State. This message day inside to paper, will be say the presidio of NHA, George Oshoka Mele, plus includer of their top person, his highness, Sunday Jalua, being released on the behalf of all the members them of the NHA for inside Kano State here. This jambodi now can follow some their own twally to the managing director of the Kano State Tourism.

0: Daily Sun newspaper. Court now don't restore INEC power to issue election timetable and activities will be said they go schedule ahead of the election. That will restart from front page. Go continue for inside page 6 of Daily Sun newspaper. And then for court ruling on whether he qualify or not, yes, a presidency and APC, then they mock Jonathan, and yes, a PDP, they divided. But Jonathan no come on contest, I go contest, bam. I no go contest, bam. Una just did the calling name. Since 2023, both PDPO, both APCO, they just call the man name. And the bros just did the traveling thing, no send. Anyway, but under that gist now the biggest story is the Daily Sun bring come. Under the gist, come here, say, judge now, he don't cancel that case to challenge if Jonathan fee contest or not. He don't award 21 million naira fine against the lawyer, say, for even thinking. Wow. Under that gist, you can see, I say, good luck support group, then they hail the judgment. Page 6, 9 down one day. And then, part of other to rebe, say, Daily Sun bring come, they say, NDC, they built on strong democratic structure, not personalities. Now, Dixon, they hand this one for inside page 27. And then, Idel Adha, okay, Tinubu, he don't begin the call for sacrifice, unity, even as they hail reforms. Okay, that gist for inside page 6 and page 28. And then Amechi and Hayatuddin, they don't talk say Kai. Things will happen for these their party primaries, you know, pure. So that they reject that ADC primaries. Well, you go sit down for inside page 6 and other further pages for Daily Sun this morning.
1: Yes, coming from Daily Sun this morning. Make we check eye for other three people with their hand, Nigeria Tribune. Nigeria Tribune, Tinubu don't tell Nigeria, say your sacrifice. He don't they bring result to page 3. Now you go see that to read. Amechi, Hayatuddin, they don't they do, we not go agree waka as article don't they lead for ADC presidential primary election. Page 3 of the Nigeria Tribune this morning. The biggest story for the front page of Nigeria Tribune, primaries fallout. That now waiting happened during the primaries. Defeated gubernatorial aspirants, people will be say they win for governorship primary. Even senators and reps, they don't they perfect their defection worker, they don't they carry their leg now, go left, right, and center. Under that story, ADC, NDC, PRP, that they on top of the list of parties will be say they prefer to port go as Abuja court ruling don't open the floodgates. That one means a court ruling don't allow defections to they go left, right, and center. And still for that to read, defections don't land for Bauchi and Jigawa. Page 22 of Nigerian Tribune this morning. AFDB, they said they go invest $7 billion for one Tieroba Nigerian aircraft leasing company. Now Ogbonge government they yarn this one for page 6 of Nigerian Tribune. Court don't cancel that case where they talk say Abeme that disqualify Jonathan making no follow contest inside 2027 election, and they don't find the guy who filed the case inside court of lawyer 21 million naira. Page 23 of Nigerian Tribune this morning. Or you keep nodding. Defense headquarters, they don't send armies them, they don't send men them, plus including of surveillance equipment. May they go track people where they say they do this badness. Page 4 of Nigerian Tribune. 7 people don't buy as truck just jam one car, one motor for Ibadan. Page 26. And for body matter, with the yes, a modern lifestyle, all this modern day lifestyle, it don't they amplify, it don't they increase genetic risk for type 2 diabetes. Now, so one study the yarn for page 11 of Nigeria Tribune this morning.
0: Anyway, that thing with that judge, do I wish saying I saw. Now, you know, they find lawyers and people,
1: yes,
0: they bring
1: five frivolous cases.
0: Where they bring your cases, come, yes, court. Because now just make court the fool anyhow.
1: Unnecessary.
0: And then maybe the Good Luck Jonathan support group. We'll go do, we'll follow up, collect that money.
1: Collect that money.
0: Because, haba. Per single day, we don't hear this versus that versus. Wait.
1: And this is, some of them, they don't go even file for case where the person did. Or carry and go.
0: Or carry and go far.
1: Abia, Kano.
0: Haba.
1: And per single day is that Oyo.
0: Anyway, Sha, for inside of Daily Trust this morning, we hear say court don't clear Jonathan. Say if he contest, if you want to, for 2027 presidential election. Well, that Tory he did for inside. No, no, go blind my eye, Sha. Oh, no, go blind my eye. Yeah, inside page 20. Okay. Of Daily Trust newspaper. Idel Kabir, Tinubu, and governors and others, then they happy with Muslims.

0: Even as they preach hope. Oh yeah, now go check inside page 23, ba?
1: 28.
0: Okay. Sha, go check inside Daily Trust newspaper.
1: Since you come back.
0: Bless my eye, no call day. My eye, no day, see web. And I know where my glasses this morning. Because, no, see him now. The thing no green.
1: It's tiny. Even myself, I guess.
0: Abba.
1: Expand them.
0: Well, I pity some of us. Some of us are old men. Just because...
1: Itophobia.
0: No worry. Nearby, Serema. Anyway, ADC presidential primaries, Amechi and Ayatudin, they don't reject the result as Atiku they lead. That G70 for inside of Daily Trust this morning. The biggest story is the Daily Trust breakup. INEC timetable must align. They say INEC timetable must align with electoral court, with electoral act na court na in the yonder one. And this one self, therefore inside Daily Trust this morning, the biggest story be said them bring come May 27. They say despite advocacy, Nigerian children they remain vulnerable. Check inside of Daily Trust this morning. That's already for there. Six young people they return to Sokoto for Sala. Yes, they die for inside one road accident for that Zamfara road side. Yes, P20. Just check inside Daily Trust. That's already for there. 1.7 million pilgrims, now all of them converge on Arafat for Hajj's most sacred rite. Well, cholera don't kill 27 people for inside Borno, and all these G's to go see them for inside of Daily Trust newspaper of today. Yes. Caleb laughed me again at biting. Yeah. If I hear, yeah, just know say I don't bite them.
1: Me, I don't shift small.
0: No.
1: The punch, before they go punch me, make I first give you the punch this morning. Court don't order INEC, say I beg, make una adjust the 2027 election timetable. Page 29 of the punch this morning. Sala, Tinubu and Akpabio plus governors, they don't preach unity. Page 28 of the punch this morning. Oyo Kipnadino CDS, they don't send spy aeroplane and special forces to Oyo State. That already for page 20 of the punch. 30,000 Fulani militants, 90 fuel Niger insecurity. 30,000 Fulani militants, 90 fuel Nigeria insecurity. Now one US report, the youngest one for page 20 of the punch this morning. The biggest story for the punch this morning, ADC primary. Well, they just say it on the, they say Tom Oil. Mr. Oil, where they turn upside down. The dirty as Amechi rejects Atiku winning. Page 2 of the punch this morning. No take my explanation for face value. With the essay Katakatana inside ADC as Amechi rejects Atiku winning. Natori Bonoda Pekins. Go check for page 2 of the punch. More governors, governorship candidates, they don't come out to under PDP and ADC. Page 29 of the punch. Oil price don't jump because of this fresh US-Iran jacking up of mind. Page 9 of the punch. Ogbonge government, they don't cut the transportation price for train by 50% for Eid jollificate. Page 26 of the punch this morning. Before Power Minister Maman, he don't begin in 75-year jail term for Kuje. Now, EFCC carry and go inside court of lawyer yesterday, and they carry the bros, so yeah, go and start to stay inside the Sango. Page 28 of the punch this morning. Jonathan, they don't clear ammo for 2027 as PDP, they twally the court judgment. Page 29 of the punch.
0: Funny enough, Jonathan, even, you know, follow them, yeah. You know, pick ticket. You know, doing it. They just an easy name. They say they get levels, they go. Anyway, for inside New Telegraph this morning, we say for Petromata, marketers don't begin to counter local refiners as may import. We say a jack up by 40% to about 431 billion naira. Anyway, you know what I like with this thing? Now, the fact say we country you know they pay subsidy again. And to be honest, people they ask, where subsidy? Where all the money they save from subsidy? Now borrow with the borrow to pay subsidy before.
1: Yes, now.
0: Now we say the money there inside we country pocket.
1: Didn't they?
0: Oh, borrow. So when we country don't make small money, they'll come they return. Come they return. How a whole country go to borrow money, they give about 10, 11 or 12 people at most, and then they enjoy. Now, you see them now, they begin Dangote. Dangote said they give them back to back.
1: Drag them, go court of law.
0: Telling you, dude, make one of their guys resign.
1: Importation. Yeah.
0: Anyway, Sha, that one for petrol.
1: Case go, Faruk case.
0: You cannot hear anything there again, my brother. Some people have to hide their head before more people they drag their name into the Tory.
1: The more you talk, the more the thing come outside.
0: Anyway, for one report, it talks in Nigeria, now be West Africa's, it say Nigeria and West Africa's growth to remain stable at 4.7% per 25. 9 New Telegraph put that to read this morning. And then, yes, healthy diet now costs Nigeria. Okay. 1,541 naira daily as food prices keep rising.
1: You say waiting?
0: That's our shout. 1,000. I beg where the place they more go they follow chop.
1: I beg. Is that an healthy diet? 1,000.
0: You know that one they paying you 1,541 naira. Exact.
1: Put 41 naira.
0: Please, anyway, Sha.
1: Go, booker.
0: Go check his side page 40, page 25 of New Telegraph. You go see that theory for there. And then, as it is so, would I now talk say ADC presidential primaries? I had to do don't talk say, when I carry this election, wear on like wedding ring, they do rigging, serious rigging. Well, you go see that gist for inside page 5 of New Telegraph this morning. Well, plenty of that gist today for there, but the biggest story is the New Telegraph bring come. They say for Eid al-Kabir and Children's Day celebrate, Tinubu don't assure Nigerians of improved security and the call for national unity. The gist born some children, but check his eye page 2, page 3, page 5, and page 6. You go see all those ones there. For security matter, yes, 317 people, 317 killed, 314 nabbed in May. Defense headquarters in Yanam. Page 3 and page 6, now you go see those story. And then for 2027 presidency, they don't clear Jonathan, court don't clear and say if he contest, if he want.
1: No, he no run on any party.
0: Yeah, he just
1: did. But the VK faction, they choose one other guy.
0: Honorable.
1: Yes, honor, yes.
0: Page 2.
1: Contest.
0: Page 2, now you go see that story this morning. And then another court, don't order INEC, say make una amend 2027 election timetable. Well, page 4 and page 7, now you go see those story. But for inside body matter, touchlightment, they say daily blood pressure swings may age brain faster and study the hand. And that means if your blood pressure, if they dance a willow, you go change like this today, tomorrow you go change, you go do this. They say that in, if you make your age, if you make your brain, make it age faster.
1: Go to dance Kokoma.
0: Go check his IP 30 and follow your doctor talk this morning.
1: Yes, Vanguard 9 with the next paper for our hand, Shapali. Credit to government, that one means the credit that they give government, it don't increase by 65.6% all the way to 39.6 trillion naira, page 19 of the Vanguard. Abductions, CDS don't send troops and drone to track kidnappers for inside Oyo State, page 33. People for inside worry, they don't come outside. The con they do, we no go get wakao. Say all this court is killing, it don't do too much. Page 7 of the Vanguard. The biggest story for the Vanguard, 2027 presidency. Controversy, that one means what will happen, we don't know. It don't happen as because of the ADC primaries, but courts don't clear Jonathan. Page 5. That story gets other story for inside that. Gist for Vanguard to repaper this morning. 2027, your timetable must be according by the statutory time frame. Now, so courts they tell INEC, page 9 of the Vanguard. NDC they say they want introduce electronic voting for their future primaries. Now, Dixon, now they yarn this one, page 9 of the Vanguard. Go check with in Dixon talk for Vanguard there. Eid al-Kabir, dark days over, Imole day, and also Tinubu, they promise Nigerians, say Imole today as light. As Akpabio, Abbas, governors, Iwada, they don't call for sacrifice, unity, and national renewal, page 8 of the Vanguard. Resign if you not feel secure Nigerians, Naso Adebayo, they tell Tinubu, page 31 of the Vanguard, now SDP presidential candidates there. Middle East war. U.S. don't target Iran missile site. Their mines will be said that the mines laying vessels that are shipped where they lay mines for new attack. Page 8 of the Vanguard. And finally, Africa, they don't get $498.8 million Ebola response pledges. Page 8 of the Vanguard.
0: Well, as you did, I hear go do mouth, so could you come on top of the level this morning? All the laugh with Caleb laugh me. I go laugh and back. My name now, Teddy King.
1: My name now, Caleb Jacob. If you know, hear my voice by tomorrow.
0: I don't bite in here. There is nothing find you can do. I will bite the
1: as
0: ear.
1: As they find me, come bring small salami.
0: He's here. Yeah, bad job. Now, wait till for talk with that. Say they won't grill you.
1: He's at table, buddy.
0: You they hear now, Abby. Anyway, they're very, very important. Remember to share with your neighbors at a time like this.
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1: 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NSCDC, which is Civil Defense 080-38-04-1062. Kano Hisbah 080-37-99-3083. Vigilante 081-20-750258. 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

0: Yes, I named Ladipo, Ladipo, and I will know him as that year. And then Ekari Buju, aka Benson Gumbody, for this one. I call him feeling, and I'm noticing a very great feeling today. Say, you the house, you the celebrate Eid, and then the children's every house, they celebrate Children's Day. Many, many places there.
1: House.
0: I tell you, maybe say go carry picking, come on, go. Mm. So try carry your children, come on today.
1: Yes.
0: There'll be people like Sabi Girl.
1: Which discrimination be this? Me, I am also a children.
0: Count your teeth.
1: 1, 2, 3.
0: Imori, see your teeth, safe. Go no say, see this teeth. You don't break turkey bone.
1: No. My teeth not if break turkey bone. No, I not be any kind of bone. Me, I dey put my teeth because if you go hook somewhere, you know, my teeth stay very very fragile. Yes, very fragile.
0: Raise your right hand, like straight and where. Say I.
1: Sabi ge.
0: If I never do it. Calm down now.
1: If I never ever do it.
0: I know that some people they take out of office after they win election.
1: Calm down now.
0: Me, they swear you enter this office now.
1: Okay.
0: Raise your hand again. Oh yeah. Repeat after me. I call your name.
1: I Sabi Ge.
0: Duly swear.
1: Eh? Is it a swear? Then they fear me pass.
0: You see, you don't trust yourself. You don't trust. That's why I mean we're not supposed to hail our politicians.
1: Yeah.
0: People go swear, constantly chop money. About no. It's not easy.
1: They get mind though.
0: They get their own religion. I'm not gonna lie.
1: Their religion is different from your own.
0: Anyway, but on top of the level, I see they like this and I reagist today, so. And then Sabi Girl and some Tory people enter market. We see they talk. Even for you did for early mama to reset.
1: Yes, this
0: there's
1: morning.
0: A price of tomato,
1: everything just
0: skyrocket.
1: Like
0: meow, meow, meow.
1: Oh, chim. And people don't they cry. Even the people where they even send, and then they even worry now because people they worry. Say people not fee actually come buy waiting, then they sell based on say the price of things. It just they go up, it they come down small. It go up back, you go up. It go come down small.
0: Now, I tell you, you say they not fee buy, then people not fee buy waiting, then they sell. Some people fee even sell waiting, they won't buy.
1: You see that one myself now. Now that's how they look.
0: Don't leave me. Anyway, continue.
1: Cotton market for Lagos.
0: Tory
1: people be observed. Say people where they buy something from people where they sell, they don't really come out from buy things. So they say they don't reduce the way where they buy available food items and even the livestock that now the ones who they call
0: chicken, goat, ram, cow, the turkey.
1: Yes, people they tell the buyers and the traders, chicken, all of them. Body not sweet. Who body call this? Sweet for this country, but they not sweet them because they say both tomato, pepper, meat, and other things that they use, they cook all of them. They say they don't jack up prices inside this country, and the prices where they jack up, it passed the one where we happened last year. Some residents don't express how they feel. Say many households they feel not fit buy waiting they need to buy just to celebrate the festive period comfortably because the matter of price. Is just they go up. Even one trader where they've been calling him Erimide, he been just a lament on top of the matter. Say tomato you don't increase though by over 100% compared to what he be for the last Eid al-Kabir season. According to her, she say the situation in us is very very difficult for both the customers. So say for customers to buy food for amounts with them fit their need for inside of their house.
0: Anyway, Sha, now the story for everywhere be that maybe Lily goes for Kano here. You hear him too, the same thing. And then for inside of Abuja, Kaduna, our neighboring states here, all of them they cry the same thing. Say, like say the cost of things and every you know make things feel sweet body.
1: Cost of living, not a wounded living.
0: No, the living go wounded that cost. Not be Nigeria, yeah.
1: Naim na.
0: They play.
1: Just this country, we go see jollificate. We go see cook stew. We go see key animal. We see jollificate. We go see share salami. I trust you. You go share salami.
0: Anywhere. Where Sabi get the talk, you must hear key animal because she like to the chop animal. After she go talk, say she dey count her teeth in Man, no, just
1: no,
0: talk.
1: No violence, not allowed.
0: And
1: they support violence.
0: Who they support violence? Oh, yeah, from people where they are, Jari. Hello.
2: Hello, good morning.
1: Good morning.
0: Honey, how are you?
2: I'm fine, oh. Savvy girl.
1: Yes, girl. Bamshaw's morning to you.
2: Odike, welcome, oh.
0: Thank you, Jari. Welcome.
2: Yeah. I beg Odike, the thing where they prepare me now.
0: The way they are doing their job.
2: They are doing their job. They should try better. Yes. Someone, a judge, have come out boldly to sentence somebody to 75 years imprisonment. That's very impressive. But now, EFCC, they have not come out to tell us. We have this, we are entitled to freedom of information. Why is it that some people are still walking around and EFCC have not told us the reason why those people should be walking around freely?
0: People like...
2: If those people were falsely accused, let EFCC tell us that people were falsely accused. Then we will know. This is our entitlement. This is a public office. For goodness sake. Someone like Ifeanyi Okowa, there are a lot of them. What of the thing that happened in the NNPCL? We have trillions of naira being missing. They have not told us what they are doing about all these things. This is the reason why EFCC was established in 2004 by Obasanjo. And Obasanjo led a presidency. During his time, there was this IG that was prosecuted by this new president, Nuru Ribadu. You prosecuted that. I don't mention his name.
0: No, you can. Huh? The prosecutor, be said the prosecutor, if you mention his name.
2: Yes, he was prosecuted. That's Efa Balogun. He was in active duty. But he was found during Obasanjo's administration. He was an IG. Obasanjo He said, are you convicted? That's it. That's who said? I know. He has to do things like this, not behaving as if they are serving a particular power. They should prove that what they are established for is what they are doing.
0: Oh, okay.
2: There are other cases where they have not explained to Nigerians why those cases should not be prosecuted as they have done to Maman. Thank you very much.
0: Oh, yeah, no, I agree to you. You see me, they need to hide some cases, you know, inside loaf of bread. Can't be like, say, you know, that they hide things. Pack and come on, put inside a gugumo, cook and maybe take everybody time to done. But then, you know, when you reach time to chop, you go chop and everybody go know. Like a chishuru.
3: ODK and Sadige.
1: Yes.
0: Present, sir.
1: Good morning
0: this month.
3: Baraka de Sala to you people.
0: Same to you.
1: Too.
3: Now back to God from that Kindagata.
0: You back to God.
3: I hear you. See, the issue of the former president, where the court don't clear him that he's qualified to contest, all that thing, what then they do, now APC work.
0: Okay.
3: Maybe in a contract, they won't give them. They won't share the votes for the other parties. So all the thing what then they do, the thing where they tell other parties against the APC, if other parties may they try how to ring election. Yes. That the thing where we'll do be that.
0: Okay.
3: When they tried, man, them mamedes have been rigged election.
0: Okay.
3: As they do their own, them mamedes find a way where they go rig the election. So everything will become equal.
0: Okay.
3: No one will cheat others. If not be so, after they cheated them, they carry the paper come up this again. Another person carry biro turn them. Made them
0: carry their own biro enter the office too.
3: If they carry and reach the place where they counter again, they carry biro turn them. So
0: okay.
3: The family, they turn to turn their own before they reach there. Because if maybe so, APC, how? See the way they count the primary election. Maybe so they will do the secondary election. We hope we get that they're not going to do like that.
0: Okay.
3: So now only God will rescue us for their hand.
0: Oh yeah, now I greet you. Eh?
3: Thank you very much.
0: Mm. She back to God. Do we take the talking? You know? So if these people ring, you say follow them. Go read.
1: How you want to bring the change? What you do for this?
0: So back to God. Man, not talk.
1: No, calm down.
0: If I talk now, it will be like they shout.
1: Now drink water.
0: And if I shout now, it will be like say hungry, they worry me.
1: No, drink water.
0: True, I'm not going to lie. You.
1: Drink water.
0: Hungry, go worry us after this show. Yes, it don't remain 2 hours. The kind of hungry go come.
1: The hungry, they wait for the end of the tunnel.
0: Anyway, shout today. My name now, Chedi King.
1: My name now, Sabigirl.
0: And this is 95.1 Wazobia FM.

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Smart Balance Rice Bran Oil is rich in gamma oregano. Several studies suggest that gamma oregano may contribute to the reduction of bad cholesterol. Golden Terra Smart Balance Oil. 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

0: Oh, yes, Peru Zidier, a songwriter, you know, and then a musical artist. He called that one Majesty on Top of the Level. This is on the hill. Yes, all our children, because now them be the leaders of tomorrow. Now, that'll be only when it reach time to pay school fees. Now, can I tell parents? Parents, listen to your children. No. We'll take care of the children from now like this. My name now, Chad King.
1: My name is Abigail.
0: Yes. And they get the good things, maybe say some schools they do now. Words of affirmation for children. You know, to they let them know, say, come on. You be this, you feel be that, you go there great, you go there. You know, all those kind of things, maybe say they make children, they believe in themselves the more. You go good as in they do them for school. Once they come out, may you serve the dorm. And if you're picking school, no, they do them. It's not bad if you begin the dorm. Early morning, as in they wake up, before you bath them, you know, carry them, go school. Make sure, say, you write them plenty. Keep. Even though you know write them for, you know, be paper person, you know, write them for cardboard or any other thing, keep. Just save them plenty for your phone. No be able to go to watch AI videos. Save them plenty. Notes, they your phone. Save them plenty. As you wake up, just talk, say, oh, yeah, best, come. Read this one to yourself for today. Give her one. You read. Or I tell them, read it. Do you believe that you can be the best? Do you believe that you are the best? Do you believe that, you know, you can do anything you put your mind to do? Do you believe that bullying is not the way forward? Or yeah, tell yourself, I will never be part of destruction. I will never be part of anybody that wants to run the country down. Now, so, you know, build them like that from that age. Maybe when they don't big finish, like Sabi get, don't chop plenty Christmas. You can't begin the talk, say.
1: See, even this year, okay. I go still get Christmas clothes. Yes, I'll be

0: And may God grant our own heart desire and keep us. For this country, I don't do the fast food, the paper bag, make it help us. And our leaders also need their help. Now, what's in here? This talk, confirm the defeat, White Angel.
1: Okay. Hi, Anna. Welcome, Lady P, the White Angel. I don't know the day where White Angel begin to heal himself like that. Anyway, shall best join us. I tell you, sir, WhatsApp. If you the only drop message there, but no, if you confirm him immediately. Hello, good morning.
2: What is
1: the hmm?
2: Agu.
1: Who is this?
2: Agu,
1: not me, they here now.
2: I don't hear you again, man.
1: My brother, but you know, be old, I guess, go sleep, small rest.
2: What do you call of Indo-BCOB now? Do you hear now?
1: Indo-BCOB?
2: For Abuja now.
1: Nah, don't believe. You don't go change person father name.
2: Okay, you don't say that my best friend, though.
1: Eh, yeah. Now you don't know your best friend name.
2: What's your name?
1: So, yeah, how do you tell
2: Abuja now?
1: Now, you, who wrote him your own name first? You won't run. This guy now 419. Not you won't tell me. This guy now eh?
3: How you call talk finish? Are you not going to talk your
1: name? This guy now 419. Not you won't tell me.
3: Yes.
1: More see the next person. Maybe now 5210. Hello?
4: Hello, Mr. Odike.
1: Yes, good morning.
4: Which study game for me?
1: Oh, okay. Should they hear you?
3: I will answer.
4: I want to talk about the sentences where they do for Nigeria up and down.
1: Okay, but what's your name first?
4: This is Mr. Robert from Pachekura, the Chelsea man.
1: Okay, the Chelsea man. Happy 10th position.
4: what I want to say, I'm not really impressed with all these sentences where they do. Although, some people, they are clapping for them that they are doing good, but for me, this is what is called impartiality.
1: Mm-mm.
4: You know, in a system of government or in a democratic setting, we have the organs of government that exist and enables the government to run effectively. We have legislature, we have executive, and we have judiciary.
1: Yeah.
4: And both of them serve as a watchdog to each other. And judiciary itself supposed to be an independent body that will not be controlled by executive
1: or
4: legislature. But what is happening in our country currently, if you are not from the ruling party, you will face the law.
1: Okay.
4: They will interpret the law to you. But if you are from the ruling party, no matter the weight of your crime,
1: they will not interpret the law.
4: They will entertain you and accept you, and they will not interpret the law to you. You understand? This is what is happening in our country. Although I would have appreciated them for sentencing those people, and what they did is contrary to the ethics of our country. Quite accepted. But why is that the law is only favoring the people who are in the ruling party? Immediately you become from APC to PDP, they will start looking for you. They cannot consider the weight of the crime you have committed. But so far as you are with them, they consider you as their member and they cannot touch you. So for me, I'm not happy.
1: Okay.
4: If they want to do the right thing, whether you are in the ruling party or you are from the opposition party, a crime is a crime.
1: Abi?
4: Then the penalty should be served equally, whether you are in the ruling party. Okay, what about the case of Yaya Bello? You know, I heard that he picked a ticket to contest for senator in his district. You look at that kind of a thing. But these people, and what I learned that these people that they sentenced them 75 years in prison from the opposition party, if that is not the case, they have no legal backing to sentence these people or to look for them.
1: Okay.
4: But in Nigeria now,
1: I am now.
4: Okay. If you are from the ruling party, it's okay.
1: Thank you.
4: Whatever you do, it's okay.
1: Thank you, the Chelsea man. Mount your tent. Anyway, but different people, different opinion. The team you say, see, who thief made the whole lamb. Made the whole lamb. It no matter. Shebi, sometimes they go. some party they talk to you.

0: No, nothing can stop us knocking on doors. We don't want us anything. Today, they don't sentence them. Hey, no worry, now turn by turn now. Life and now, ga, ga. Now, so it be.
1: You go reach your turn.
0: Eh? Tomorrow, that place where they look like, say, eh, because there are people, they power today. They don't do anything.
1: Tomorrow.
0: If you will be Nigerians, talk, say, no, we won't change this power. Enter in that person's hand. At least may they come, may they prosecute the ones who be say they be the power today too. Since it be like say now so they won't turn them to honor, so now a lot of Nigerians won't understand them to be. The team be say we no like batting, we no want to see them coy.
1: At all. We no want to see them. Party where they come from. We not just want to see batting for this country.
0: Anyway, Shamu enter inside as the hot proper. So that will go just more on top of the level. My name now, Chad King.
1: My name is Abigail.
0: AKA.
2: My people, this now how it is hot every day for inside we country and for Obodo the world.
3: It's okay.
2: Sometimes you go understand wetin they happen, and other times it go do you like kalo. Now why we call them as e dey hot? If the matter true dey hot, now we work to break them down. Give you, I be no be so. Oh yeah, all to the matters them as e dey hot.
4: Inside midnight wake up show for 95.1 was zone.

0: Okay, yes, on top 11 this morning. Welcome back. And then, double celebration. Happy Children's Day to all the children of the world. And then, Eid Mubarak to all our Muslim brothers and sisters this morning. Yes, time down the radio. Soon go prayer ground and everything and all that. I beg, settle down. Remember to pray for your fellow brothers and sisters. Remember to pray for those people who be sitting there in captivity. Waiting for the hands of kidnappers, terrorists, you know, across the country. And then remember to pray for our country, Nigeria. We need to find the pathway and this, you know, that thing will give us peace. We need to find them. But before then, we need to be sincere with ourselves. Make all of us agree, say, now the problem be this. So, if we don't agree, say, now the problem be this. My brother, my sister, we never ready. We never ready. Because it shows, say, we just wear on different clothes. And who got the benefit? Now, the tailors say they sew the clothes. Yes. The tailors say they sew the clothes. Now, them be the heart, the kidney, and the liver of this country. The judiciary, the legislature, and the executive. So, I beg, we could try do normal. My name now, Che.
1: My name is Abigail.
0: Well, for inside ADC right now, some people don't talk, say, you see them, they never even go anywhere. The house don't scatter. Well, normally, brother and sister, they quarrel, teeth and tongue, they fight. In fact, teeth, they vest, by tongue. Tongue go still carry himself, go rub the teeth area to try and say the vest. But after, how you see the primaries? Maybe say, because we don't need to wait since on Monday. We say they do these primaries. Say, may results come on, may everything balance. Most see alpha. But, when they do the counting and everything, at first you go, yes, say this one they lead. You can't say, ah, now this one they lead. You can't say, ah, now these two top people, now then they lead, though. Now result don't come out. I met you come talk, say, eh? Atiku. No, Atiku cannot win me in the primaries. We will not agree to this one. Me, myself, and I will not go agree. Hire to Dean will be the third person in self talk say no, he no go agree. Say this thing a pure rigging of election and then do for these primaries. Say haba. They know how far they get the results. Why they can't do like this? Then ADC will be the party can't tell the two of them talk. Say, see, when I go caught, if you know anything. Say when I feel sick redress. Now so then put them. If anything will go on so far, when I feel say you know pure or mago day. My brother, my sister. Now the party they call one of the strongest opposition be that. How far will they come back?
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0: Okay, yes, top 11, welcome back. 17 minutes done wrong, come off from the body of 8 o'clock. And then before we go that break, we'll be to talk about, yes, the ADC. We'll be saying, people, they see them as very strong opposition. Now they don't come out, come begin to talk, say, ah, you know, the party members within, then they para give each other because of the presidential primaries. We'll be saying, do. Person will be saying, win the primaries, according by the result late last night. Yes, nah, before Vice President Atiku Abubakar. But now, Rotimi Amaechi will be before Rivers Governor. Will be saying, say, follow contest for the ADC primaries. Instead, don't begin the verse. Yesterday, he talked, say, I reject the outcome of the party's presidential primaries. He can only describe the result. Will be saying, collect from across the country as concocted. That means, now, forged result. Yeah, according to him, forgery, man. They are forgery people. And then Amaechi, now one of the three contenders, like I talk. Okay, he posts that gist for inside in verified X handle at Chibuike Amaechi. Well, as he did this before Minister of Transport, he come again and talks. They don't allow plenty people who are supposed to vote. And they know it they do across the 36 states plus Abuja. They block people, allow some people enter, not allow some people enter. People enter safe. They can't even begin to use, you know, kind of corner way. They say they do it, they do. But as in the yonder one, they go. Now, so now, guy here today himself, come talk, say, Kai. Hey, you know, go to forgery.
1: He use the eye, chicho.
0: Yes, yes. He say, He say, as a day like this, eh? In fact, because of the anger he's saying, get, he said, you know, the cuckoo go the collection and declaration ceremony. Because in the already they talk from beginning, say, this thing, you know, na rigging. Instead of posting your own mind for inside in verified X handle at Mo Hayatuddin. Okay. And then on top of the level, can they ask this money, Alpha? How you see this, you know, ADC with all the plenty talk where they say they are party members and presidential primaries, we don't begin the yarn because for other party we don't hear this kind thing. But now ADC they talk say no, if we won't go contest for 2027, we'll go with clean hands, not be with Ojoro and money. And apart from that one, you know, the party can talk say no, if you know they are happy with everything that happened, seek redress. Be say if he go caught, once they say seek redress, if he go caught. But anyway, that one aside. For inside of Lagos now, see, they like this, they say the way we be saying they charge them for band A. Say they think not too much. So the Lagos state government, they can't talk, say, You see this whole band A, band B, band C, where we say all these discos they do. See, they won't cancel everything because band A, they just use and they exploit people. Next thing now, come here say people will be sitting, they use lights for Lagos. Then they come talk, say yes, so. Say then they support the state government plan to cancel anything we concern classification of band of light for inside of Lagos. But as it is, they talk in the middle of all these things. The discos, they no grill. They say no, we will continue to do band A, band B, and band C. But are you see all this? Because you don't tell what they talk about, you know, banding light, no banding light, name be classification. You will be saying they use band A for Kano. How far? What's the level? Join us this morning, may you check my all the numbers now.
1: 0902-320-9053. May we confirm who they for Green Green Telewire?
0: This one is a bigger customer.
1: My customer, why you do like this?
0: I bet join us, Jare, 0902. Hey. Now, band waiting you there first, make I ask.
1: Me, be less than a band queue.
0: Try. You know, go ever get like that.
1: But I'm just smiling to you, who they here?
2: Hello, how are you?
1: We there, all right. Confirm your name and locate.
2: Mahari, I'm a guest. Confirm, Madam Quality.
1: All right, Madam Quality. Chook mouth on top of the matter.
2: It is an ADC talk, cool? Yeah, kata. You know, makes sense. I don't like what I mean. You know why? Because they don't know, see, not until they tell them. See, the person we did here, that one, we don't do number one, Atiku. They no go give them chance. And this thing, now waiting there for the, within them here, talk. Now be this one they carry the come out for us. Waiting the one make we do now. Eh? They ring, they no ring. Now them now the same party, ADC. Eh? Waiting one and they do ourselves like this. Mona think twice, now mona help ourselves there. This was what they do for this is that if I, they don't start them, they say they don't start them. Now why they want to withdraw? They say don't start what you cannot finish. Eh? Happy Children's Day to the world at large.
0: Okay, yes. Thank you very much, Madam Quality. Well, you don't hear, she don't chuck mouth. You say, Fisty, chuck mouth. 0902-320-9053.
1: Confirm who did for phone line. Ma'am, just money to you.
3: Hello, good morning. Good UK.
0: Yeah, good morning.
3: Hello, good morning.
0: Morning, how you doing?
3: I didn't like, I know this.
0: Oh, yeah, now, welcome, Jerry.
3: You and the Sadiq, yeah. Sadiq, since we come back, we have always done the come. But even the other guy.
0: Hello. You hear me?
3: I can hear you.
0: Nah, I see the hot with day. Chook mouth for I see the hot now. Nah. So the question, the two gist where beside drop, chook mouth for that one. I don't want to hear anything past that one.
3: ADC. Everybody knows when I say ADC. I think that that the way they start up. You go wear in trouser, and if you don't wear in trouser, nobody will sit up. And they know. So ADC, you need a school center. They're not going to sit up. You go spend the money, you get your connection. I make sure where they talk now. You know, no sooner so you happen. We know they see the other opponent where they enter and carry their head to come out. They know they see that they see. If ABC wanted to do something where they strong, they stop us for that time. They stop at school. They do the arrangement in their house. Tell him how many years where you don't run, how many years where you don't contest, what is the profit? Which is stage now is supposed to withdraw for everything for them in that position. Let the youth, let the young men. Let them stand.
0: Okay.
3: So people want to focus. People want to focus. You know, say, yeah, this is how it's supposed to be. They pull out.
0: Oh, okay.
3: They pull out.
0: All right, now. Thank you very much, eh? Hello, would they come? We'll just go make some small money. We'll go gist with you later.

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2: Wannan saƙo ne daga Faith and Cultural Champions tare da haɗin gwiwar ma'aikatar lafiya ta jiha.
3: Oh my God.
4: So many.

0: Yes, light people will be saying then they use band A for Lagos. They don't para, and the Lagos State government talks to them. They don't even want to hear anything about band A, band B, band C. Somebody is scattering. So that it could be say yes, they'll talk say if you they use so and so kilowatts of light, see how much they sell, you know, the light per kilowatt for you, for your area, for anywhere, for inside Lagos. Now it's in the Lagos State government, you know, talk say they won't do. And people will be sitting, they use light for Lagos, all of them support the Lagos State government. But the discourse, they talk say, hi, no, this one go hard. We're not gonna agree with you people, we're gonna stretch it. And all that. But anyway, join us this morning. We could talk about that one. Which one, you know, you go really prefer? And UABC, they use band A. Or which band you day? How far? How do they treat light for on a side? Then, for inside of ADC, they don't come on and come begin to talk, say, no, the two other people who follow contest for ADC presidential primaries, they don't talk, say, Hayatuddin, Mohammed Hayatuddin, they talk say, eh? No, this ain't not do like this. These primaries, Narig, you know, if we won't go contest 2027 election, make we go with clean hands, clean mind, and make we settle down, choose the kind person we say people go like. Well, Roti me don't hear this one, but the party don't tell them say, if you know say you know they happy, no go cause will allow, seek redress. Anyway. Join us this morning, make we hear from you. If we come back and then after this call, bless our follow back here, I'd read one or two WhatsApp for you. Hello, good morning.
1: Good morning, I'm good.
0: How are you doing now?
1: God bless you.
0: Bless you too. What's your name and where they call from?
1: My name is Sunday, be good from Kuna.
0: Sunday, where they call me on Wednesday?
1: That's why I like you.
0: Let's go there, check them out.
1: Bless you. This may the soul of those people that are involved in accidents, may their soul rest in peace.
0: Amen, amen.
1: Then the HOAPC and ADC, they should sit down and do they should put their house in order. Then this Jonathan, the old matter, we do meeting with Obi.
0: Yes.
1: After Obi, we do meeting with Tinubu. After their meeting now, he now come out say he won't contest.
0: Maybe he no come out say can't tell us so. Now people they raise his name.
1: Okay, they play his name, say he contest. But I just hope he should not make him not bring himself down for ETC to use. Because as he do like this, it's just too much for ETC to just be controlled.
0: Okay.
1: So that the respect that we have all over the world, it should not be reduced by ATC. It's not supposed to have anything to do with ATC.
0: Okay.
1: If you want to maintain that respect that we have. Because maybe, as the way we are seeing it now, they want to use him to reduce the vote of OB.
0: So okay.
1: We should know the right thing to do. Make him not just rubbish in image.
0: I agree to you. Confirm. But anyway, just to clear that one, Jonathan no come out, can't talk anything about I go contest or I no go contest. And just they look, you know, people will be say that they talk plenty. Say, no, Jonathan go contest. You know, some PD people will be sitting there happy. Say they don't claim name to fit contest. But right now, yes, a PDP self, then get their own presidential candidate. But I might just confirm one or two WhatsApp messages from backyard, but just he go slow pass that Abuja go slow. Meanwhile, yes, that go slow still they go on. So if you get people who be say that they travel today, just tell them may they carry them for mine first, say they go hear them before they reach. Good morning, sir. ODK, the news diver, and Yarinyame EIE. He said, well, on light matter in my area, we are bandless or maybe band Z. Electricity is a history in my area that our children may not even grow to meet. I now understand why the Holy Bible said, let your light shine. It's only the light of God, sunlight, that we see every day. I am tired of electricity scams in this country. Your name now, Ezra Michael, a.k.a. Mr. Dynamics. Well, I greet you. while this person here, I tell him, I said, it's a go silo. It go silo. Where, where? Hello, good morning.
2: Hello, good morning, okay. How are you doing? How are you, Salah?
0: Well, we're fine. How are you there?
2: Fine. How are you? How are you?
0: Fine, fine. Who they talk?
2: Nah, Jerry from Natal, Jerry.
0: Oh, yeah, Jerry. Let's go there.
2: Okay, another first thing I want to do, you know, they promote this on our president every time or follow. When you know this father do something good, then we'll give them a follow.
0: Now only one person they call him a follow now. When you say Una, it goes like all of us.
2: If that word that they give, you know, they swallow your head too. You feel say they do anything, you go know, to wherever you say, you're happy.
0: Okay.
2: They do well.
0: Okay.
2: I make it tell us, if anybody will select for APC, he will support them. Now, they come, they say they rig election. Me, say by end of the election, you know where it's coming from, what is we going to do. But if they tell us, anybody will select APC, select after primary, he will support them, no matter whatever happens. And, you know, that's why sometimes it's like I respect the P2P. That is the same thing that happened to PDP. When I met you, I was pulling an article. But for thinking that Atiku is going to do, is going to make him vice president and the rest of other things. After end of the day, what happened? Wike. Now that is what brought the PDP up to today. Because of greediness. That's what I made you want to do now. Because of the same greediness. Who make Wike to go into greediness and fall the PDP. That's what everything I made you want to do now. If Rossi I made you, whether reason or no reason, the somebody thing has settled. Let him cool down and support whoever have won, whoever the party say you have won the election, won the primary. If he wants to do, let him go to court as the party said. There's nothing wrong for people to go to court. That's
0: okay.
2: What I find that there's nothing.
0: Oh, yeah, no.
2: That's why I hope to see the hell Tito be. Because when you find that something is going to go wrong, you just like God, it's always on him. He will leave the party, join another party. You don't want to criticize anybody, you don't want anybody to support it. That's why it's up to today, you know, it's things that I respect, and that's what makes me to respect that young man.
0: Okay. I know. Thank you very much, Jerry. And for his award, Sabi Santok said, good morning, ODK and Sabi girl. He says, so Amechi did not see the handwriting on the wall. That means he's not a wise man. Once a bit of diamond, now you drop that one.
3: All right. Good morning to you. Who they here?
4: Sabi girl.
3: Yes, girl. Good morning to you too.
4: Forget the other old man.
0: One small girl like that, now we're yellow now. Now in the talk.
3: Okay.
4: So this girl, let me tell you one thing. This guy there were you.
3: Since tell me.
4: Come back. If anybody say, you need to, they just say, aww. If it's a lot of people say, aww.
3: Even
4: when you voice the crack. That aww, now in the bread at this Saraba.
3: Oh,
0: I tell you,
3: I tell you,
0: this mugger.
4: Don't make sense.
0: Choke mouth for us, it is hard too.
4: For the sake of my sister, oh, you can. Good morning, welcome back.
0: I know, you know how much I pay as dowry. I know, greet me. Well, now give me at least 7 pages. I fulfill everything. You know how many. You know how many times we lie down, do Igbankwa, and everything.
3: Allah chook mouth.
0: Don't chook mouth. May not be like, say, you know.
3: The matters with the ground this morning.
0: Now, because Allah alone no quick do, even on Afolake for be first wife.
4: Right.
0: Afoluke.
4: I'll call you back.
0: Allah alone is waiting you cause. Huh? Somebody from WhatsApp here. For Uche from WhatsApp talks, say, well, he said, Amechi with the protest. Where they protest the primary result, which popularity he get for Nigeria to even win any election from your own state? Uche, na be your name. Plenty question this morning. And then MC7 contact say, well, he said, good morning, boss Odike and Sabi girl. Atiku is excellent at winning primaries. The others should just relax. He said, boss, I support back to God, oh, the solution to match APC is rigging for rigging, money for money, gragra for gragra. Enough with all these go to court after elections. He said they use gragra take force themselves on Nigerians and still not justify their tenure with good governance. He said anything will make APC return in 2027 armor it go don be for every living thing in Naija, including those where they currently sell their conscience to evil. MC7, na be your name. Sabiga, your customer there.
3: All right, good morning to you. Who there?
5: Good morning, ma. How are you? Good morning.
3: Are they fine? Confirm your name and locate.
5: This is Dr. Ashekpai.
0: Ashekpai.
3: Took miles on top of the matters.
5: What I want to clarify is that what happened to this zoning?
0: Zoning.
5: Buhari did 8 years. This is the turn of the South. Tinubu only did 4 years. Why do you political party they not produce a South Sada? Where Atiku they come out court contest? Is it not confusion that is in the making? Because Buhari has already done 8 years. This is the time of the South. Let's say they don't want Tinubu. They're supposed to pick another candidate from the South to fill the 8 years of the South. Why Atiku they come out today to come and represent the North? Then what happened to the other, 4 years?
3: All right.
5: I look at it. If Atiku should continue away, the South is already in the arrangement. They are short changed.
0: Okay.
3: All right. Thank you very much.
5: Excuse me. This is Atiku. Walk out on Jonathan. Simply because Jonathan wanted to contest that time. He gathered some people and walked out that they will not support him. This is one of the nuts. Why is he doing it now? That is how Jonathan failed. Now this is the should not allow the staff to complete their 8 years. Bring Obi out or support Amitis. I mean, bring South out of the political party.
0: Okay. All right. Now, Dr. Ashekpai. I greet you. Confirm.
3: Thank you very
0: anyway,
3: much.
0: You know the thing, this zoning arrangement, it's not really there for with constitution. Now the parties they look and say,
3: they look at
0: you know,
3: make
0: could they fair
3: yes.
0: to every region and all that. If not, if they say then they do them like that, now we say we're supposed to get at least 4 zones minimum. If they don't want to use the 6 geopolitical zones, we're supposed to get 4 zones.
3: But anyway, MTN don't stand out with us inside the building, and MTN say, "Oh, DK and Sabi girl, oh yeah, time don't reach.
0: Regents, man.
3: Continue to allow countryman and woman to come out on top of the matter when they talk the color of their belly, even as they tell you Eid Kabir this morning. They say happy Salah to you, but still continue to come out on top of the matter. So we'll get for ground what we don't break or give you. Now time for you to pick to talk the color of your belly, and we number for Green Green Telewire now 0902-320-9053. Maybe we collect one message from the sponsors when they come back.
6: 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Every day is day one. 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And on the dance floor. Truth is, you are not wired to give less. Your future is now. So live it real, loud, full and free. 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MTN.
0: Okay, yes, welcome back. Before we begin the join Sabi Girl and our people for inside of phone line, MTN Tanda with us. But for inside WhatsApp here, we beside the East Backyard, they read small, one by each. This one say, good morning, man like ODK and Sabi Girl of Nigeria Limited, Arkin Registration Limited. Come on. Look at that.
3: Nigeria Limited.
0: From stage. Look at that.
3: No, but you're not Sabi Sage.
0: Okay. Now, Starlight, I know. Anyway. He said, talking about band A, ODK for my Zanga, he be like, say, Ket Kona band Z, and they fix us, yao, for Paniso. ODK, imagine make your bill, they carry 80 to 90,000 naira for a month. He said, now level of band, Z, we there be this, 80 or 90 naira for a month. He said, now level of band Z, now we there, so, Daddy Sam, now be your name, Daddy Sam, I greet you. If then they charge you 80 or 90 naira in a month, though. I catch you, sir. Okay, now I daddy some.
3: But I real ban zero. I even get hope. I did ban cure.
0: Yeah.
3: I get hope.
0: Okay. We'll go soon find out. Radio Senator himself contacted. Well, good morning, guys, in the studio. He said, please, people should leave bros GEJ and allow him to rest. He has never for one day talk with his own mouth that he wants to run. He said these are rumors flying up and down in every social media. After all, he's not a kid. He said he knows what is good to him and what is bad. He's wise enough to choose what to do. After the same people who rubbished him, he said they are the same people who are chanting for him to come back. Birds of the same feather. Now then they flock together like that. Oh, Radio Senator. Now he dropped that one. Anyway, Sha, but fingers crossed. Bring you more. So I'll be
3: getting remember, there. We confirm who they phone line this morning. Good morning to you.
7: Good morning.
3: Yeah, good morning back to sender.
7: Yeah, my name is Promised Land.
3: All right, okay, Promised Land. Took him out of the matter.
7: But this never banned air. This year, we make do business with Nepal Light. My brother, if you see this ban air of a tenner, for Kanu here, I'm not talking about Lagos now.
3: Okay.
7: I'm talking about Kanu here. What they are charging people here. This one is a Rosedale robbery. These people, this is a
0: case. How more than they charge you per kilowatt?
7: I'm telling you, my brother, if you see what they charge us in the name of ban air, my brother is very, very annoying.
0: How more than they charge you first?
7: Every day. The money you just go for the light every month.
3: How much you they pay for the
0: band A?
7: My sister, if they know what I'm talking about.
0: Okay. You see the problem in Nigerians now, ba? So, but how many hours did they get light in a day? Shane, I don't
3: you
0: see.
3: They complain and you don't want to talk with
0: Shane, I don't see problem. Now.
3: So, if we decide say we want to talk to the people in I want to give them.
0: Baba, they enjoy. You see that man? That man, they enjoy light.
3: They enjoy
0: you
3: the light.
0: Talk.
3: Don't just want to talk.
0: The money, now the money, they look say it too much. Anyway, Mr. Ocheri, this is for inside WhatsApp. Mr. Ocheri King, I say good morning to you and your girl. Okay. He said, do you know that this APC government, now intimidate people and pack injustice full everywhere, all over? He said, well, if they continue this way, I don't think they are going to succeed because the citizens are seeing everything that the APC government has been doing since they are in power. He said they haven't discouraged injustice in this country. Whenever things are going this way, the government is rather promoting injustice and corruption in the highest level. He said, and that's what we are experiencing in this current regime. He said, well, God, they fight for the average man and he go avenge for us and replace with bad leaders. Okay, very soon. Well, Ambrose Afata Divine from GSS, Kwan Kwaso. Now, the same man with the complaint talk say, then they owe them some kind of money as teachers.
3: Okay, yeah.
0: Anyway, MTN day with us. Sabige. Give them that MTN information.
3: Yes.
0: Give them that
3: information. Yes. Now this part's now been done. They wait for it. Say happy Eid al Kabir, my people. Body they sweet me, oh. Body they sweet you too. And body they sweet MTN. 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This one, na fun, oh, fun field, jollyment, full everywhere. And it go happen for outdoor event. We'll be sitting arrange to bring family and friends, both mama, papa, brother, uncle, sister, and children, all of them, to celebrate Salah. 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The MTN Family Fun Fair go happen on Wednesday, will be today, the number 28th day of May. 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MTN, they get special packages where they arrange to entertain you for children and for may you know say the children self they arrange another thing keep for them, may they know they left out. So make you know miss this one. Now better experience. 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

0: Okay, yes, on top of the level, that MTN Jolly Mentor here. 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
0: Anyway, somebody dropped message for here. He talks about, well, good morning, Sabi Girl and Mr. Oche, please. In a Tinshama line custom, he said, we don't have light, oh. No light. Going to 7 months. Get good.
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0: Okay, so you don't hear that. Now, Mama Seun, Ya Seun from Tinshaman, and she dropped that message. So I beg her, Ketko, make her try. I know if they beg una. Now, I don't talk this thing, saying on our business, on our work, on our private people, on our be. It just be like to go to beg who they make biscuit for children. Say, I beg, make more biscuit now.
1: So children want biscuit.
0: By the time you go market, you see, say, they don't buy they don't buy your customer stock finish. You go increase supply. You go increase production. Now, the truth be that. So, to come to beg, Ketko say, I beg now. Give light, say minimum agba light bill. And I go still collect the light bill and everything. So, time don't reach up. We go sharp, begin the close mouth on top the level. But for ADC, I no grief for anybody.
1: No grief for anybody.
0: Because now, based on how I take do this one, now we go take no on our level go day for next year. Meanwhile, Pantami, Professor Pantami, congratulations and congratulations to you. You don't now carry the PDP gubernatorial ticket for inside of Gombe State. Then after APC, blessed and dance, Masha Karadin, Duan Legova. Now he said, verse, do the Legova. Enter inside PDP. That's all, yes, not great for any politicians.
1: Not great for anybody.
0: Follow them one by one. Ogama man, who they don't knock 75 years. So may go Kuje, my bros. Enjoy your stay while it lasts on top the level.
1: Happy staying.
0: We'll just hear from this final person, then I'll begin to go. Hello.
2: Mr. Odike, I greet you well for one job well done.
0: I will greet you specially. Who they talk?
2: Sabi girl.
1: Yes, girl, good morning.
2: Na Chidoda, I'm calling from Salongari.
1: All right.
0: Chidoda.
1: Chidoda.
2: I let you know, say ADC.

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0: Yes, yes, yes, yes. Super Eagles continue with their fine form for under Eric Chell, as Eric Chell is still yet to lose a match inside of open game. Except maybe when I go penalty, when I go throw coins up a lottery of game. If not, Eric Chell is still the unbeaten as Super Eagles manager. As for the Unity Cup, Zimbabwe been collected 2.0 for the hand of Nigeria, as Nigeria been arranging a new set of players where go on to show their class and savviness. Afiz, the new boy on the block, as this boy go here to score two good goals to become the first Nigerian in like 50-something years to score two goals on in debut. Wow. Well, Tony, plenty of our mandibles this morning as well. I say, Lionel Scaloni, don't worry. This Lionel Messi you are seeing here, my namesake, is going to the World Cup. In fact, not be him be the problem. Check about some other players who get small injury here and there. Say, but if not for Messi, he's already at the World Cup. And of course, if they go down today for instance, the Europa Conference League, as Crystal Palace, them ready to go and show themselves strong. Say, England is the team to wait for. As I think I've been non-declared for instance, one private meeting to Arsenal players and people. He said, we come on Saturday, we are being champions. But I say, PSG have here it. I say, Hakimi, where are you? He said, I'm fit. And Dembele, he said, I'm fit. He said, okay, let's wait on Saturday and see who be who. Gentlemen and the ladies, my name is Navas, the Sporting Likita, and of course, Barka the Salah to you this morning. Hope say everywhere it they go well. Hope say life is doing well. Thank you very much in the hoha. And of course, I deal with the biggest Ateta this morning as we're ready to give you the biggest news to the Angies where they go down for the world of sports. Good morning to you this morning, Big Des.
1: Oh, jeez. So good morning to you. Good morning. This Wednesday, you get plenty things. Mm. It's a Wahoo Wednesday.
0: Yes.
1: It's a Children's Day Wednesday.
0: Yes.
1: It's a Salah Day Wednesday.
0: Yes.
1: And it's a wonderful Wednesday.
0: Woohoo!
1: Aye. Well, good morning to you. Good morning.

0: Special greetings to all of the children inside of Kano and Nigeria as they celebrate Children's Day. And a special greetings to all our Muslim brethren, sisters, as we celebrate Salah, the Baba Salah, Barakah the Salah. My name, Nabigdes Ateta.
1: You day on top, Sports Morning Waka.

0: Oh yes, one love, and I think they keep us together. May that love remain forever and ever. Well, we talk inside of athletics this morning. Where before American middle distance runner Kyle Meba, he believes say those people will be go on and they question, they doubt Toby Amusom after she been set 100 meters world record for 2022 for inside of Oregon. He said they owe the Nigerian apology after the growing belief say. The mark that will soon break him very soon. That record that will soon break him. He said they need to go and tell Toby Amusom. Sorry. Amusom be set the world record for Eugene inside of a world championship where she clocked 12.12 seconds for the semifinal. Yes, to go on and scatter the before record. Kyle. She say Mokuna go on and apologize to Toby Amusom as when I be the doubt I say she know too sabi and very soon a person go break her record.
1: Don't mind the bangabus people because Toby Loba Amusom, she is not America or maybe Jamaica.
0: Yes.
1: When she run that kind of sub 12.06, they say no wind. The wind headed. This one, that one. Even the 12.12 where she run now by Kier, let they give her. Now Marcelo said don't run 12.14. That's just 2 seconds short of table. They can't begin the healer. Say very soon she go break that to be 1.12. You go break table.
0: Come and break it.
1: No, we see. If you no go make a no.
0: Whether na glass.
1: Make a no.
2: Wait on some.
0: Mashik be.
1: Anyway, today it is our mandibles this morning. Plenty as Northern Lions, Southern Sharks, Middle Belt Tigers, and Central Eagles. Hey. All of them not put hand together and qualify for the semifinals on the Nigerian Super League following the latest round of matches for instead of a cricket. As we play our very first cricket league for the country, the Southern Sharks been confirmed their last semi-final ticket on Monday after a bonga display where we see them get 35 run victory over of Eastern Elephants for a rain where we see affect over five over contest. The Sharks been produced an bonga display where both the batting and the running of the ball also been showed and they very savvy for the game to enter for the level. The Northern Lions are the first team to book their place also for the semi-finals last Thursday, and also then currently they lead the standings after an bonga run. For the group stage campaign, the Lions also been done win all their 4 matches so far and come out as one of the favorites for the title with the strong performances across of their fixtures. Middle Belt Tigers also been confirmed their place for the semi-finals after an ongoing display where we see them also finish well for the group phase. While Central Eagles been secure qualification with the ongoing victories, will be keep them among the top 4 teams for the competition. Hope so the semi-final will go there and produce the very best for Nigerian cricket.
0: Well, the World Athletics now they don't go on and officially don't go on and tell the whole world all the standard where you need to go on and meet to qualify for the 2027 World Athletics Championship. Will go happen inside of Beijing. The number 21 edition of the World Athletics Championship it go happen from September 11 go reach 19 2027 for the national stadium inside of Beijing, China. The qualification mark that will be released ahead of this championship where they happen for the whole world as you go on and this World Athletics Championship done the strong well and they expect 2027 the Beijing with better performances from Sabi people where they run under the approved system. Now athletes for individual event they go fit to qualify for 4 different ways by achieving entry standard during the qualification period or to finish for position where they don't choose for the competition or through backyard aka wild card, or if it to qualify with a world ranking position for the end of that period. Now so they be yana for their www.com.
1: Meanwhile, we go touch down for Roland Garros this morning. We have to come out as new small something happen. Oh, as this young man, where they call Yannick Sinner, he don't show say no come look with your face. The class, the fashion, where he take win. This Clement Tabor will be qualifier with a 3 straight victory for the Roland Garros to show and say, me and you know, be mate, it'll be small something. Meanwhile, Medvedev, she have come out for first round. Yes, the Russian 60 Medvedev, he been go down for 5 sets to Australian white card Adam Walton. Now, he come out for the game. When we come back,
0: is it Madam Martin of Nottingham Forest?
1: No.

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0: Sarah Noem be the name of that song, Q Dot featuring Davido. So today in a public holiday, Children's Day, and of course we celebrate Salah as well. You know, it is very unfortunate, but Children's Day for Nigeria right now, it be like a joke. Just almost 2 weeks ago when they kidnapped like 45 kids from Zanga of Oyo. Back to back in recent years, we don't continue to see abduction of children from schools, you know, from within communities them. We suppose they're safe for them to live in. But hey, today, na 27th May and na Children's Day. Happy Children's Day to all the kids. And our prayers, and I say you go grow in strength and wisdom of the Lord. And of course, I guess, you know, today as Children's Day, and another quick reminder for the leadership of this nation, you know, to truly consider upping their game on top of their primary responsibility, will be to protect lives. First of all, to protect lives before we come to reason protection of properties or anything else. Yeah, so because I've been on the talk since 10 a.m. and I've been just they play you songs. Some people reason say I don't go do ya on Salah. They expect say as I come out dance, they come back na meet I go carry come. So yesterday I've been they cough, you know, and they sneeze a lot, and reason say I no go like cough and sneeze a lot to your hearing today. So we decide say since na public holiday, you enjoy a lot of music, but then voila, mommy best talks in a meter go collect. So by the time I come here now, check on you to know how your day. You go they expect me to be they play, they want yourself. I dare yeah for Wazobia FM. I dare yeah, I not go anywhere. The meet na yeah, supposed come meet me. So mommy best, all this one way you they do. If na scope may you for no send me inside of your share of the Salah meet, the scope no go work. I just say man, just quick come now, come clear this matter, come off from ground. Because I know say as mommy best don't think I no be only she one don't think I'm wax to me fashion today na in birthday. Big shout out to everybody really Dubai day today. I beg that will no be reason to begin to send me birthday wishes, because I no go take them with lots of love. Alright, I know they talk plenty for radio today. I go just ball in, find out how you they do. Because I know they feel very great actually. Yeah, they sneeze and cough, but it only go. I just don't know why they take too long. Mogo bring you the news, don't go anywhere, stay with us. Good morning to you too. And all I need to solve this whole flu, kata and cough, now good pepper soup, you know. If I get like one jerry can of pepper soup now with cayenne chicken of cow, you know, voila. You know, you dust me like this and I feel good again. But hello, you know, you don't want to show me love, no problem. We'll bring you the news still on still.
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0: Yes, sir. Major AJ called out one consent. Good afternoon, you did. Welcome back on Top 95.1 Wazuvia FM, Kano, your Chukmao station. I salute you. Yes, happy public holiday, and I hope so you did enjoy the break. And for all the children in the building, yes, sir, happy Children's Day. You know, as we celebrate the Children's Day today. Now, another quick reminder, say everybody follow, get one role, abi another to follow play. So if it will confirm it, the safety of children, them, whether children, maybe saying, are you born, abi children, then we relate with you. Abi children, then for area, if you know, sabi their mama, sabi their papa or anything, but picking are picking. You understand? Onto the level of, say, picking are picking. That one, why they very important, you know, more for fee create a safe environment for children them. Now true say, you know, the leadership for the country and the states where you they listen to me from gets very big role and big parts to follow play. At the same time, guess waiting, you know, we ourselves as people, we get huge role to play. It blacks in early this week, I be late last week. Now, I've been seeing one Tori like that. Tori of, you know, a keke person. You know, when I see the Tori, I be no one good here. And one of the reasons why I be no one good here, and I don't say if I carry the Tori, you know, it go shake 1 or 2 millions them. Because now, I practice where a lot of mothers them, they practice where you entrust the safety of your child or your kids, maybe 2 or 3 of them, where they go to the same school, you entrust their safety for the hand of, you know, a keke person, a rider. You know, we go carry them, go carry them, come back. Especially that to carry them, come back. Because around the time we schools them, they close. Most parents them, they busy with their day. You they hustle, you they try to, you know, make provisions for the family. So yeah, this particular guy, man, you know, he kidnapped the 3 children, no? Of the same family. Oh yes. Now the keke man of the family, we normally, you know, he carry the children, come back from school. I don't know how long you don't work for the family, or on top of that, so they carry the children, come back from school and all. But not be the first time where they trust them with something like that. You get? Mm-hmm. You know? I remember when I see the Tori, the very first thing that came to my mind, I did discuss with me and Elefizi, that my colleague. Yeah, you know, here in voice this week, Abi, he don't return back to base, you know, where in the walk from. He just the balling canoe to join us tidy Muhawara, the debate on Ariwa Radio. Yeah. So he don't go back Abuja. Yes, last week we've been talking about some small meshetra things then where we say we country people we suppose pay attention to as it a consigned matter of our safety. If you remember, one very on point thing we've been talking now that talk of say, you know, you feel reach out to Seku people to help you do like background check and screening of, you know, domestic staff or people them maybe say you go trust with your life or the lives of your children. Like in the case of, you know, who they carry them, they go school, who they carry them, come back. You understand? You guys really, you know, they enough say, okay, when I don't use the rider for a couple of years, you sabiam, na an elderly person, na a very responsible young man. Obviously, that one no day enough anymore. Now we day for a time where we say, you know, for the safety of yourself and the people who you care about, you guys take the extra step. I won't believe, say, when me and Mr. Elefizi been the discourse last week, some people go down the reason, say, it's not that deep now. Kilo de little, yeah. Which one be, before you hire gatesman or housekeeper, you know, make you go reach out to Seku people, may they do background screening, may they know, can it come? If it look like it's not that deep to you, God no go allow us see batting, no. Me not the only thing where I get to talk be that God no go allow us see batting. But actually, it is that deep, you know. Yes, it is that serious. Yeah, it's not that serious. It is actually that serious. So, you know, when they celebrate Children's Day, a very good time to take your kids out, you know, spend quality time. See them again, parents who going to get public holiday because he and a sala. So, yeah, see now this one going to be the bleh bleh of Almighty God, right? Not be only Children's Day now and then Parents Day busy and the rest like that. No, now Children's Day, we come with a public holiday as well for today and tomorrow because na sala. Right, so if you enough time to spend time with the children, celebrate this Children's Day with your kids. You know, maybe you don't say where you and them even gist small. You don't know what's in they happen for their schools anymore. You don't know what's in they up to because you yourself you don't they very busy. You know, because adulting can keep an adult very very busy. Maybe say you know go even get time for things them where a lot of the times also they very important. You understand? Like in the case of waiting, they happen for the life of your picking. You know? Well, of course, I'm not saying make you use today and tomorrow takes off for kids the picking, but hey, you day house, eh? Today, tomorrow, and then, you know, the weekend as well. Of course, you guys go back work on Friday, but then you still get, hopefully, you still get Saturday and Sunday. So, voila, an opportunity to spend time with the children. You know, of course, I hope so. You know, say this one will be the time to go watch ball with the boys, yeah, with your friends, them, those other senior men. No. Now, time to check in with that your young adolescent son. You know, we just enter GS1. You know, another time to check in with your teenage daughter with the enter senior secondary school right now. You know, you want to check in with these kids. Understand what's in this up with them. Understand their troubles because they get their own challenges, you know. And a lot of the times, if they don't get the guidance of an older person, now we're the problem. They always they be that. So, happy Salah. Baraka de Salah. Yes. For all the people, I see plenty message for WhatsApp. Everybody just, they suspect me of a lot of things today. Some people, they suspect, say, I know the inside studio at all. Some, they suspect, say, maybe they don't bring the meat. And of course, like, when you see me, you know, I do try for myself. Some people don't, the reason, say, ah, no wonder that girl, they fresh. She just sit down inside our studio, now they chop up that meat. By the way, I know if you chop food inside of studio, yeah. So some people now don't think, Tintino talk to us today. Na michi de kleso. See, whatever you want to think, but just remember, say after you think whether you want thing finish, that one no go stop me from asking you where my sala goodies follow day. Okay? No be meat idea here the chop. But no problem. If you say na meat, that's equally fine. No wahala. Just know that you shall still the owe me sala goodies. Okay? And I dey wait for them. If you start to the coming from today now like this, you get I dey here till 3 o'clock. You get if you start to bring in the sala goodies right now. You know, baby girl feeling a little bit under the weather, you know. She call rain fall 2 times. She did behave like Percy, like far away rain beat. These are the issues, you know. You see, this flu really disturbed me. Actually, no get anything to do with the rain we fall. Mm-hmm. But the day for the gist never reach. No worry, when the day reach, I will give you the full story. Just relax. For right now, shall we celebrate Salah? Are you ready? Yes. So you don't find something to chop. Nobody do Salah reach me, oh, lady. Early this morning, first find me when no cuckoo way like that. I just guys first find something who belay face. I know 1 year say for where, you know, on her way she was rushing to work. She wanted to beat the traffic. And so she just for yakata because she never chop hungry the warrior. Her first chop face. You get You know, I reach office very early this morning. I reach office around 8:15 a.m. Yeah, I leave house very early because of the Eid prayers. Sharp girl, I know, Abby. I don't want to hear stories. Okay, say I can't go hook for road. Nah, not today. You know, I leave house very early, even though I need to feel my best. I mean, they think my calling sick because I actually know they feel my best. But I'm like, y'all, you know, let's see how the day goes. when I reach here in the morning, I see the cough, one yeye cough like that. So we just agree, say, okay, make her not talk too much, plenty today, right? But just talk small, play you more music, you know, so that I don't go choke on myself, right? Yep. That one, now why? You think, say, I go call it, I go do yao on sala. And I dress for the yao on sala. Just not up to the tax. But I dress in the salad dressing. Hello, everything blue. Come channel walling. It's just looking blue like the sky. And they come back. When we come back, we'll come back with the news. That one now with Yoruba News. Irin Kakiri Sharp of 12:45. Okay? So stay with me. No go anywhere. Good afternoon to you. Why you they call me now? You won't give me salam meat. Anybody where they call me, maybe seen a salam meat you won't give me. Anything short of salam meat, me and you will get problem. Now who did so?
1: Hello.
0: Good afternoon, no.
1: Good afternoon, sir.
0: Well done. Where to be your name?
1: Joshua.
0: Joshua, where you they call me from? Okay. Hey, you won't bring me salamit? You won't bring me salamit? Nam and sella? Yes, I ask you if you won't bring me salamit, sala food.
1: Okay, now. I will.
0: Oh, you will?
1: Yeah.
0: Why you call me, Joshua? Something there where you won't tell me? Aha. All right. There was really nothing. Thank you, Mr. Joshua, and Baraka de Salah to you too. When I come back with the news shortly, no go anywhere. Good afternoon.

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0: body spray, and it was over perfume.
1: All right. Thank you very much. Congratulations to you. Send us your details. Thank you, Oluchi. All right, might check out what's in the happen for WhatsApp here. We get some really interesting messages already. Yeah, even though the answer been done leak already. Yeah, if you don't get the answer correctly now, I suppose find you come house with skin. Because the answer they out there already. But remember, I talk say, if you're there on top of WhatsApp, if you send us your message, write your full name, join your full name, your phone number, and the network. All right, it will make my work very, very easy. All right, thank you very much. And I guess some people for here, where they confirm say they don't see their airtime already. Thank you very much. Yes, actually, you suppose don't see your airtime. But like I mentioned, if anybody still get issues, maybe you never get the airtime. Then if you just let me know, okay, make I see what if you do about basically not to reach out back to the guys we're supposed to send you the airtime. Good afternoon to you too. Victor from Panshekara, I believe. Congratulations to you, Victor from Panshekara. Moku, just quickly clear out who are winners, then follow be on top of WhatsApp, because no time to check time. Yes, we'll just clear out really quick who our winners follow be on top of WhatsApp. All right, so the very first person who sent me the answer correctly for WhatsApp here in name na Victor from Panshekara. Thank you very much, Victor from Panshekara. All right, I guess network they face some issues for here, because and they try to forward out our winners, and voila, it is hanging. I get the feeling, see, I need to go start my own telecommunications business so that I go create my own network service, right? I mean, are you reasoning? No. We need to go past all these services available in Nigeria, because all these services, then, they distress me normally, on a normal. Normally, they distress me, and I don't like me. They distress me, because what's the meaning of all this robbery? What's the meaning of all of this? You will define network hot afternoon. All right, Maria John from Zango. All right, Maria John from Zango talks about Wazobia body spray and Wazobia perfume. Congratulations to you too, Maria. With my frog voice, Abby. God, I beg you. Okay. All right. Good afternoon to you too, Princess the Boss Lady. Yes. Wazobia perfume and Wazobia body spray. Thank you very much, Princess the Boss Lady. Boss. Baraka de Salao. When I was supposed to bring me cayenne chicken pepper soup since 12 o'clock. When I went down, no, God know everybody address for this Kano state. No wahala. I shall still stay here, declare my truth. Man, oh yes, anybody can do that. Tintin, sorry. How are you feeling if I elbow you, if I give you head boots? You understand? Not do like that too. Because I supposed to stay, you take care of me now. You refuse to do the needful. Somebody say you have refused to do the needful. Olumoroti. I hope I get the name correct. Anyways, Emmanuel, congratulobia to you. Emmanuel, congratulations. Yes, Emmanuel to tell us Wazobia perfume and Wazobia body spray. Thank you very Mungudi. Good afternoon to you too. Mama Timothy. Well done, no Mama Timothy. Thank you. Mama Timothy, they pray for me. Thank you, Mama Timothy. Mama Timothy talks say Wazobia cosmetics. The products there, what did they do? Include Wazobia body spray and Wazobia perfume. Any suru Oshe. Oh, you two don't receive them. Good. I'm happy for you. Well done, Mama Timothy. Mama Timothy send us message to confirm. Say she too, she have collect Wazobia. I don't understand. Somebody just come here, write me perfume and body spray. Now,

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Just perfume and body spray. Now they do me like this now. Where you put the wazobia inside, the wazobia suddenly disappeared. I don't get it. If now you do that thing, just know, say, you're not following inside of the people where they get air tie, which one be body spray. They cut corners for where I did this hot afternoon. I don't understand. No. We're not going to take that person. Wazobia perfume and wazobia body spray. Phone in. All right. My phone in people, don't send me message. If you phone in, I beg, send your message really quick. Oh. If I gather 15 winners out of WhatsApp here, or more, you're on your own. Oh, if phone in people never send. Yeah, so if you're not quickly sending your details, you are what? On your own. Wazobia perfume and wazobia body spray. William Godwin. God don't wait true true for this matter now with the ground like this. Congratulobia to you, Mr. William. Well done. And thank you for participating. All right, I see another person for here. Gbemisola. Hello, Gbemisola. Gbemisola talks about wazobia body spray and wazobia perfume. Gbemisola with the doings. I like how she writes down fully. A lot of people, they cut corners. They're not right and complete. And I don't know why. They rush for public holiday again. Not be chill. All of us supposed to be chill for us today. Well done, patience. Congratulobia to you too, patience. Patience now, one of those people we write her answer complete without doing jump and pass. Patience. Well done, patient. Thank you. All right, I see your own message as well. Good afternoon to you. You talk say wazobia perfume and wazobia body spray. Pinder Daniel. Pinder, thank you very much. Pinder, how you side? I know one Sabi Mama we her family name na Pinder. Yes. Congratulations to Pinder Daniel. Thank you very much. We get more winners where they try to collect here on top of WhatsApp. But we'll take a quick break. When we come back, I'll go finish up. Stay with us, don't go anywhere. Okay.

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1: 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Happy Children's Day to all the kids, and Barka de Sala as well. Thank you very much for your messages and the calls them for WhatsApp. Yes, and big shout out to all of our winners this afternoon. But my apologies, as we know, if you take everybody as our winners, I've been not mentioned the last name. I've been mentioned a Pinder, right? Pinder Daniel. Then after that, Mr. Yusuf Akonde. Now another of our winner. Then Kerian Brown, and the name of another of our winner today. Then Evangeline Francis. Now another of our winner today, and then Sadiqat Rabiu. Na ifonin. And then Christiana Ezenwa, now another of our winner. Now all of our winners will fit take today be that because I don't know if you carry past 15 winners per day. And as of today, going to somehow I don't exceed the 15 where they send me. But thank you very much. Now all of the winners be that. You get some messages where I never open, and you go see I never open your message. If your message be one of those messages with them one never opened right now, I beg no verse for me. If follow me, say you know, follow the people we win today, but I beg if you try another day, all right? I would really appreciate them if you try again another time, all right? But thank you very much for participating. You do well, yes. Victor from Panshekara. I believe say you participate today. Yes, Victor from Panshekara. Yeah, congratulations to you. Yeah, at the time where you being step out like you mentioned, I mentioned your name to say congratulations. I believe so you'll be the first message where I've been read for WhatsApp. So, Victor, congrats. You'll be one of our winners for today. And at the end, I will close my quick come now. I don't confirm all of our winners for today. But everybody actually win, you know. The guys will go send you the airtime. Maybe they don't get enough money. Right? Maybe they don't get enough money to go around. But for today, we suppose get like 15 phone numbers, then where they go credit, and I get 16. Who go credit the last one? Now we'll never know, but hey, no worry. If your name day inside of the 16, of course you'll be credited. All right, thank you for all of your kind contributions today on top of the show. One of your kind contributions, I believe, now say you've been the dance, as I've been the play you a lot of music today. And the reason for the music and the fact say I no talk a lot today. Now, because if you didn't listen well, you will notice that it sound a little bit funny. Or people call them husky, you know? Like, na hits puberty. But don't be puberty, I promise you. Oh! Na flu. Na simple flu. All right? Don't be anything to worry about, but, you know, when Kata just hold you small, if he just really just give you upper cut, fish, you know, you go hear and small for body. But now actually a simple flu, yeah. And we don't get to the root of the reason why I suddenly come down with the flu. And at the treat time at the moment, thank you for asking. Yes, I don't feel better compared to, you know, on Sunday and on Monday. Actually, I've been coming to the week not feeling very great. But if it's getting better. You know, I know from the color of the whatever you spit out when you cough out that, you know, yeah, it's getting better, but I just still feel a little bit funny, okay? And that one I want to talk where we're plenty today. So I did hear with you, no be your own sala, because I hear some people talk saying I meet at the chop. That one I why I no talk now, because if you take medicine, you suppose rest And in my case, resting means keeping quiet. You get ahead. So that one I want to talk to you plenty. But I hope say you enjoy the music, because right now I plan to keep quiet again until MC Jolly Jolly show face. But I did right here. And as I did play you music, I did dance as well. You know, I did dance with hope of say before I leave here, Pepe Soup go don't come. You understand? Because all these things is still part of the issues of Pepe Soup. You get? I don't know. We just have problem in this nation. If not so, since last week I don't shout, Ram, oh, Ram, Lapo, Big Meat, oh, Big Meat. Maybe we would have used Pepper Soup to scare away this flu. It's not that deep, but no. You will not agree, nah. You will not agree, word people. You will not agree. Hey, okay, all right, okay, look at that. Come on now. Yes, I say now yesterday I say make I just go now go buy Wazobia spray and see. I wasn't disappointed though. Like this, so I don't add them to my collection. Oshe, you know who sent this message? Remember that guy we hail himself? He get this discourse we've been discussed early this week. He get this message where I've been read from one guy, man like that. We hail himself. He say in we tall, in we dark, in we black, in we fine. Say one girl who can't use on to Shakara. Never that guy. Is the one you have gone and buy Wazobia perfume. You have now added to his collection. That one, yes. That's the piece. Healing safe. I say, kilo day. What is it? What's happening here? If not that, thank God that we bathed that day with soap. You understand? Would have been disappointed at ourselves. Because one person just only in one come aside blowing parara. I was like, wow, you're blowing trumpet for yourself. This look at now, you have gone and buy Wazobia body spray. You just come back now to use and pepper us. Thank God that we even have this body spray. If not so, you get. If not, maybe it's even time I go and snap with my own perfume, Wazobia perfume, and put it in social media. Because I don't understand why some people in the hot afternoon here, that we are doing Children's Day, oh, Happy Salah, oh, that we are praying that the children that insecurity is holding in this country, they will release and somebody come here to come and intimidate us. They have gone to the market, have gone and buy Wazobia. Sir, we know. sir, we know. Thank you for keeping us updated in the progress. At least now, that day, after he hail himself, when he say he's tall, he's slim, he's fine. The next time now, where he go hail himself, now he go add, I even sent nice all the time. God say, Wazobia body spray, perfume. Wahala. But oh, no, they sent nice. You know, they sent nice. We'll not fear help you for this 2026 where we did so. We'll not fear help you. So as we celebrate Children's Day today, you know, you guys, you know, like pray for those kids, them where they kidnap from schools, them, yeah? The ones them where they the hand of bad guys. You know. For the middle of all this play and all these jokes, some really horrible things them they happen for Nigeria. Yeah. Some really horrible things. Of course, I know go talk say everything look all gloomy and sad, like say no good thing they happen. You know, you listening to us right now on Top 95.1 Wazobia FM Kano, at least not something good, but hey, some really horrible things them they happen. You know, when safety of children no con day guaranteed, now a very unfortunate something. And we don't say children we go outside go play for middle of night. No, we say children way day school, daytime, broad daylight. You know, it is absolutely concerning some of the horrible things them where they happen for this country. So as we celebrate your children today, as we celebrate the children where they inside the safety of their homes, I beg moku also remember say he get children where suppose they inside safety of their schools when bad guys bust enter the air and pack those children. By the way, some of the updates from that Zangana say they don't send some kind, you know, drones with the gather information, we get sabinets. They don't send some technological singwene. Still inside of the whatever form of search and rescue operations we currently they go on in connection to the children that were they kidnapped for Zanga of Oyo. But then when I see the Tori, you know, I don't know how to feel about them, because I don't know. More could they run up and down every time we begin it? I be make we ready, make it be saying that we go even carry the fight, go meet the bad guys. When we're defending all the time, you know, it's not nice. Sometimes we should be on the offense as well. You know, let's carry the fight and go and scatter the bad guys inside the bush. You understand? Sometimes, you know, with a wrong kata kitty kata, after the deed is done, you know, by the grace of God, Moku say all the kids they are alive, they rescue all of them alive. But come on, you and me know, say this past almost 2 weeks don't forever day marked in the hearts of those children. You don't get the amount of therapy or whatever way you want to. It will take the grace of God for these children to forget the experiences them where they get. The same to the rescued girls of Chibok, to the student of Dapchi. A lot of incidents with schools don't happen. No, between 2014 and right now, we've even lost count. We've lost known names of some of these schools. Them, and not be all of these children. Nine later they rescued and brought back home to the safety of their family and normal everyday life. Somehow, some of these children don't lost into the activities of the criminal world. While we mark Children's Day today, we thank God for the children within the safety of their parents, you know, home and community and, you know, safe environment generally. But hey, Moku, remember those other children. If you don't spend over a decade in captivity right now, oh yes, there is going to be a Nigerian child somewhere from those schools those first batch of schools where, you know, BH people, Kabum people, the Entago Park children. Not be all of them they rescue. Not be all return home. And a decade and a half later, we still they face exact same struggle every other month. Every other quarter in a year, every other half a year, an attack on school somewhere, on a child somewhere. Not vessel, eh? Not be like, say, I plan to make your salad day a gloomy one. Not be the plan be that. But hey, for where would they chop meat, they drink soft drink? Maybe Moku just really remember. Say things follow the soap. And like some of our leaders this morning as I've been, they follow the news, you know, a lot of them, even including the Senate president, by the way, you know, they call for unity and prayer for the nation. I'm like, really? I get the place of prayer, but hey, after we pray, we put in the workings now. Abby? You get? They experience flu, you know. I pray, I go hospital. You understand? I start to take my medicine, I quick sleep. I wake up very early because I know they feel great. So I don't want to last minute arrange it to come work. I quickly leave house. You understand? I tell myself, say, okay, I go reach work on time. When I reach work, I go take a quick nap because I know they feel good. So that by 10 a.m., I will gather enough strength between 8:15 a.m. and 10 when I reach work. You know, I go rest up a little bit. That way, I go ball in studio by 10. You know, you do something. It's not enough, say, we they pray right now for this country. You know, just they enough. So to see the leaders still be calling on prayer every other quarter of a year, one thing lead to another thing that they call for prayer, and I'd be like, really? Now prayer we still a call for 2026. Don't get me wrong, go pray your prayer. Oh, I beg. It will be today pray. Oh, on a steady, you get. But hey, please for prayer follow day. Please for action follow day. Talking about please for action. From one corner of Kaduna Yabi Ibotsi Eni, one guy man where I don't like to mention his name that much. He don't come out again. He don't begin the raise dust. He say me they grant amnesty, give kidnappers and bandits them. Ah, God, I beg. Who does this thing? Somebody say, Atintin say she don't want to talk. I don't want to talk, but this country no go let me rest. Jokes apart, who does this thing? One guy man on beginning, that same guy man now, that one you know. He be raising dust all the time. He don't come out now, say the way where they grant in the Kaboom Buzai people. Terrorists them. The first batch where they be terrorists gone before they come drag bandits them enter the chapter of terrorism as well, right? Yes, the ones we've been they throw Kaboom Buzai bombs like yeah. You know, say now then they do repentant oh my god. See, after they repent, where they drop their arm, they'll now reintegrate them. Now the English they always give me problem. They'll now reintegration them back into the society. Anyways, that fellow don't come out now again. To talk say to as they reintegrate repentant Boko Haram people back into the society. Say time don't reach where they go extend similar grace to bandits where currently they do it and they do where they, you know. But hey, if they do for one, they guys do for all, right?

0: 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Ska Madam Office. 495.1.
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Welcome back on Top 95.1 Wazobia FM, Kano, your Chukmouth station. So, I hope say your day did go well today. Maybe your day even didn't make sense past my own. Maybe your day didn't even make sense past my own right now. And that's good, you know. Enjoying public holiday, you know. Very good thing, you know. But us, where they work inside markets, now wow. Daily income, they play now. Daily income markets women like myself, you get, you have to enter markets every day. But as big madam and big oga way you be, public holiday, well done. That's why when we call you madam, the madam is a matter of cash. You will say it's not you, but we know you are cashing out every day in that market that you are in. Market people say them, then they do public holiday. Now only environmental sanitation morning did they do. Any which ways, I hope say your day they go well. And if you've been expect Salah food and stuff, relax. Tomorrow not the real day. You get all your hopes, all your hopes and expectations won't be crushed. No worry. Relax. Wait till tomorrow, 28. That one are why when they even give the public holiday, they do today and tomorrow. Because, you know, whoever they in charge of the people, that way they decide how many days public holiday we will get, yeah? During festive period like this, you know. After you think about them, you will not say they don't share the whole rice and meat and drinks in just one day. So 2 days makes sense, you get? So by this time tomorrow, who they purge suppose don't begin to the purge. With a purge, that's supposed to begin to the purge. You get, don't worry, we'll all be all right. Okay, so MC Jolly Jolly go come by 3 o'clock. May I go to go house, you know, by 3 because this caprator, what they work with, this way caprator by nose, yeah, it is doing somehow these 2 days. You get, we don't carry and go, who they fix on their place. They don't adjust one or two. Yeah, if I arrange way. So we'll continue to follow the advice way they give us. So that hopefully very soon, you know, all these dirty way they spend for ground go clear, come on, you get. And then we can get Tintin all back, you know, all good, all fixed up. You get, so that our grandmother official go they go where within tomato, of course, right? Because today now no understand what we do. Bless what we do today now, just madam, no oga inside. Oga is over here, okay? Today was just madam. You get now all where we get today be that. I hope say tomorrow go day better by the grace of God. And I really need to keep my fingers crossed to feel better. Funny enough, that one I want to take break because I don't expect, you know, the flu to really kick me down this much. As at Monday, I mean, they very hopeful, say, you know, by Tuesday I suppose feel better. And yesterday Tuesday I did very hopeful, say today Wednesday I suppose feel great. And here we are today Wednesday and I'm still hopeful. I'm a very hopeful person, you know. Right now I did hopeful for Thursday. I mean, like tomorrow Thursday, you know, I suppose feel better. You get, so that everything go well. So enjoy the rest of your day for Kulele Zone. Then evening, no yo yo. Have fun. And for the people, then we do Yawun Sala. You don't work about where we are. We're done. We na our own Yawu go start. My own Yawu, not to just one direction. Guess where the direction be? You get, you're a very smart person. Straight to my house, yo. The only Yawu of today. From work, ile lolo tarara, no be that kind of ile now. Why your mind go where those supposed go? Yeah, straight to my home. All right, I will see you tomorrow, hopefully, by the grace of God. Until then, have fun, enjoy Salah celebration. All right, small by small, no enjoy and too much. Remember your neighbor for.

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0: Are you okay?
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0: Michael. 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You see how very they sweet me. Now go say I don't already receive the meat. It's just they, you know, just because I get this assurance, say my blessing no go ever pass me by. Mama, I can say my meat is on the way coming. Meaning say my blessing say on the way coming. I don't know about you, but right now I know say my blessing is on the way coming. Hallelujah. Hallelujah. Barakat and salat to all my brothers and sisters. All of una too, I beg. Make una give me assurance, say my own blessing day on the way they come. Mama Ike don't give me assurance. Now my mind don't they at peace. I they wait for Oziki, Sadiq, Mata, Mommy, G Sakukwakov Nupe.
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0: Yes, as we still they celebrate Children's Day and the Salah celebration, I say, make Ashabunli tell you once again, Baraka de Salah, and happy Children's Day to you, and of course, a Fizi Wednesday to you. I mean, they tell you, say, three Ogbonge things they happen today, and number one of the things where they happen today, a Fizi Wednesday, and you know what they happen for is Fizi Wednesday, where they talk about our steez, our composure, where they carry ourselves like Odogu and Wanyoma, where they balance, even though Akpalakpala know their our account, we see the rest show that they bugala like say now we get money pass. Yes, today now that day where we say you go waka, raise your shoulder weller with better steeze and composure, because today Wednesday now a Fizi Wednesday. Another thing where it happened today now, the Children's Day celebration as today be 27 May, and today now Wednesday inside the month of May 2026. And also another thing where it happened today now, it is Mubarak to you, Bam. Afternoon to you. Hello, good afternoon.
1: MC Jolly Jolly.
0: Who turned up with me for the year?
1: Mama Junior Jabba.
0: Mommy Junior, waiting for Jabba. Good afternoon to you.

0: Good afternoon. I want to wish all my Muslim brothers and sisters all over Nigeria and outside Nigeria a happy Eid Mubarak.
1: Thank you very much, Mama.
0: And a happy Children's Day. This is the way you just talk about the children in captivity. I guess. Let's really get deep in. Think of this thing. The BP, they rise. You go come, they get headache. All your body go just, they do you somehow. It's so painful, and our government say make we continue to they pray. Now prayer only go bring these children back.
1: No, I wonder.
0: No, nothing to bring. Haba, they say 1 billion. God, may God have mercy on us. So
1: I mean, mommy,
0: protection. May they come out safely.
1: Amen.
0: In the bush with mosquito with. Dangerous animals inside.
1: I
0: know now rainy season with cold go they enter these children. It's so painful, oh. May God help us. Jolly.
1: Mommy.
0: Never seen meat for salad today.
1: No. I get hope. No let my mind spoil.
0: I don't see.
1: Hey, Willeke.
0: My people around here, they are very loving.
1: No worry.
0: People from Brigade, every corner.
1: Chai.
0: I have loving people, oh.
1: Are they come your house, Mommy Junior? Mommy Junior, hold on. Are they come your house? Are they come your house, Mommy Junior?

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3: 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Iango.

0: Bamshia's afternoon to you, dear. Twalation Barricade for this Saturday. Twilanda like water. They come your domot. How you day today? Welcome to Cool Lele Zone with MC Jolly Jolly on top of your Chukmouth station. Normally, you know, say today a fizzy Wednesday. We they talk about steez, composure. We they talk about your lifestyle. We they talk about how you they carry your body and everything generally with concern lifestyle. Like this afternoon, I decide to bring Ogbonge visitor enter inside of the house. And if you see her beauty, they cry. Beauty now, water beauty, just they fall like rain and kankara everywhere. Just they serere. Look at either waiting a gymnastic they call Omicha. I don't know. I said that there till I say whether a recharge card in the talk, mommy best happy life. Yeah, the babe is fine. Asam pete, baby, oku now carry enter inside the studio today, and she not just be asam pete. She be a very renowned canoe artist. Where we say she the singology. Where she not the only singology. She they play guitar. Anything where concern musicology like this, she they do one with better steez and composure. Now the kind of woman where we say go look where, or the kind of young lady where go look where, tell your daughter say, I won't make you be like this, right? You know when somebody they do something where they toss everybody, they sweet everybody, especially for the canoe like this, where they see them like, you know, we mentors people where no waiting they do. And this afternoon, she go introduce herself. But first of all, make her let you know, say, her name na Tamashi.
1: Hi.
0: How you doing, my love?
1: I do. I'm
0: you
1: do,
0: welcome.
1: Today.
0: I do, Nana. You don't say you don't blow, Nana, for Canada.
1: No.
0: Like jet, now they see you. They fly up and down.
1: You still there. Yeah.
0: Tamashi, you are really, really doing great. You did do great. And I did very, very happy for waiting you they do. So first of all, we'll make you really introduce yourself well, tell us about yourself, who you be, what they really they do for Kano, because me I don't introduce you, but you know say they talk say a soup they sweet from the hand of the person we cook and so. Yes. Make you tell us here about yourself.
1: Okay, my name is Natamashi. Mm. And I play guitar. Mm-hmm. I sing as well.
0: Okay.
1: So I do mainly R&B, jazz, cuckoo music, even Afro music where they cool.
0: Mm.
1: You understand?
0: Mm.
1: I love music very well. So we don't do this thing for like 4 years now.
0: Oh, wow.
1: I work out from one restaurant to the other.
0: Mm.
1: We go shows. I don't drop some songs before. But recently, I can't decide, say, okay, I want to take this thing seriously.
0: Okay.
1: I want to bring attention from other states come here. I mean, they know, say, we serve, we sabi music.
0: Okay.
1: We know just they jump up and down. We know music.
0: Of
1: music.
0: Course.
1: Uh-huh. So, me and my friends, where we sabi play instruments, where we do this music, we come gather, say, okay, we do what they call juke joints.
0: Okay.
1: Yes. Yeah, so, okay. Now, it's how they do now.
0: Okay.
1: Although I see the work on my EP to soon come out.
0: Oh, wow.
1: But currently now waiting with the do na juke joint.
0: Okay.
1: So juke joint basically na live music experience. We dey usually do an inside restaurants for Kano. This restaurant plenty for Kano.
0: Yes, big so, restaurants themselves.
1: So this restaurant they very kind to us. They give us
0: Their space. Yeah,
1: you understand, because I've been they go there, go sing, I mean they pay me before to come sing, so mm-hmm. That relationship they're very excited. We collaborate, we they use their space.
0: Okay.
1: We go organize live music concerts, sing, people go come play games, meet new people, get new connects, you understand?
0: Yeah.
1: Enjoy yourself.
0: Amazing.
1: You know, entertainment will not go stress you.
0: Mm-hmm.
1: You know, when it will make you feel like, say, waiting I come up on do.
0: Yeah.
1: You understand? You feel very
0: comfortable.
1: Yes,
0: and enjoy music. Yeah.
1: Exactly.
0: That one, they very, very nice. In fact, that's something where we say, they know they to do one for Kano. And I like as they bring something new, where we say, you know, be something where everybody they see all the time. I like make person, they very, very innovative. Maybe person they bring new ideas, but one of the things so far where they totally me body for inside of all this thing where you they talk, you still say you they bring other people outside of Kano, they come inside of Kano, because it is I where did they carry look Kano people, they look us like say local people will be, we no really get talent, we no start, we waiting what they do. But for this one where you don't start now, you go ginger other people, you know, to also see say about Kano, we get talent for here. here, and you did do a very, very good work. You did represent us well, and this is your talent. And they see you for abroad, it go carry you go far. It go carry you go far. When he carry you go far, breathe tight. So, jolly, no, they chop tight, and they chop tight, and they chop and well. Meanwhile, even they tell me, say, you they do like a tour. Yeah, okay, so anything for this week, where would they enter? So it'll be this weekend.
1: So we just finished the tour. The tour basically be say we move from one restaurant to the other, okay, for 6 weeks. Every Sunday for 6 whole weeks.
0: Oh, wow.
1: We they go one restaurant to the other, one restaurant to the other. We start from Novo Cafe, we can't go Cilantro, we can't go Illy's, we can't go Dear Sweet, okay, we just different restaurants we go.
0: Okay.
1: So we don't finish the tour now.
0: Okay.
1: So we don't manage get some people to know about us, which was the
0: whole essence of the thing.
1: Mm. So this week now we don't get some gigs, and I go like me all of now come join us, come experience waiting with they do, come see waiting this thing be like, so that you feel join.
0: Amazing.
1: If they come, if you bring your friends.
0: Okay.
1: So today like this, this evening like this, this Saturday like this,
0: okay,
1: evening, I go to Novo Cafe by 6 p.m.
0: Okay, this today Bistro, like this.
1: This today by 6 p.m.
0: Well, look my scarf. We're going to parade.
1: Yes.
0: By 6 p.m.
1: 6 p.m. for where, Novo Bistro.
0: Where Novo Bistro this is?
1: Now for Sultan Road.
0: Okay, Sultan Road here,
1: yes,
0: here.
1: Yes.
0: Okay,
1: yes.
0: Novo Bistro.
1: Then on Friday, that one, Nadi Obonge one, my friend, we get Cosmo Restaurant. It's every day close to Sambisa. If you know where Sambisa be, Sambisa Day for that Aldubako.
0: Yes, Aldubako.
1: Where they shoot paint gun.
0: Yeah, where they do that paint gun.
1: That place, my friend get one restaurant, we attach there called Cosmo. She they open an ice cream side. So we will go there to lunch.
0: Okay.
1: So all of now come, we'll come lick ice cream, come listen to music.
0: I like ice cream. You know. You don't say come lick ice cream now, I deal with you.
1: So we will now come, then on Sunday, we deal with Amta's events.
0: Okay.
1: In the organize one big salad suya night. So meet boku, meet go day. So everybody come outside on Sunday.
0: Also, wait, on Sunday. go back to that meat place. On Sunday, where exactly?
1: Now for Aduke Restaurant for Adeja Road.
0: Adeja Road, Aduke Restaurant. My right hand, all this way to talk now. I just hear food nah, for so. My fellow food lovers, foodies of the Federal Republic of Nigeria. We go there, we go see Tishama
1: Tamashi
0: as she they perform. No best. We go see Tamashi as she they perform. And not only that, we go jollificate with her, we go celebrate because she now our own. Now our sister, now our Pekin, now our friend. So we have to support her. So on today we they go
1: by 6 p.m. Novo Bistro.
0: And then on Sunday,
1: on Friday, we did Cosmo for Aldubakowe.
0: Okay.
1: And then on Sunday, we did with Amta's event for their Suya Eid night.
0: So, what till you they wait for like this? No. Tell me, what till you they wait for like this? And make I come beg you. Normally, you and me know, see, this kind of waka, this kind of parole, now we they like. Mm-hmm. Eh? I don't need to they tell you this thing, one like this, they shout like, that's not where you go, just gather your bag, begin to they do koskurima, brush your hair, make we they go. Today, Friday, Sunday. No wait for anybody to tell you. Before you come out, Timashi, I would like give you 2 minutes. May you just do small freestyle for us. How about that? Hey! Oh, she come with her guitar. Man, off everything, I beg. I want to listen. Stay with us small, eh? As she arrange herself and make her sharply play you a bullet by Patoranki. May she breathe first. I want, may she arrange where. Breathe where. We they come back.

0: hold on tight.
1: You know, say there's something about me, and una so we don't know by now. Una no say anything we concern enjoyment, anything we concern enjoyment, and they carry on for my head like this. Like this now, I don't they arrange my seat for front seat. I don't they tell I say I beg, I like front seat. You know, say the food now the front seat the first come reach first. I be yeah. Now the front seat first. So me now don't tell her say may arrange front seat for me. Now I say they tell her for backyard on a day joke. Right now she goes summer house musicology, make her have a little test of waiting we they get today, Friday and Sunday. Now Timashe, carry us go.
2: Yes, so this one are my song. I never drop pants when I go here and first.
1: Okay, all right. 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

0: Tamara, she hold on you. 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Oh my God. Clap for her. See, talent. See, see, like this now. I want to tear my clothes from my body. I want to, you know, I want to like this. I want to like this. You know what you, what did they do for my kid? Just say they tear clothes. They fall on ground. They jump. No, I said I want to right now. Oh, this was amazing. Masterpiece. Well done. See, are they very, very proud of you? It is sweet me when I see woman. They do times too. What him mafi do? Like this now. You see that statement? Where did they say, what a man can do, a woman can do better? This statement now, not today, not the evidence day. Well done, that's well, true, well. You do great. We're very happy to have you on 95.1 Wazobia FM, and we look forward to having you often. I beg, continue to shine, continue to make us proud. Is there any other thing before, like, share with us before you pass? Come on.
1: Yes, so. I beg, Mona, follow us on Instagram account and TikTok account at Juke Joint Official. At Juke Joint Official. Follow me too, because we go to drop more dates, more events. We dey active back to back. We go to bring better events. Come, Kano, bring people. Come, Kano, good artists. You know, even if you dey interested, if artists, you want come sing, you want come shine, you want come do karaoke, check our dates, come our events. All na free. We know they collect tickets, we know they charge. All our events na free. So follow us on Instagram. And again, you feel book us, so book me, Mark, and sing for your wedding. Mm. Book me, Mark, and sing for your graduation. Mm. Book me, Mark, and sing for your dedication or your birthday. Mm. I'll be active. Just send us message for our Instagram at Juke Joint Official or my own personal page, Tamashi.
0: All right. Tamashi, they say, make a beg. They say, tell us the addresses again today, Friday, and Sunday.
1: Okay, for today, na Novo Bistro, Sultan Road.
0: Mm-hmm.
1: Then on Friday, Cosmo, Aldo Bakowe, they attached to Sambisa. Okay. And then Friday, Hadeja Road, Aduke Restaurant. Today on at 6 p.m. Friday on at 6 p.m.
0: Okay.
1: Sunday on at 5 p.m.
0: Okay.
1: Mm-hmm.
0: All right. Thank you very much, Tamashi. We're very, very happy to have you in the building. When I don't get the address, I be. Uh-huh. Now they talk, say, I beg. Man, I tell this babe, make she do music for Wazobia FM. I beg. No worry. I got plan. No, no worry. Worry. Thank you. Thank you very much, A.A. Maja. Thank you very much, Tamashi, for joining us this afternoon. May God bless you. We look forward to seeing you again. Amen. Like I talk toilet to you. All right. See you. On our way to listen to us. I mean, make we just pause break small. We they come back again. No go anywhere.
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Alright, 95.1 was a BFM. Is that you made your query local? Same for that, very funny. Lori to you, we pay. Oton dio don lay a me, Caton to Lori of Hatton Vanilla to Tomagera, Quaqua, don't acquire you, don't be really. Hey, now, Bafaki, BRA, Tio Julumeli, so you quiz 09023209053. 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

0: Liverpool this year,
1: which
0: Barcelona.
2: Do you manage to make the list?
0: Eh? Why? That you don't go to the list.
1: Ah, okay.
0: Who will go on convert?
2: 12 goals so from January, which 12 or
0: no, 14
2: Roma.
0: Goals
2: for Roma.
0: 14 goals.
1: Abba.
0: Who are you going to make the list? Who won't convert? Well, wish them all the best. Also, as Morocco, the African Adi Women champion.
1: One.
0: They go there also to go and confirm. Say they might not release their own squad with some kind players too.
2: Wait, please tell me, is this a job there?
0: You know they there. They did not. Morocco say we are not doing like that. We don't worship. We take our time to go there and as a Puma star Samuel El Moumraït, the name of his Moroccan World Cup squad. This June-July standard tournament for the USA, Canada, and Mexico ahead of this summer's global tournament. Puma athlete and Morocco midfielder Samuel El Moumraït have been also called off the national team to represent the nation for the United States with the Atlas Lions journey beginning for inside of New York. All right, very quickly also, plenty of Tolide there for the Monday boost, but we can move and go straight now for instead of the Denmark, we are Kasper Schmeichel, the picking of Peter Schmeichel. He don't retire from being a goalkeeper. Is it Denmark?
2: Oh.
0: I think they follow
2: at least this boy will get a chance. Mads Hermansen.
0: The former Leicester City goalkeeper Kasper Schmeichel will be announcing retirement today will be Wednesday due to serious shoulder injury. 39-year-old Danish international, the son of goalkeeping great Peter Schmeichel, be injured in shoulder during a Europa League match for Celtic against Stuttgart for February.
1: Yeah.
0: The following month, he will undergo surgery to save his career, but still, he don't really do well. He said, I cannot manage it. I don't want to go there and break my shoulder again. So I beg, I don't hang my glove. I no keep again. Wishing him all the best.
2: So no fidelity in Shadow Park.
0: Meanwhile, today it happened for inside of Norway as the Conference League finals between Crystal Palace and Real Vallecano it go down.
2: Leipzig.
0: Sorry for Leipzig, Germany. I beg your pardon. The Spanish club they don't reach the Conference League final for Leipzig. As also this week, it will be historic for Real Vallecano. The Spanish club win reach the first Conference League of their life. Apart from this, I never even played this serious final before. Madrid or Barcelona alone played Spanish La Liga final, Copa del Rey final, nothing. But they say, no, we'll find something for ourselves where you people will not follow us. And then dig, find the Conference League, and they are here to show their class. Who they win that one? Crystal Palace?
2: Of course. I think Real Vallecano, they don't get a wonderful run. Good team, actually, under, I think, Inigo Perez, the coach, but for Palace, they are Oliver Glasner, very, very experienced manager.
0: Now they knock at Strasbourg.
2: Yes. But also, I think the experience will matter for this stage. Don't forget what it take to do with Frankfurt, where he been win the Europa League and in last game for Palace, and get the highest goal scorer for the conflict in Ismail Assar. So I think all those factors, if it will work in favor, and we don't see the domination of English teams for Europe of late, and especially this conference. I think it will hard make a non-English team win this conference league.
0: She?
2: I don't know.
1: Roma don't win anymore.
2: Roma, the first one?
0: The first one, they win the first one.
2: Since then,
1: with Mourinho.
0: Yes, Roma go win with Mourinho. You go check the quality of players.
2: Yes, good the quality of coach also.
0: Because Nadia, I think this argument will come from this conference league. Now, people like Bournemouth, Crystal Palace, Fulham, go they go there on a steady.
2: And the power, the player power.
0: God bless you. The kind of player where they feel buy.
2: None of those
0: other teams go buy them. So,
2: the cup,
0: I'm telling you, it looks like they don't create that cup for European English teams. But wish them all the best going forward for that one. As we move on up also to more Tori and more news where they happen for inside of the world of football. We are saying now, FIFA Pro, that is Footballers International,
2: professional bodies for football.
0: They have complained. They say, no. Now, why is workload taking Arsenal players? Why only Arsenal?
2: Then did they complain?
0: Say,
2: workload to Madueke and Rice, man, I don't go to work up.
0: It's possible.
2: The players can't complain.
0: Yeah, they because you won't kill them. They play Carabao Cup final. They reach FA Cup semi final. They go Champions League final. They even reach the final day of the EPL. Haba. You want to kill these boys with workload? Pity for them. Anyway, we could go up north with more gist for inside of the show as we could touch them for WhatsApp and also Facebook to take your messages. Good evening, my super duper squad for the house. Like the way John Stone Haaland with the ball and Haaland pick it. Pick it forward to the net. My name is Wapi from Yankaji Brigade.
2: Who
0: manage it?
2: German Kai.
0: Kai Havertz.
2: Yes, Kai Havertz. That lady, where did her name? German.
0: Wait for that name.
2: Naomi.
0: We break that transfer record.
2: Yes.
0: MVP your head, dead here. Big guess.
2: Always
0: cook something.
2: Enter forests.
0: Who
2: will enter?
0: Now, I know Forest, but who be enter?
2: Yeah.
0: All right, we go sell markets. May nobody go anywhere.

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0: Welcome back for the show this evening with the super duper squad for your radio. We could quickly branch Facebook and see what you talk for that place.
1: I never give my own.
0: Okay, please, big days. Drop your own.
1: Submit it. Target cash.
0: Wow.
2: my target.
1: Burn wood. Cook rice.
3: This is another
1: drink
3: show of
1: water.
3: Now.
1: Chill well.
0: Thank you very much. The big day. Davis, I talk about you. Say stone rat, please.
3: you get rats.
0: Yes, now. White rice is cooked by Ateta. Okay, we see you. Ben White, rice and Ateta. See what you do here. Dan Bon rice. Dan Bon. I am born the rice you cook. So Dan Bon rice. Jen Paul speaks. Thank you very much. We see you. And of course, Sunday 01, he said cash and rice. Chill well. All right. Thank you very much. We see you now for Facebook. Continue. We'll go branch WhatsApp also and see how you do for that place. As very quickly, Moku branch also for inside of the Moroccan squad. As a goalkeeper, Yassin Bolo of Al Hilal of Saudi League, he enter for inside of the post. Munir El Kaji of Alex Bakane, they call him also with the AS Far goalkeeper of Ahmed Reda Tangunut. Ima, he joined them for the team. Hello. Sorry, your network in no day all right. Nuzo Mazraoui of Manchester United also they play as a defender. And Salah Eddin of PSV Eindhoven day. Yosef Belmari of Al Ali for Egypt day. Ashraf Hakimi of PSG day. Zakaria El Ouadi of Ghent for Belgium day. Naif Aguer of Marseille for France day also with Chad Riyad of Crystal Palace. Not forgetting Redouane Halal of Michelin for Belgium. Issa Diop of Fulham. Yes.
2: Hey!
0: Is a job maker for now. Midfield, I just changed.
2: This year, like 2 months back.
1: Nah, it's true.
2: I don't make him.
0: I didn't get a chance to be Senegalese. So. If you have Senegal, half Moroccan. Meanwhile, also Samuel El Moubarabet of Strasbourg, he make him. Ayoub Bouadi of Lille make him. And Neil Al-Ainawi of Roma. That player play very wicked player. We didn't break his head for that final. He make him. Sofiane Amrabat of Real Betis, he make him also. Azzedine Unai of Girona, he make him. Bilal El Kanousi of Stuttgart make him. Ismail Sabari with the Thief Towel of PSV Eindhoven. He make him also. Not forgetting forwards Abdelsamad Ezazuli of Real Betis. James Dean of James Dean Talbi of Sunderland. Sofiane Rahimi of Al Ain. And of course, Ayoub El Kabi of Olympiacos. Brahim Diaz of Real Madrid. Yassine Gassim of Strasbourg. Ayoub Al Maimouni of Eintracht Frankfurt. Also, a follow maker for his of the squad. And of course, you know their coach. The new coach will get Wabi. And I need to lead them go. As long as their former coach, see, no fit do well. He cannot go and win command Senegal. Very quickly, a big deal. So we'll talk about that coach, Mata. They said they sack a coach some months to the World Cup. Why didn't sack a... What's his name again?
1: Regragui.
0: What he happen?
1: Wait, the sack I mean I leave.
0: Hey, I'm push him. Hey, you go.
1: You know, he win AFCON now.
0: By proxy.
1: He win, I'm happy.
4: Finishing
1: no winner.
4: Second,
0: but now, Wadi now be the new coach, actually. Wadi is leading
1: but,
0: them to the World Cup.
1: They're not supposed to sack him. That man don't deal with the team. He don't understand the team. The team... They do well on Daram. Semi-final for the World Cup. Final of AFCON. They finished second before they come upgrade their second to first. They're not supposed to come. But one thing about this Morocco team, they don't already get team. They get players. So anybody where they bring, as long as say you be coach, you know what you they do. You're not supposed to get problem with the Moroccan team.
0: All right. I want to confirm actually and... Some people are saying resignation. Some people are saying resignation.
4: I need to wait for with the coach and say, listen, me say, they know what me you continue.
0: So wish I'm all
4: just legal jargons.
0: Okay.
4: But I by mutual consent, I mean the sack you.
0: Because he no go by himself with himself. Abandon a team where they go World Cup. Say want to stay house. Meanwhile, United States, where they host the FIFA World Cup, also alongside Mexico and Canada, are arranging their own squad for the FIFA World Cup with different players. So, Mauricio Pochettino, if they go on to invite, we get some expected players, the likes of Timothy Weah, the likes of Sergino Dest, the likes of Captain America Pulisic. They all made the list. Even yeah. Adams,
2: Tyler even Adams. Is making it. Who would not make it?
0: Hello? Who wouldn't? Hello?
2: I sure say even my boy, Hagi Wright.
0: the second highest goal scorer for the championship.
1: Anthony Robinson
0: of Fulham. They also, all of them, make him for instance of that place. Wish them all the best. Westin McKennie of Juventus. Following Balogun of Monaco. Wish them all the best as they go for that World Cup. But what could I say now? Ahead of Saturday's final.
5: Oh, yes.
0: PSG have confirmed. Say Hakimi and Dembele is back.
5: You know the fear. Madueke also is back.
0: Yes. So, all. No one say, well, next couple of this player, I know the, every player is here.
1: Mm-hmm.
0: And I think I mean, talk on Saturday during a private party. Say, come on, no, I think on Sunday, Abby, on Sunday for a private party with Arsenal players, Arsenal backroom staff. Say, come on Saturday, you'll be crowned Champions League champions.
1: Yes.
0: But the team leak and people post down, and Arsenal had like the inverse. Say, why? Because people they talk now say this thing have stepped PSG up. PSG cannot wait.
5: Mm. Well, so far, everything on the set, everything on the balance, and before, a small fear, say, Dembele, if you know play. But it makes sense. You say everybody did, and you know, say when you win, you know, say you win clean and square. No excuses. And going to this game, of course, plenty of people talk say PSG they go do Arsenal anyhow. But I think say so far, instead of recent days, it be like say the tone, it don't change. And maybe also the last game where these two teams play, Arsenal win their last game against Palace. Paris Saint-Germain they will lose their game to Paris FC. And all the ginger, the hype of, you know, to feel like, you know, to be a champion, I think they don't build morale of the Gunners. So the game, if you know, day as easy as one way traffic, as neutrals, I've been the thing say good day before.
0: All right, very clear what I say now. Saint Etienne plan to return back to the French league on from the league two, what they call the league two. You know, Wako, as the first leg between them and Nice, where they defend their place for each of the top flights, it be end for 0-0. So the return leg now go be on Friday. We reach two of them, the best of the best. And then they went on win the French League 10 times. They be relegated last season.
5: Aye.
0: And they plan to do a quick comeback. But Nice, say, I will not be nice to you. I will not be nice to you. I will not allow you to come back that easily. And very quickly also, before they wrap up the show, we could branch for WhatsApp and take the messages where we did here. And Sheyi from Ogwan Oku, he said, good afternoon, strikers. Happy celebrations. Kai, your caress, take rice, drink water. Okay, thank you very much, Kai, your caress. This take, you know, say take, take fubu. Kai, your caress, take rice, drink water. Sheyi, your head, did here. You cook. And we will send them from here. Hello.
6: Hello, good evening, how are you?
0: Very, very evening, and are they fine?
6: I'm fine, well, how happy Salah.
5: Happy Salah to you, Garba, happy Salah.
6: My name is Garba, I'm from Gokra area. I want to see about what you call, still I'm going to Morocco. Still, I'm going to go to America, but I'm going to go to the country.
0: All right, thank you very much, Gariba. And very quickly, somebody just sent us one very funny message. It says, small Arab fund be enter last week. So like this now, make a joke, what is it, Deco, help them toast Hurricane, let them know how far. Hurricane, are you for sale? Because Anthony got on to Barcelona, you know, they enter, here we go. I was going to say, the boy, you know, agree personal terms with Barcelona. Wherever can we get money? And where you go play? They won't sell Rashford.
1: I'm going to say, with the coming of Gordon, they feel no sign Rashford again.
0: So they don't get money to sign Rashford, but they get money to sign Gordon. Is Gordon better than Rashford?
5: I really prefer Englishman.
1: Well, for Sabine's potential, Rashford, he passed Gordon well.
0: Yes, but for
5: efficiency, mentality.
1: Yes. Everything. Gordon now, he they improve. Gordon, no, before, you, now just to the run up and down, he they do for.
0: Do he does this for Everton?
1: But now, you don't see how he don't improve. He go carry ball now, face defenders, enter them.
0: Just like Rashford, he score free kick. It's quite classical free kick now.
1: Now, you go carry ball, do like this, go can't go back.
0: Oh my god. This kind of thing, if it happened to Gordon, no? By the time this score, I say space, no day to run. Because no, the problem with that, La Liga, we say, you go this, all of a sudden, you say space, no day to run. You see, Mbappe, when they play a classical that first time, now offside, just they run, they enter because no space. Everywhere, they choke. Then they play ball. If you can play, you keep it on the ground like the Iniesta. You play in close spaces, not be to run like madmen. Yeah, it's La Liga. Anyways, hello, we could branch your office this evening. He said, yeah, so the Super Duper squad, una good evening, our guys, them. He said, like this, now, after we, say, happy Salah, after we done Allah Raya. Now, after we done
1: Allah Raya.
0: Okay, after we say Allah Raya, now, party go follow because we go do Saka by cooking rice with timber or wood. We fit get inside forest or house.
7: but now for kitchen we go prepare them. Thank you very much, Ado. Even though you use plenty yes. of
8: I know say get one player will be in a kitchen.
7: Abeg, make una enter forest, find make una enter forest, find Greenwood. Ruben from Rangaza, thank you very much. Your own, he entered too. We see him, Masha from Gadalado.
9: I agree, we'll leave you good wood.
7: He said this.

I don't swallow spit. Say I don't get pot belly. Now only spit fool my belly like this. I beg, make una no do me this thing. MC7 Tulsi, MC Jolly, oh yo, Bamshaw's afternoon or evening to you, dear MC7. You dear, welcome to Cool Lele Zone. Let's go there. All right, so yesterday for Inside Man to Man Domod, I've been carry one gist come like that about youth Edoche. We've been come outside contact say if a woman cheat, just say make man no forgive woman, because if man forgive woman, now weak man he be. And I go ahead to ask the question, say forgiveness now only woman business, because it can't be like say man get the right to go cheat and then come back and woman go forgive him, because if not be like that, Why will never come outside come say as a woman, if you forgive your man, you are a weak woman. But society don't make them, don't create this standard where we say woman pillar for the house. Woman need to tolerate. Woman need to close eye and overlook. Woman not supposed to do this. Woman not supposed to do that. Woman not supposed to do this. So it can make and look like say the man get the free will to do anything way in like, and the work of the woman now to overlook, tolerate, and just forget about him. Now, why would they die yesterday? They argue about this matter. Now, one woman enter with cry for inside with WhatsApp, and she drop this message where I won't read for you this evening like this.

woman to woman, the Modest Bombshells Wednesday evening. All the women out there, they make a salute on a berekete berekete on a day try. Some of them are sitting so. Some of them are endure waiting no good. In fact, if they want to give some of them award, they suppose say, ekpesa, eshesa, for your endurance, take it. For your patience, take it, sir. Bina, take it, ma. For your tolerance, take it, ma. For this one, take it, ma. Because waiting be this thing where they my friends right about now. How one woman go endure this kind of thing for how many years now, and she gets children with the set man where we won't talk about this evening. See, women, I say make I agree to now on a they try. May God continue to help us, And I beg, after I read this thing finish, on a go help me advise this woman, waiting be the way forward, because the thing waiting inside my mind to tell this woman, if I tell, I go be like, say, jolly, jolly, you won't use your hand, say, go scatter person married, no be so. Make a reader, may you serve. After read and finish, may you serve. You serve, you go sit down. Ask yourself question. So this woman talks, say, jolly, jolly. He say, my husband na the master of cheating. If cheating was a person, this my husband, in name go be cheater. He said, for the first time where I see in chat with in ex, I hold him because the chat been there after my life. And waiting this man do, this man went ahead to call police. He said, during by that time, we carry this matter, go meet princess. That time, princess can't help us. Carry the matter, come for .com. Yeah, then can't help us, can't chuck our mouth inside. Small piece, can't they? Secondly, him bring woman to our house. When I travel, and he tell the girl, say, he never married before. That one, now then, no. Say, I overlook, I keep quiet, I know they talk anything. He say, now, again, jolly, jolly, he dey date another woman. And jolly, jolly, you know the painful part of this matter? My husband tell the girl when they date now, everything about me. Plus, including secret, where be say, it's supposed to be between me and him. And this secret, now, secret of my own family. Family, where I come from, where we say, outside, I'm not supposed to know, it's supposed to be between us and husband and as husband and wife and my family. But he carry him, go tell his side chick. He say, how I take note this thing? I call the girl after I see her phone number for him phone. I tell her, say, I beg, leave my husband alone for me. I even get somebody where we say he dey look for wife. I feel join you with the brother. Make una marry. I no want fight with you. I no want quarrel with you. I beg, just leave my husband alone. The girl begin to tell me, say, your husband no tell me, say,

you don't marry, he don't marry you. He tell me say he never marry, and she go ahead to tell us so many things about her life. Say the girl begin to the insult her. They tell her so many secrets about herself where be say nobody supposed know. She said the girl no even stop there. She also talks say her husband tell her say no be him be the father of her kids. Say the husband tell the side chick say no be me born the children, no where my wife born for me. Say she think say na there go stop. Before you know what happened, her husband don't push a photo. This woman now where they talk to me now, her husband send a photo go give the side chick. The side chick can they use a photo, they do AI videos and AI pictures. Can they post them for inside of WhatsApp? Can write them for the WhatsApp say see woman where can challenge me make I leave her husband. Say I no go leave her husband. And her husband and my own I no go leave her. Now the young girl they write this one for her status, so hold it right there. And they come, story berekete.

0: some of the pictures where she posts for inside of her status. She talks in, she do these AI photos and videos. Can't join me together with man where me I never see from Adam before, where I don't know before. Can't they tell the people say, na me be that, and I de waka about with different men. I say, I don't forgive my husband for the cheating and for all the thing where my husband do me. He say, but you see this one where he send my picture, go give this woman, make the woman use my picture, they do AI, they post, they talk, say me, they cheat on me. I say, me, I no go agree. Me, I no go agree. I go make sure, say, I revenge. Everybody go collect wutu wutu. Me, I no go forgive. He say, see this matter of forgiveness, jolly jolly, I know they forgive. Now, I can't carry telewire, can't call her, can't tell her, say, I beg go. This one where you don't, they say, you no go forgive. So, madam, I beg go to air is human, to forgive is divine. Instead of where you go sit down for the marriage, may go do bad thing, we go put you for danger, man. Why you no go leave the marriage? Now from there, this woman can't tell me plenty other thing. We be say my ear can't pain me. Feeding, you know they call, you know they feed them. Now she they manage with her children for inside of the marriage. You go they give her 3,500 for feeding money for inside of this economy. My ear full sete, my ear nearly blocked. No be everything I go tell on her today, because like I talked before, the story long. A long, see, women on other cities. Make a go sell market and they come back.
1: Hey, boss, don't fool me. Music they jam. Betting they holler for change. But driver no send, because that change got sweet. He gets one important corner kick. Your hair don't almost ready. Now, Baba, stop work. Because your hair, he wait. Go one enter for inside last minute.

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0: So, I won't play something for you. I just won't play 3 seconds something for you, right? Pay attention to this. Now, a woman, nine, they tell somebody wife this thing. Just pay attention.
1: How many shop gems open for you?
0: On a day with me, make una de pay attention. No. All right, pay attention.
1: CDC also. Today you know, say my dad.
0: So there's some insultive words there. They are just they skip them.
1: What do you want to? You go stay for this canoe. If you're tired, if you stay for this canoe, if your answering finish, you go pack your car, go your mama house. Share the Christ. See that bunch you doing for us, yeah? See that bunch you doing for us. That is the only thing where you go do. If you bunch you the tire, go back to your village.
0: Okay, okay. Now, I for like play everything for you, right? But some insultive words, they full inside. Well, well. Now, it they always wonder me why a woman go they proudly they mukulu with another person or husband and go they raise shoulder. They raise shoulder. They talk, say, I no go leave your man. I no go leave your man. You go tire. You see this town, I go deal with you. Yes, make a talk and make it pain you. Yes, I dey friend your man. I dey friend your husband. Nothing you fit do. He dey provide for me. Eh, my home better, at least he dey look my side. You, the only thing we know how to do now to sit down, they take care of children. A woman telling another woman this kind of thing. A woman telling a fellow woman this kind of thing. Hello, good evening to you. Madam Kwakwo, good evening.
2: Evening, how you doing?
0: Fine, thank you. Well done, ma'am.
2: Pounds and dollars, I see that this thing paying you. I don't say the thing, but my dear, might tell you the truth. Sorry to say. I really am mad to tell you. You see this talk, go? You now the wife. Go collect the number of this girl for the husband's phone, go. Come confront and make you leave her husband for him, go.
0: Now, yes.
2: See, now, sorry to say, now where she takes the wrong step.
0: Oh, really?
2: She takes the wrong step there. Because girl now, they pray for her own market. Now, she don't even mind whether the person. Sorry to say, ma, I tell you nothing but the truth. Whether the person don't marry or not, no sense. She for comfort her husband instead of this sidekick. Sit down with her husband. Tell her husband, say, see, Oga, darling dear, this is the way you did you. Me, I know like I'm not going to tell you, like, I know like for you. Why you they follow another? I say, what did that girl do for you when I know they do for you? Talk to her husband. Talk sense into this man. It's either the man tell him, say, if you cannot stay, leave, I will follow that girl. Show you the year. But this one now, I did very, very sorry to tell you, say, get scared. She, now, woman, now girl, she do me at the mama, the grandmother. I know good life for you.
0: Okay.
2: What she do? Girl, now when they insult her, now because she carry herself, go meet that girl. She cannot meet that girl. That's why she and her husband.
0: All right. Thank you very much, Madam Kwakwo. A matter there for inside of MC7. Sorry, make I see this your message. I've been don't open them since skip. It say MC Jolly Jolly, good evening. Honestly, you see this matter of cheating in marriage and who supposed forgive who and who no supposed forgive. It say personally, I don't want advice any couple on waiting to do. Now them sabi waiting good for them. So make everybody they weigh their decision part time. It say MC Jolly Jolly, it be like say I remember this woman who cause true. We've been trying something thing like this with Princess. I remember say plenty people advise her to leave the marriage since she still stay now. I beg, I no get extra advice to give her. MC7, now dear, I been they go. I say, so this thing don't happen before. Man, we get mine carry you. Say, cause say you confront him about a woman, he carry you go police station. Say, cause say, now guess misunderstanding for inside house. Basically, we call himself your husband. And you still get mine sit down for inside of the marriage. Say, tell another woman outside, they threaten you. They even, they tell you, say, a papa na babalawo, that she go deal with you for this time. You go sit down. You go pack your load, go. And you still sit down. Like, madam, waiting they wash, give you, make you drink. Make waiting they happen, gang, tell us. Hello, good evening.
3: Hello,
0: good evening. You go like to call us back as we no get plenty time to take time. AA matter don't enter inside WhatsApp. Tell us a good evening, Jolly. He say, this matter now back during when Auntie PP been there. He say, my advice to her, if she didn't have a child with the man, may she just come out for that marriage. As the man say, her children no be in own, no be him born them. He said, no be him born them so that that man no go ever come back to him since. As far as he abandoned her and the kids. Hey, matter, make una help me. Somebody don't say he no want you. He kukuma contain you say the children where you get. He tell you say the children no be home. Madam, you are working. Pack your load. Leave. Because as they talk, they'll say, oh, Jolly, why you they talk like this? You no be child of God. She be God there against divorce. Eh? In this kind of situation, ma. I be in this kind of situation, sir. Hello, good evening. You go like to call us back. The phone number now 09023209053. Make I call us small 09023209053. Hello, good evening.
4: Hello.
0: All right. A matter. Well done. Oh, thank you very much for your contribution. Somebody tell say good evening, MC Jolly. Say as you okay. I don't salivate. I see they wait for my neighbors. Hello, good evening. Hello, good evening. Good evening. Oh, who's under with me for the air?
4: Barista Abdul from Dakata, first time caller.
0: Oga Barista Abdul, first time caller. You they welcome Chick Mouth, sir.
4: Thank you so much, thank you, Jolly.
0: Yes.
4: No be small matter. No be small matter. The only advice will be say we feed give this woman. Since this man already rejected her. Rejected her children. Now just one option here.
0: Okay.
4: Kuku carry her load. Give that man. Because that man can never come back to his senses. For any grown man with their wife and children and go and reject them at once for another woman. And she tells me, this matter to him, you know, seriously, matter to him. Thank you so much.
0: Ah, God, any grown up man we don't deny in children and still go out to the rubbish yourself outside, you know, deserve to have a wife. Guess here. Hello, good evening to you, dear.
5: Hello, good evening to you.
0: Good evening, no, well done.
5: My name is Aria.
0: Aria, you there? Welcome.
5: I beg, I see one favor from you.
0: Okay.
5: I beg, this year, when you tell this woman, I beg, if you share our location with us, I beg.
0: It's more than I do. Area, more than I can't.
5: Our line.
0: Man. No, Area, calm down. You never reach like that.
5: She just get up there. We don't get her location.
0: No, nah, no worry. You know, say, Baba God, no, they sleep. Area, man, I calm down.
5: Some fight, you know, give up for Baba God. Though some fight, you know, go give Baba God. Some fight too.
0: No, some. You go give Baba God. You go give Baba God. Leave her for Baba God. Area, man, I calm down. This battle, now go leave her for Baba God. You know, say one good turn deserve another, and he did this thing with the call. They talk say karma, na woman and woman, no they forget. Karma, no they forget. It sabi everybody domot. It sabi everybody do. Because tell me why you go de buga, they proud. They say, hey, I de friend your husband. He de spend on me. If he paying you, do like this. I go deal with you. You go pack up. Azazal. Una the reason say this thing na ordinary because with the way they see am, it be like say auntie don't mash something. Because now don't mash something with into two leg. Now they get ginger like this. Now they get energy like this to the buga for even to the face of the person where you they hurt. Hello. You go like to call us back. You go like to call us back. Oga Tony Almeida to say, jolly, jolly, make I no lie for you. The woman no try. Many women, they make this mistake. She no supposed call the side chick. She supposed confront a man. And she got what she asked for. Women should stop confronting side chick. That one I did with you. Women should stop confronting side chick. But first time, which this woman confront her husband, she be on her say on her day here. When the man carry her go police station, say the woman they challenge and they drag her up and down, etc. Una here. Now this woman, when she go to confront the side chick, she not go to fight her more. She says she go to beg the girl. Right now, when the girl begin to they post a picture for WhatsApp, they tell people, say, see yo, see person wake on warn me, make her leave her man. I no go leave her man. She said now by that time now she challenged the girl, say, why you go they post this thing for my they use my picture, they do this AI, whatever you are doing. Now the girl begin to they wash her up and down. Now that's not, do you see that in what play? Now a tip of an iceberg of waiting I hear for that voice note. My ear no even feel behold, say now another woman we never marry you. We never marry. Now they tell another woman to her face, say, I go hold your husband, I no go give you your husband back. This and that. Now we they start the plenty things. And now so this world don't spoil, go far, go rich. Hello, good evening to you. Network now today one no say one spoil. What did they happen? Network provider, me on arrange. Hello, good evening.
3: Good evening, ma.
0: Good evening, no chanda with me. Waiting be your name and where they call me from.
3: First time caller,
0: Dan Lamishaibu. Dan Lamishaibu, you're welcome.
3: That woman where she saw the married woman. She's a woman now. So what did she do for that woman? They will put it for her now. That's so.
0: All right.
3: Thank you so much.
0: Thank you very much, sir. God bless you. A matter CD for inside of my WhatsApp. Say jolly jolly, make she just come out. I beg. He said, I beg nah. He said, because me, I know they like humans. Make them they enter inside trouble. Make she pack a kaya go. The thing they pain most of our people because as we advise her before, she no follow. Why this woman no do like this? May she give her self advice and may she give herself and may she get sense down Allah. He said Allah, yeah, he said to that man, he said may the woman pack her children, may she come out, inshallah God will definitely help her. Thank you, A Mata. Hello, good evening to you.
6: Good evening, ma.
0: Good evening, who turned out with me for dear
6: first time caller? My name is Messi Daniel.
0: Messi Daniel, first time caller, you there, welcome.
6: I want to choke mouth. What that woman did to that lady is not good.
0: Okay.
6: But the same cup he used to measure water for that woman, they will use the cup to measure for her 100 times.
0: Thank you. God bless you. Twale to you, ma. Thank you very much. Thank you. Somebody say, MC Jolly Jolly, my advice to this woman is that since she can take care of herself and the children, may she just pack her bag, may she come up for the house and keep on praying for him. One day God will change him. Yes, it's better to be praying for the man from afar. Oga claim peace from Sabon Geri. Thank you very much. God bless you. Madam, come out, go to pray for man from afar. Because this one, where they don't say now pack, you go pack, come out for can you not know what you did they plan? Me, I know they like place we get coconut head. Hello, good evening.
6: Oh, good evening.
0: You go like to call me back. Network no they help me and you, but you no go vest. Twale to you. We just they join us. This na Kulele Zone on top of your Chukma Station. 95.1 was Zobia FM Kano. Somebody say, MC Jolly Jolly, before I leave this Kano, I must arrest that girl for using my picture in a wrong way. Okay, our person, now she still send me a message for inside of WhatsApp. It say, MC Jolly Jolly, before I leave this Kano, I must arrest the girl for using my picture to do that AI thing where she do. Madam, you need to calm down. That one first, you go, hold on. Listen to the one where people they talk now first. Your life, they important. The life of your children, they important. Hold on first. They collect this advice first. They write and die. If you need to write and die. Because right about now, me, they vest with you already. I don't know, say so they don't even, they advise you, sis, may you leave. But you no agree here. Hold on first, at they come.
7: Yeah, so this is Jolly Johnny on the streets. 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

0: All right, Todi Mabamshos, to relation to you there. Good evening. You know, go verse with me. We go pause small because I gave visitor for inside of the Zanga. I go back to answer your call and to read your messages. Once we visitor, bring the better informed way, carry con land with Domo this evening. Come back again. I beg, just hold break small. Listen to this Ogbonge informate where we carry con for your Domo this evening. And then after this informate, we go back to gestology because I want to make we get a solution to this matter way day for ground. Yes, I get a Bonge visitor. We come all the way from ISP Computer Institute. And he bring Ogbonge informate to come give us this evening. And I go sharply on my microphone. Make it tell us a name and waiting he bring carry come for us. Good evening, sir.
1: Yes, good evening, my Kanu, beautiful Kanu people. Baraka da Sala to all our Muslim brothers and to everybody in Kanu. So my name now, Mr. Vincent Hope, the director of ISP Computer Institute, where they're for Airport Road, opposite St. Thomas. So the thing we carry me come here now to come talk more about the program, the professional training program, what we get, where they come up next week from the 6th of June. And that program now, a professional training on data analytics, artificial intelligence, AI, and cyber security, which one are the new one we add. So I can't give more information on how the program they go down.
0: All right, yes. Oga Vincent, the Oga Kwata Kwata of ISP Computer Institute, he don't enter inside this Zanga to summon you with information on the program made with the foreground. Yeah, but I for like making dive inside more, Abby. We for like making jump inside the water and bring out the plenty fish about waiting this program. They are about make it break them dala for us, Abby. No, be so.
1: Not so.
0: Yes, all right.
1: Now, okay, so the program where we get, where we say we want train people from next week. Now, professional training program, and waiting day very, very unique for this program. We say we not just want to do training, we say we go train people, we go leave them for one side. No, we want carry people from in that in the next 3 months, those people they don't begin, they get professional job. What do we mean? We go do the training for 5 weeks, which is throughout the month of June and the first week of July. Mm. Then after that time, we will now do what is called internship training for 4 weeks, which for those who they interested, so that they can gain practical hands-on experience on how the job they go down. Because if you apply for any job these days, they will ask you for the project where you won't do, where you don't do already. So they want to see some experience. So that internship will call them. When we now finish the internship where you go do with us, we will also now encourage you, give you sites where you say you go apply, then get international internship. Some of our students already get as well. They don't get from India, from different companies. So when we do that, by that time, you could already reach like 3 months. With that one now, you don't get set to get any job where you look for, as far as it comes to data analytics, as far as it comes to AI, as far as it comes to cyber security.
0: All right, thank you very much, Gavin. And thank you for that information. I would like make you tell us who and who this training day for. Now, for old mama like me here, I've been for Gen Z like me here, I'll be elder like me here. Make you give them a breakdown on who go need this kind of training.
1: So, it good as say, as this time now, students, so many students they finish secondary school. So, if your Pekin just finished secondary school now, just they write SSC, no keep them for house. Just your Pekin, they need this training so that they go begin to update themselves for the latest skill. Or maybe the person don't enter inside university, they for 100 level, 200 level, they try to understand which direction you want to go. If they do one course, if you still do this training by the side, what do they call side hustle? Or the person don't finish university, or if they look for a one sub, or if they look for a job, the person need them, because if you add this skill where we won't teach you to your certificate, you don't change your level. We get somebody who say he just get promotion as sales manager, but as then say he don't do data analytics, they don't give an area manager for Gombe State. So now so the thing they go down, whether you work for company, you work for, as you be secretary, you be manager, you be accountant, anybody wait there for this 21st, they need all this training.
0: All right, thank you very much. Okay, when be this training and the time and the venue, and I know say Akpalakpala go be involved for this training, so for like gather all of those information so that we'll go properly ready for them.
1: Okay, right? So the training they go down for ISP Computer, second floor, 13 Airport Road, where they opposite St. Thomas Catholic Church. We're there from the second floor. There's one tall building there, now 5-story. We're there on second floor. Then the program, they start on the 6th of June, just next week. They start on the 6th of June, and it go run throughout the month of June and the first week of July.
0: Okay.
1: So if the training for each of the program, we say the training program price now 75,000, but we give bonus for the first 20 people who register, then get 20% discount. So instead of paying 75,000, then go they pay 60,000 naira only.
0: Okay. And you and this training, sorry, make I come back again. This
1: yes.
0: training, data analysis, and get their own day.
1: Yes.
0: And artificial intelligence get your own day.
1: Yes.
0: And cyber security get your own day.
1: Yes. So
0: okay.
1: Data analysis now every Saturday. There's morning session and evening session.
0: Okay.
1: Then artificial intelligence now Fridays in the morning. Then Sundays in the evenings.
0: Okay.
1: Then cyber security is every Thursday, both morning and evening session throughout the month of June and the first week of July.
0: All right. Now that one, you don't make them easy for people where they walk, mm-hmm. so that they go get time and make them for feet do this worker. So any contact information in case it were somebody want to call you to gather other information, maybe somebody where just on radio now. Yeah.
1: Okay, so the number to call now, two number where you feel call or you feel chat. The first number now 0802-372-4609. I call them again 0802-372-4609. Then the second number now 0807-185-281. Again 0807-185-281.
0: All right, you go down here. You don't hear the two line, the two numbers we if we use to say call or Guy Vincent on top of the ISP technology worker for you where they look for educate to take study data analytics in artificial intelligence and also cyber security. You feel call on for telewire to gather more information or better still worker enter ISP office where they for Airport Road, the second floor. Opposite St. Thomas, right?
1: Yes,
0: of opposite St. Thomas. All right. All right, no problem. Thank you very much, Gavin Vincent.
1: Okay.
0: God bless you for this Obonge informate. And for you, we just they join us. Twale to you. Good evening to you. This is now 95.1 was the Bia FM Kano. And sharply we go bring you the news. And then when we come back, we go continue on the discourse where we did discuss. I don't see some messages where on don't they send some of they para, some of they very on a go calm down, make on a no vest, make on a cool down, all right? Yes, today na woman to woman domot, and a woman matter we sit down on top like this, they digest and one after the other. Women they try, no be play, and the first say woman go still they sit down for inside, they pull leg for fire, even wife. Fire they burn in leg. It make me they wonder whether na ordinary or something else they involve. Anyway, Sha, when we come back, we go talk this matter, carry and worker. Tanda with us, no go anywhere. My name na MC Jolly Jolly, and you there for inside of Cool Lele Zone for today, Wednesday. We bring you woman to woman, the mod. Bamshus evening to you.

inside the Tori where CARICOM this evening. You go here, say Tunumbu. Don't beg Niger people, say I beg me kuna try hug unity. Forgive one another as Makinde said, he don't promise so say they go rescue or your school children where be say kidnappers then Kwantikai. ADC presidential primary election result collation, you go continue 8 p.m. today. And today, Children's Day of federal government, they don't talk, say they no forget their promise for better ACADA system. And outside Niger, Canada, and Bahamas, they don't stop waka because of Ebola outbreak. That and plenty other Tori now full ground this Children's Day. My name, Najael Ishaku Barka the Salah. Oh yeah. As soon as the tea meet up and down, Presido Bola Tinubu, he don't tell Niger people, everybody say, I beg, make una they tolerate una self, they forgive, make una they open hand, they give gift to one another, and peace. As Muslims, they celebrate Salah after Eid prayer for Dodan Barracks inside Lagos today. The Presido con they beg citizens, say, I beg, make una know they do this one on my tribe, that one on my tribe. Hatred, violence, where if he threaten national unity. Presido Tinubu, he con they talk, say, Salah, na season of sacrifice, obedience, and love for humanity. He still con they talk, say, everybody need to respect rule of law. Say, banditry, he no get place for any religion. Oh yeah, meanwhile, Governor Seyi Makinde of Oyo State, he don't promise people will say all the children and teachers where kidnappers then quanta carry them for inside box on May 16 for real local government area, saying they promise will say all of them they can come back house safely. As Governor Makinde they address Muslim faithful, as he host in deputy Bayo Lawal, he con the ginger people say, I beg me they continue they maintain the spirit of tolerance, especially as political campaigns the nyanya. Meanwhile, federal government, they don't approve to reduce 50% train money for all train passengers for the country to help Nigeria people for Salah Jollificate till June 1, 2026. The announcements now through talk paper where permanent secretary of the Federal Ministry of Transportation Funsho Adebi signed yesterday. Under this arrangement, passengers where they travel through NRC road, they go pay half of the normal money within the 6-day period. Government, they don't talk, say the move now to support Niger make transport reduce for the Jollificate. Make we waka enter inside in security. For security matter, United States Commission on International Religious Freedom, they don't talk, see, about 30,000 Muslim Fulani with Shaka Bula, they operate for inside Niger, and then they talk, say, them be the deadliest people where we say they do religious fight for inside the country. For their May 2026 report, the commission, they can't talk, say, attacks were linked to the militants, the worst insecurity for Middle Belt and Southern regions, where by thousands of people and plenty people then Tuama come up from inside their house. The commission, they say, they talk, say plenty of the attacks target Christian communities, even though Muslim communities say

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1: A wannan kasar tamu ta Najeriya kowa sai ya samu rabon sa mace ko namiji har da yara ma kowa zai ya girban sa cikin wannan garabasan close of 130 gram red hot zaku iya samun naku kasan daga cikin kyaututtukar miliyan 500 da aka ware wanda ya kunshi

0: zai fara daga watan Afrilu zuwa watan Yuli shekara ta 2026.
1: What takes a plate of jollof rice to the next level of goodness? 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

0: Just Fido, Just Talk, Open Up, Open Up. I see, hey, ready in Napa day. All right, shuffling, shuffling, and the one time Jesus baby. You say, good evening, or you both are there. You say, Pepelicious, hey. You say, my day go well, and hope, say, your day go well. You say, are they good day, my parents, and what's up your family, as the band. Say, Victor from Jabba, Ziggy Z. Say, mommy passed, they want the youth leader, mommy, Monica. Say, give it a mom with Sabi. Say, the good to you, Bubba, Lady P. White and Jail, mommy, Khadija. Say, mama, AK, Madam Quality. Alright, I did see message for WhatsApp. Okay, no worry, I'll go good here. Is it make a greet here, Don Mike? Is it MC Jolly Jolly? Is it make a greet to Mommy Angel, Haji Amari, and Madam Better Than Ever? Stella was a best star. And Mama Khadija, alright. Hello, what's up for Delaware?
1: Oh, goodness.
0: Yes, I to salute to you, Gabriel Mawi, Sabi. Gabriel Mawi, Sabi. You see Ram Shop today?
1: See, Odonios, I want to tell you,
0: My brother, Ram, now 1 million naira.
1: Ram big now. One seed of rice. You need to say, I'm Trump, I will appreciate
0: now, tomorrow. Now, tomorrow, Ram go deal.
1: Okay. Even the most like I don't say then they made a do something when they say they do gra. Now tomorrow now everything goes. So now, but today I don't say anything job, but no, but I think they hope.
0: Yes. I try salute to you. Yes, hope they well.
1: Celebrations today go on.
0: All right.
1: Everybody, and they see celebration go away.
0: Yes.
1: Everybody just celebrate. I like them. No higgy haga.
0: No higgy haga.
1: Guys, I don't hear any bad stories.
0: I tell you.
1: And at the week, they. May Balog no conde. May the celebration continue to the go. Everybody see so herself like Milanto, Milanto.
0: Thank you very much.
1: Everybody rest and now we talk.
0: Yes.
1: As the greeting, what you say, the like.
0: Thank you very much. Oh, yes, that's not the voice of Gabriel Mawi Sabi. I can talk say R in O C. But any which way, tomorrow, I tell you, say, meet go full everywhere. Because today, a lot of people, they busy for house. They cook, they arrange, they buy ram, you know, no be small. This thing, no process to arrange the food, eh? All right. Happy Salah to we Muslim brothers and sisters and to the children. Happy Children's Day. Oh yes, the person will be sitting asks Frank, you see which music be this? This now Back Outside from BNXN featuring SARS.

Yes, Mama Junior Fujaba say make a greet. 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Update man from Brigade. Oh, you Bob Pepe, good evening. How work today? Saying they go well in regards to Wazibab family and all my friends. Update man.

0: Oh, yeah, so Shabali Shabali said, what's up? Good evening, you both have a delicious pepper. Say, hope so you bring part of your meat. Come on. Never see meat, but tomorrow, I believe. Say me happy Salah to all the Muslim brothers and sisters. Say, mashallah. Is it you this night? No one don't call me for meat. Is it within the shallow? He say, hey, one, Oziggy, Mommy G, the sack of back of the Peking Dummy, that is the peacemaker. I do from Major Brimwood Park. I'm due from Ikara, Kadena. Say, Mommy Khadija. Say, Mama Ekadi, wait to be say, Mommy Nafisa, Mommy Nuhu, Dipsy. I beg others where I never call, or they come for my meat. Oh, Malisha Benson, aka Mommy Best from Balatus. All right, Shabali Shabali, someone's about to see Prince from United of Badawa. He said, good evening, Oyibo Pepe, say I greet you special. Please, wait till be the song we say you did play, because the song, it did bust my brain. This is now back outside from BNXN and SARS. Hello, Utanda Fataloa.
1: Oyibo Pepe.
0: Yes, I throw a salute to you.
1: Pepe Delicious.
0: Oh my quats. Mekuna gada.
1: Alpha.
0: Alpha now. Yeah, we thank God. We thank God everything they go see the deep water there. Everything they cool, ba? Ba, masala. I did tell you, peace. Kai, thank you very much, my brother. All right, if I don't read Victor Beaver message, All right, but any which way, Loretta Adobe from Feston Road. Good evening to you, boo. Ebukan Wanganga, Egunakbom, one of Kane. Say, how your day go today? Say, my day go well. Say, please, good to the ones with your families for me. Say, Adam Benassa, Lady P, Madam Monica. Say, Mommy Best, Adam Mike. Say, make a greet to Lala Kubeze. You say, Stella, was of your star. Say, Madam Doris. Say, make a greet to Madam Master Ben. Say, Mama Ike, Madam Quality. Madam Dupsy. Say, Mr. Oziggy, back to God. A wonder youth leader. Say, Oga, Ola, Lu from Sion, Lu. You say, Oga, Nado. Say, make a greet to Parish Priest from Bamaru. You say, Ado. Madam, looking good. All right, Loretta Adobe, a salute to you. Shabali Shabali, what's up, don't see. Okay. Victor Bivan. Good evening, Oyibo Pepe. Say, Dogo Yaro, when you be Zaki or Sisa Kwe Grace. You say, me too, Akwe Grace. It's a happy Salah celebration to all the Muslim brothers worldwide. Say, make a greet to Mommy Khadija, Mommy Best, Mommy Junior, Mama AK, MC Jolly Jolly. Say, Madam Tintin. Is it Oga Oche, the King? Is it Oga Aboki? Say, Andy John, to all the Wazibe family and friends out there. Said I wish you happy celebrate. Victor Beaver, thank you. All right, to all the silent listeners, we say they hear me right now. And a terrific salute to you. And if you want more with the green green you or more with the terrific salute to you on top of radio, make you sharply send a message for inside the WhatsApp or make you save the WhatsApp call line for 090-2320-9053. Or you go send a message for inside the WhatsApp, but no, 080-952-67188. 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Hello, Utanda Fotelawa. I throw a salute to you, confirm engineer Moses. I greet you, Maga. Well done. Yeah, well done. How are your day go? Everywhere they cool, sweet.
1: Yeah.
0: Hi.
1: Well, we thank you for them.
0: I did tell you.
1: So we pray to God so that make tomorrow also be like that.
0: I tell you.
1: I just want to them, all of them. I don't need to bring.
0: Yes.
1: And I say. And Mamina Fiva.
0: Mamina Fiza.
1: I am married.
0: Yes.
1: And we are going to have family.
0: All right. Thank you. Thank you very much. Engineer Moses, I truly salute to you. He talks to the peaceful inside, kind of say yes. Say now, switch team. Okay, Shambali Shambali, say what's up, don't see Lady G from Jabba. He said, good evening, my swagalicious. He said, I trust this evening finds you in high spirit and excellent health. He said, welcome to evening, no yo yo, a tourist hello to you. Yeah, so the evening, dear very kind, and I thank God. Shabali Shabali, say what's up, Esther Benny. Esther Ben, he said, as for me, even smoke, I know see for here. Say, better answer, go make my hair, Joe. Too early. All right. You say, last. So, no even still get the meat after staying on the sun since morning for Q to collect meat. But, this aparoko. Idi pisha. Hey, Godo. Yeah, so no worry. Tomorrow, everywhere, it goes to you. He say no be small stampede. Say people scatter for everywhere. Say cause say they won't collect meat. No ask me where it be happen, but not for Obodo Kano. Close to my Zanga. Say I see wonder. Alright, as the level like this, eh? No touch your radio. Say cause say things will be special for Obodo Nigeria. Let me don't download them. 1 kilobyte. Alright, inside of WhatsApp, Lady G, say I did greet you, Ibukan Wanganga, say Madam Quality, Monica, Small But Mighty, Gabriel Mawisabi, and all the ones of your family, both to silent and active listeners at Tourist Hello to you. Inside of WhatsApp, it's a one love kind of state. You say him now, silent listener. Okay, good evening, Oyibo Pepe. Good evening to all of your listeners. You say, I never see me too. Why you send this message to me, say, you never see me? Are you sending this message to me? What do you want me to do? He said, make una shake body. All right, a silent listener, you don't come put your name. Oh. All right, IJ, it's a wonderful Wednesday to you, Yubo Pepe. Say, hope, say, your day was great. You say, I don't eat meat to the extent where we say, my teeth, it don't depend me. Say, I eat rice since morning. You say, I no cook for house today, Yubo Pepe. Today is my 20th Wednesday anniversary. Oh, congratulobia to you. Okay, now, Wendy. Wedding, I've been on Wednesday, right? Okay, wedding anniversary. Congratulations to you, IJ from Zavia Road. The same regards to all the ones of your family. I turn salute to you. Okay, inside WhatsApp. He said, based on who you be, I thought you would buy a cow for the masses. This message, hey, God, had they come back? Had they come back? Adam Mike.
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Oh yes, my name now, Ebukan Wanganga, Oyibo Pepe. For evening, Oyoyo, and as a level be like this, this now, matters where we say shall for inside the Bodo, Nigeria. Oh yes, inside Lagos, with Oya City, the Lagos State Government, say they recover over 270 million naira from fraudulent estate agents and the property developers. Say they recover this akpala on behalf of the residents, people will be say they leave, will be affected by the real estate fraud across the state. No, it's Mark Palakpala. 270 million naira. And as it be like this, who can do this matter come outside? On Tuesday, say now the commissioner for housing, we'll be seeing him now, Maruf Akindiru Fatai. And as it be like this now, he talks, see, for the ministerial press briefing, we will see the hold from inside the Ikeja. He said the state government's commitment say now to protect residents from exploitation with a fraudulent transaction. So as it be like this now, they don't recover up to 270 million naira for people will be say they leave. For that Zanga, we be say they don't collect the akpala with the wayu. Oh yeah, so the Christian Association of Nigeria, we be say they call CAN, say they don't call for urgent action to protect Nigerian Nigerian children from insecurity, violence plus includer of neglect. Say as the country they mark Children's Day for 2026, say I beg, we need urgent action to protect Nigerian children. Yes, yeah, so we can do this matter come aside now the CAN president, Archbishop Daniel Oko. He said the lives of Nigerian children say matter. He get a deep concern onto the dangers where we say now children are the pastoral now for the Nigeria. He now can be expressing concern over the recent attack for schools waiting for inside the Oyo State. Maybe say pupils, children, plus including of teachers, say they be kolobi them, they be kidnap them, who carry them, say now gunmen. Say their parents now, they don't leave them traumatized. And the communities, they shake. So at the level being like this, and they talk, say the insecurity and the danger will be, say, the children they pass through, say no be here. Say I beg. They call for urgent action to protect Nigerian children. Oh yes, we President Bola Tinubu, in a don't call on Nigerians, say make we embrace love, tolerance, and unity as Muslims across the country for the Eid El Kabir celebrate. And as it belongs to this, we press do. If you follow the news people, we talk for this Wednesday. After you observe the Eid prayers for inside the Dodan Barracks prayer ground with the for Lagos. And as it belongs to this, we now you see press do in the thank God to want to say preserve the lives of Nigerians to witness another Eid Kabir. And he talks, he urge the citizens, say, may we reflect on the lessons of the season.
Turning which way, he said he thank God for mercy. And say for this season, so we will show love to one another. Say no discrimination, no ethnicity, no hatred. Nine, we presido, they talk so.

0: Oh yes, on the level like this now, from inside the Abuja, the First Lady, our First Lady, AB Senator Olorunmi Tinubu, she now don't they caution children, oh. Say, may they no go follow destructive paths. He said their future, say he did their hands. Say, may they know the kind decision we be say they go make, oh. And as it be like this, we First Lady, he can't talk here. They advise children to stay away from trouble and say, make them stay focused and make them make wise decisions. They will talk, say, make them use their time productively. And this is now her message on top of the 2026 Children's Day celebrate with the theme Future Now. Oh yes, as a level be like this, that now the car giant informate will be see me I got today. So may you tell me the color of your bella? For the informate will be say you don't hear. I've been at the one we be say candy ginger. Alright, hello, what's under for the wire?
1: Oh, you bought my pet?
0: Yes, so Madam Monica.
1: Madam Monica there.
0: Uh-huh.
1: Oh, you bought my pet?
0: Mm.
1: They celebrate Children Day today.
0: Mm.
1: Together with Stella.
0: Yes.
1: And it comes to say many children, they're there for hand of kidnapper.
0: Hmm.
1: And our leader, nobody, they talk about the children.
0: Hmm.
1: All these messages, when they talk about Salah, talk about Children Day, nobody, both the Turubu, both the First Lady.
0: Yes.
1: Nobody talk about the children, we're there for hand of kidnapper.
0: Child.
1: They don't talk. All of their plan now, all of their work now about the election. 2027 election, general election.
0: Hmm.
1: All of them they talk about many leaders where they talk about the children.
0: You see?
1: For hand of kidnapper.
0: Mm.
1: The very children they are some children they chop beating.
0: Hey, no, this is well,
1: this our country Nigeria. Hey, the more you see, the less you understand.
0: I tell you.
1: Because God just help us go away.
0: Hmm.
1: Now they are there to talk. Oh, I don't get into what we talk. Because anyhow, when we talk, nothing will change.
0: You see? Huh?
1: But we will continue to talk, we will continue to shout. Hmm. One day. Nigeria go work. Thank
0: yes,
1: you.
0: So thank you very much, Madam Monica. Three salutes to you. No be smart, you know. Say one day, Nigeria go work. It talk to say, we dey celebrate Salah, and we dey celebrate Children's Day the same day. Say children plenty for your state. Eh? They could be children. If you see the pictures where I see, they use hulala. They flock small children. Imagine the trauma we those children go face. Adults will be say they go kidnap. Ain't go they shot, you go one even peace. Oh, talk less of her. Children. Hey God. Alright, not be smart, you know. Hello, who turned up for telewire? Hello, who did you?
2: Oh, you both said.
0: Yes, I throw a salute to you.
2: I hear you.
0: Mm, well done, oh.
2: I'm Femi Redgood from Naibawa.
0: Ah, Oga Femi, Kwanabu.
2: Yeah, lady.
0: Mm.
2: All the story grew my body.
0: Hey, Jim Kelele.
2: Hi. God go help you for our country.
0: Nah, you.
2: That is it. I just have to say.
0: Thank you very much, Oga Femi. Hi, God. Ah, Omo, it can't be like say people no get heart of love again. Oh, then kidnap children. Nobody, some people just they, you know, just they. And according by the informate for inside the news, you could hear something like, "Don't worry, we'll get the children out." Just like that, no action. Now, why can't come outside? Say which kind of thing be this? Oga Daniel Oko, Archbishop Daniel Oko, he say, I beg. Say we need urgent protection for the children, the leaders of tomorrow. Hello, who did you?
3: Hello, are you
0: going to say? Yes, I throw a salute to you, confirm a question, Achi. Hey.
3: Yes,
0: I mean,
3: are you going to say today?
0: Kai.
3: Today and today, today.
0: Yes.
3: So, what are the arguments that they... What are we celebrating?
0: You see? Oh, God.
3: Our first lady, Remix Nigmu, is there advising children.
0: Chai.
3: Okay, children, who wants to be remembered? Remember that. Your son?
0: Yes.
3: They advise children who wants to be remembered. The ones who want to be the global caravan mental is abuse.
0: Chai.
3: Your son? We are in a country whereby our children right now.
0: Yes.
3: You know, some parents now.
0: You see? You see? May God have mercy. May God have mercy. Thank you very much, Confirm Akusinachi. As we talk like this, so many children, they passed through a lot inside Nigeria. So many children, they are dying. According to the video, maybe say I don't see now like this. Maybe say I don't like you send. Yeah, I don't see now for instance WhatsApp. We should share for WhatsApp. No, be small thing they happen. No, maybe say one bandit guy like this. He now carry rubber gallon. Oh, put on fire. The thing they melt. If they drop them on the backs. Their back of children. Oh God. Hi. The thing they hurt the children, they jump. They can't tie their head, tie their eye, tie their hand. You know, nylon, where we say fire, nylon. Okay, more we know you go nylon. Candle, you don't ever own candle, where we say the candle wax pour you for body, you know, see they hurt. This one, a gallon, oh, 20 liters. Now, they put on fire, the thing they melt, they touch children for back, and nobody, they do anything for this country, Nigeria. And they post these videos for social media. Person will be say post video will be say in the fake saying be bandit. Now so they track and go cash out. And these kind of wicked videos they on top social media and nobody they do anything. Oh, Nigeria.

Oh yes, as the level like this is no be smart in inside WhatsApp, don't see Mama Junior for Jabba. Is it you pempe? Good evening to all to you and all the ones of your family. He said they say we should pray more. Hey, say I beg, see beating where we say these children get for body. See which crime they commit, which crime these children commit by going to school. Say Kai, this country now one who say Ghana even better pass us. Hell, no be smart thing. Hi. The person where we say if they melt the gallon for fire, if they put out for the children body and they jump, if they laugh for video.

0: Leave your family, go be a palo. Alright, inside WhatsApp. Good evening, Oyibo Pepe. 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He say, waiting the woman do, it no make sense. She no need to go that far to curse the man. This is now MK27 from Badawa. Atori salute to you. Thank you. Inside WhatsApp, Moku say, okay, Adamike say, Kai, are two lovers of your family. They will always tell you the truth. Say my regards to Mama AK. Ekusibeti Ochendigbo. One, this now Ochendigbo, na chief Ibi. He say, Oyibo Pepe, that marriage na opposite. Na the woman supposed be man, but it is her cross. Why she go too far? Say, may God help them. Thank you, Ochendigbo. Hello, Utanda for Telewire.
1: Oyibo, Ego na pomo.
0: Oyibo,
1: go through the man, don't do fine.
0: The man no do fine at
1: but
0: all.
1: But the woman, they wrong.
0: Chai.
1: Oh boy, you see, that is why I always tell you, say, I'm afraid of women.
0: Hey!
1: Now that my way, we talk to you that day.
0: Yes.
1: If I hear something like this, oh boy, I would be afraid of women.
0: My brother, no fear, oh.
1: You know, there is your evil.
0: No fear.
1: Thank you.
0: Thank you very much. Oga, no fear. Oh, this Oga we corner. He called me before. Say, are they fear? Are they fear woman? Are they fear woman? I say, no fear woman. No. Now, there's a talk. I say, behind every successful man is a witty. Is a woman. They are good women. Now, see, Baba, if you meet good woman, hey, God. Good woman, they, oh. Ha. They plenty self. Nobody say. But the thing be say some men now they turn good woman into bad women. Good woman will be say love you with all your heart. You go push her to the world. The woman go on kolo. Hey. All right, so that woman will say husband they shakiri booty anyhow. Maybe say as a result of that shakiri booty, he got the make and they mess the bed up. He say, I just carry my children, I send them to my parents, but I didn't leave him. We are still together, but I had to save my children from the shame. Hi. It indeed very shameful. It is shameful. Even to back to this woman's story with the year now. Woman will be say they support you. All you have to do to pay her back. Now to the shakriboti. They sleep for ground. They sleep outside. They go find you. Imagine. Neighbors go find you. Police go find you. They no go see you. You come waka come ask. Come they shout for her. Say, why will you insult me? Why will you disrespect me? Why you go they tell neighbor make they come they find me? Hi. What did this woman do wrong? What did she do to deserve this kind of partner? Mama Khadija talk now, say, when people they date, say, you know they show, now when you marry, everything will come be like show glass. Alright, may God help us. Hello, what did you? No be barista, no be live with this. Oh my God. Kai, Gaskia. Ah, as barista, don't be like that, so quite dilly, but you don't read me that too.
2: This matter, I read.
0: Oga barista, wait till you think for this matter.
2: This matter, I love marriage, don't be church or churna.
0: Don't be church or churna. Eh, God.
2: Don't be church or churna.
0: Ah, God, I beg you.
2: Hey. You know, say, there are men. I used to tell you, say, some men, they wear be like women.
0: Hey!
2: Not the all men wear trousers, be men.
0: Now, what?
2: You know, say, all those things. If you see families, Kazaba.
0: Hmm.
2: Now, that cho-cho-cho.
0: Now, that cho-cho-cho?
2: Woman go carry vision, go tell his family.
0: Hmm.
2: The husband man go carry the review of them, go tell family.
0: Yes.
2: So that one, and then he take my mic.
0: Hmm.
2: The person not the listen to as of the idea, so.

0: It means, eh?
1: Now, since they call you, it's like my mic is all through my brain. Commit everything where they come up.
0: Hey, again, eh?
1: One lie, he pieces all the matter.
0: One lie. Hey!
1: Let me talk, my mic, let me greet all the Muslim brothers.
0: Ah, me. Thank you very much. Barista no be lie. Kai. As it be like this, I want to thank everybody will be say shook mouth, because everybody will be say na the yan. Not just be the truth matter, the truth. Kai. God, I beg. Make temptation. Make temptation. Make it no near us.
2: Experience we go leave mark for your soul. One moment, life normal. The next thing, life don't scatter. Betrayal, heartbreak, plenty begin with the shell for inside life where people don't see. Don't some never still heal. For inside life, waiting consign you, consign us. Come make we pieces some touch light arm. Oya, talk the color of your belle with Oyibo Pepe.

Oh yeah, Chablis Chablis make you enter inside WhatsApp, make a read messages we be sitting under for inside WhatsApp. Mr. Oziggy. He say evening to you once again, Oyubo. He say Oyubo, eh? Say some men, eh? Then be Montula. He said they be Montula coupled with some mothers and family members also. Say that they do like Bangabuzu. Say, I will blame the woman for her action. Say she went too far. Kai. But waiting this woman for do. Now waiting at that mic they talk, say, but where she for go? Where she for go now? Say she went too far. Say please, as a woman, no matter how angry you are or your emotions, say make you not allow your emotion drive you. Please never curse your spouse. Never lay a curse on your spouse, because the thing will definitely affect your children, which will in return affect you. I understand. See, women are moved by our emotions, but it is controllable no matter how they push us. Or no matter how they push them, see, it is controllable. He said the best she would have done for the sake of her mental health, say she for just leave the house jeje with her children and leave the man with the family, since his family, they accuse her of being the one responsible for his predicament. He said, women, please try as much as possible to always get over your emotions. Say they beg, oh, they beg. Or you both, some things are not real. Hey! Say some things are not reversible. Say some things, eh, forget. It's not reversible. Honorable, off your mic now, go here, saying a lie. They can renounce this matter. He say, lastly, that man isn't part of us. Oh, eh, Oziggy, don't deny him. Oh. Say this man, no be man. Oh. Say he don't be part of us. He's not baby husband. Hey! Now, Frank, Kemi, come outside, come tell, say, good evening, Oyubo Pepe. Say, me, I blame the husband, oh. Say, you no blame that woman. Say, now, the husband need your blame. Frank from Kabuga. Mr. Clem P, say, Oyubo Pepe, that man is not matured enough to be a husband. He shouldn't have been, he said, for no report to his parents or sisters. Say, waiting, okay, anything may be happen with the wife, you know, suppose they carry on, they go meet parents. Coming to the wife, she did not do well by swearing to the husband to the extent of using her monthly water. She's supposed to be praying for the man so that God will change him. This is now Clem Peace from Sabongari, Kano. Thank you.

0: Na wawu. Hey, Suleiman, come come outside. Say good evening, Igbo people. Say me, I thank God. Say none of my sisters marry Percy Webby, Shakriboti, Emperor. Say they thank God. Oh, say none of his sisters marry Percy Webby, Shakriboti, Emperor. Say they are the next to insane people. I see no reason why will a trained woman go about falling in love with a Shakriboti king. Hi. Say, but most of our women say then they do anyhow. Say they suppose know the kind of men we be say that they fall in love with. Now wow. And as it be like this, eh? Mama now don't thank me for WhatsApp. Say thank you very much. Thank you for bringing my program and the problem maybe beside the face on top your show. Thank you very much. All right, inside WhatsApp, Oyibo Pepe, I know say anger day. I know say na anger, but she went far by swearing with her obara. She should also know that her children then they will also share from the swear. The man say na. He is a woman's rapper. I don't want to talk the other word we use. He say, I have a younger sister. We be say, his husband is always telling his mother whatever they discuss. This na person we they talk, we say, he gets junior sister. We be say, the sister husband, he always tell the mama everything. We be say, they talk for house. Whatever the wife do, the husband must inform his mother and his twin sister, and they will never bother to ask my sister if not true or not. Now both the mother and the twin sister ask my sister to bring her children to the village, that my sister is the reason why her son is not sending anything back home, and my sister in question is not enjoying too. And this is a woman who has 4 children, 2 boys and 2 girls for this man. What else do they want from her? The mother-in-law is always saying she is a bad luck. And my sister say, even if heaven will fall, she will never take the children to the village. Say she is not sick. Oh, thank you very much, Madam Trisha. Things they happen, things they shell. All right. Well done, my swagalicious. You're doing well. Thank you very much. All right, make we take a last call for this domot. Hello, Utanda for Telewire.
1: Oyibo?
0: Yes, sir. Good evening. Well done, my girl.
1: Yeah, I know, you know this, because I know call my...
0: Your name, yes. Bam Masala.
1: Yes. My brother. Yesterday, I have a friend. This my wife, a friend.
0: Yes.
1: This thing happened today. Not be saying that this is. This thing happened that they were living well, happily, with the man. You know, this woman go and bring her brother, her sister, son, without the consent of the man.
0: No.
1: The man asked her, say, why bringing this your sister,
0: son,
1: into my house without my consent?
0: Yes.
1: This is one to cause quarrel. The man just, being a man, just maintained. In the end, I am sure she's the one that looked for her house for the boy. For another place. Then they talk again, and she go bring her own sister, Gongong. Again, without the consent of the man.
0: Without the consent of the man.
1: Yes, my brother. Some women, they do this right. I'm talking to you now. This man don't make decisions. Say, you don't go rent an apartment for a girl. You want to go and marry the girl without the consent of the woman.
0: Hey!
1: I am telling you, my friend, my touch friend, before I come back to, I leave the visit, me and him will stay together. He narrates everything to me. So women, my brother, even me, when they talk here now, I narrate my own story. Wallahi, you will pity me. Some women, they know this stuff.
0: Kai.
1: You will meet some women and say, you will say, God, why did you get married?
0: Oh,
1: yes, my brother, some women. They are terrible. They are terrible, my brother.
0: My brother, you don't say no. Thank you very much. But as it be like this now, your wife now carry a brother come house or a sister son come house, you know, tell you first. That is wrong. That is wrong. You can't carry a sister come, you know, she tell you. Upon say you don't complain for the first time, you know, she tell you. That is wrong. But you now going to marry a girl. You go rent house for girl. You know, come they tell you. Why you they do like that now? Now, if you say you know your kukuma love the woman normally, you can go marry another person on a low key. Just say, cause say your woman now carry his sister come ass. You now can't go marry another person. Say, okay, you now marry another person. Wait till you come in now. That one no go well. For you to marry another person, let me say you won't just scatter the house. The full house, you won't just scatter her. As a man, as a husband, you tell your wife the first time she do am again, you go still tell am again. No be to go marry another wife for somewhere. You think say that one go hear you? He no go hear you. Yeah, all right. No be smart, you know. All right. Hey. Yo, God, do. No be smart, now this is for WhatsApp. All right. As the level be like this. For any program where we do for Wazobia FM, would they make sure say you go to bed at least with a lesson, a message. But before then, hey Mata say good evening, Oyibo. All what the woman did, say she do the right thing. Say I stand with her. Say that man na banga bozo. Hey go. Alright, inside the water. Good evening, Oyibo Pepe. This was Obia Radio. It is settle many family issues on air. May God continue to guide you people. Amen. Oh, say one busa for Mama Heke. Say she don't talk more. I salute her. This now Shefiu Abdulaziz from Yankaba. Thank you very much, Maoga. Alright, and Mommy J from Otoru. It's a good evening, Oyibo Pepe. Say her work. Concerning this Madagascar, the man no do well at all. But the woman say she went too far by laying a curse on her husband. But Oyibo, the truth of the matter is that we can't tell people how to react whenever they are angry, but the vindication is in the womb of time. Hey, no be small grammar with this over me. Tommy J, they speak, you they speak English. Say, she should say, make you allow God to vindicate her instead of laying a curse on her husband. Say, but still, this man, my baby husband, all right. Inside the WhatsApp, Mommy Khadija. Right, Oyibo Pepe, the man just portray who he is by doing secret marriage. Okay, Mama Khadija, they talk about that guy, man. We be say, your wife bring Percy Kwanas, you na Congo rent apartment. That money for bring a Kwanas, you go do better thing for us. Yeah, why you no cook my rent apartment? You get money to rent apartment. If you cook my rent apartment for your wife, sisters, then with a brother, where they come, if you're not comfortable, you cook my rent. That money where you go rent apartment, carry side chick, put there. Why you no join that rent apartment? Say, okay, Dalia, don't want your people, they call us, so you see this apartment now, made their day there. Furnisher, since you don't want to be the house, now you can go rent apartment, go carry small tepu. Where we say, if you come out now, another guy man go dead here. They shop off in Salah. Hey, God. Hey. Anyway, my name is Oyibo Pepe, Pempelicious, Wangalicious. Dogo Yaru, we no be Zach yours. As it be like this, husband and wife, I beg no swear, no curse your partner. Whether you be man or you be woman, will they listen to me? No curse your partner. Instead, put time for prayer. People, they remember to pray for their partners who? Pray for your partner. Put some in prayers. God, I beg. This is the way we see my husband, they do. I no like him. God, touch him. Now you create him. The word of God talks in the heart of a king. He did God's hand. Now he decide where he go push and go. So, that's your wife now. Say, God, touch this woman. Now on top of your house, now we'll marry. Now for inside your house we marry God. touch her. Now you create her. Nobody will be say God no fit touch. Nobody. Oh yes, somebody shabbling said WhatsApp. She go. It's a good evening, neighbor Pepe. The woman use holy water to wash the man head. Maybe his brain go reset. Now, Casio calculator. You know that time maybe say if calculator they misbehave, you carry something pin out for back. Brain go reset. All right, anyway, Shwe. My name now, Ibo Pepe. Don't touch your radio because we did inside. We don't enter the domot now of Woman Crush Wednesday. All right, Adam Mike Doc say, be could not leave the man. He don't get opportunity to jackpot. All right. Oh, yes, don't touch your radio. I they come back.
2: 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It's Nini Ola, the Queen of Africa.

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1: Afro gospel culture architect, and I did chill with Oyinbo Pepe. 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If you touch Amsha, just increase.

Oh yes, as the love will be like this, a woman crush Wednesday. But before then, as I did some of the music of women like this, because I go create it time maybe so I go the summer women musicology like Gucci, Simi. But before then like this, I bet we will take out this time, celebrate the children, the leaders of tomorrow. So as it be like this, make you green me. Celebrate that child, whether na your pikino, whether na your sister pikino. Celebrate the leaders of tomorrow. 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Tell them how you love them, how you support them. You know, wish them well, pray for them. The leaders of tomorrow, our children.

0: saucy bit like this make you grin grin me. 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Celebrate your child. Celebrate your children. Even if they don't grow, now see your pekin. Even if they don't grow married, now see your pekin. All right, hello, with Tanda Fatelawaya.
1: Okay,
0: man. Ah, Gabriel never marry you.
1: Forget
0: to,
1: I don't marry
0: you.
1: I
0: gave you this. Yes, so you get.
1: I guess I know.
0: You don't see him now.
1: And he celebrates for one of my niece.
0: Mm.
1: She was born on this day. We were celebrating Children's Day, celebrating here and there. And then before they come close to help, Mama don't deliver her.
0: Mm.
1: So, any day when we say Children's Day, come.
0: Yes.
1: Now, she says, come my mind. I thank God, God don't give her with better head when we say she's a big book. So, celebrate her especially. And all the children, wisdom, and again,
0: Bila.
1: Abdul. From Zuro, they stand up with us and all our children when they listen, their mother and their father, they listen to us, that they celebrate them especially. They can continue to protect them because they are the leaders of tomorrow.
0: Yes. Thank you very much, Gabriel. Oh, yes, that's not the voice of Gabriel, man. We sabi. Yeah, so we should take care of the little children. And happy Children's Day to all the Wazobia children. Alright, as it will be like this, eh? Me, I want to celebrate my niece, Kaima. I want to celebrate Carissa. I want to celebrate Onuche. And I want to celebrate Kaziel. Oh yes, as it will be like this, celebrate your picking on top of radio. Hello, Utanda Fotoloa.
2: Hello, good evening.
0: Yes, I greet you, Moga, Oga Promised Land.
2: Good evening.
0: Well done.
2: Hello?
0: Yeah, we did hear you. We did hear you clearly.
2: Yeah, my name is Promised Land.
0: Yeah, Oga Promised Land.
2: Yeah, my brother, I just celebrate my children.
0: Mona Chisu.
2: I love her so much.
0: Uh-huh.
2: And Chibweze and Kene Delechuku. They are wonderful children.
0: Yes.
2: I can't tell you how much I love them. Yes, yes, now. I wish them. Where are they not reach? They will overtake me.
0: Oh.
2: Yes.
0: Wow.
2: Yes.
0: Wow.
2: That's my listen for
0: thank you very much.
2: Yes,
0: amen. Thank you very much. Yes, that's not the voice of Promised Land. Say loving children. And God will bless and keep them for you. Yeah, so say a prayer for your children. As parents, we need to pray for our children. Because when they go to school, they meet other people. When they go out, when you know they're there, they meet people. So pray for them. Wish them well. Hello, what's on top, Telawar? Yes, I greet you, Mommy Khadija.
3: Yeah, I want to use this medium to celebrate my king. I celebrate my Oyibo Pepe girls, my first womb opener, Khadija. Oyibo Pepe, that girl, she will give me joy. Now, Oyibo Pepe, a white woman.
0: No, be smart, you know.
3: I celebrate my son, Ahmed, about Ojiwan.
0: Ahmed.
3: That one now, another chairman where I get for my side. May God bless them for me. I cannot be selfish if I did not celebrate my sister's children. They are wonderful kids. I celebrate my sister's daughter that was doing her birthday today. So you see?
0: Yes.
3: So she's not here, but my prayer, they say distance is not a barrier. She's not in this country, but I celebrate her. I celebrate all my children, the sister children, Kaye Kende, Alima, Zainab, Muhammad. I celebrate all of them. I celebrate Yusuf.
0: Yes.
3: I pray that God Almighty will be with them. Anything they do, wherever they are, they shall be greater than us.
0: Yes.
3: No ramification. I pray for all of them as a mother. Thank you for bringing this way.
0: Yes.
3: Thank you
0: very much, Mommy Khadija. Oh yes, that's now the voice of Mommy Khadija. I need to celebrate.

0: Oh yes, take care of the little children. And as I talked before, pray for your children. I remember when I sumo that time, even when I big self, nobody say, for middle of the night like this, my papa go wake up, he go carry Bible, as he dey waka, so they sleep like this, he na go lay hands for our head. And as he go lay hand, he go dey speak some things, he go dey pray. Say you go be voice to your generation, you go be the head and not the tail. You go quote scriptures, you be Muslim or you be Christian. Speak life into your children. Because as parents, God don't put that power for your mouth. And if you get pikin where be say he's stubborn, you get pikin where be say you know the year word, you self come they say God, which kind thing could be this one also? You as parents now, God don't give you that power for your mouth. As a pikin they sleep, you go speak over in life. Say, you no go put me to shame. You go be the head. No cost the child. Alright. Shabbily Shabbily send WhatsApp. I don't see Adam Mike. You say, my swagalicious, help me celebrate my incredible children, my pride, my everything. Godwin Mike, Daniel Mike, and Greatness Mike. You say, tell them, say I love them so much, and may God Almighty make you bless them, and we never allow them to fall into the trap of the evil ones. In Jesus' name. You say, also help me celebrate the children of the great leaders, nursery, primary and secondary school, Sherada Phase 3. So I pray God go bless them with wisdom, knowledge, and understanding. In Jesus' name. This is from Adam Mike. Waiting for Sharada History.
1: Take care of the little children. You should take care of the little children. You should take care of the leaders of tomorrow.
0: Oh, yes. Good evening, Oyibo Ginger. All right, oh, are they coming? Hello, Utanda Fatelawa.
2: Oyibo Pepe.
0: Atrowe, salute to you, imagination.
2: I
0: no go no say na imagination. You don't know pepelicious.
2: imagination. I celebrate all the children.
0: Yes, sir.
2: I celebrate my niece children. I celebrate comfort. I celebrate blessing. I celebrate gift.
0: Yes.
2: I celebrate favor.
0: Favor.
2: I celebrate Eniora. And I celebrate Eniora.
0: Yes.
2: They will be the head and not the tail. They will mark this day, May 27th, as Children's Day.
0: Yes.
2: And they will always come up and not down.
0: Amen.
2: In the midst of everyone, God will excel them in the name of Jesus.
0: Amen. Imagination. I don't say they pray like this, so. Thank you, imagination. After a salute to you. All right, to Shabali Shabali, say what's up? I see Oga Lambert from Yan Lemo. He said, good evening, Oyibo Ginger. To me, there is nothing to celebrate about Children's Day because some of them are in kidnappers' den. While the government are busy campaigning for 2027 election, no problem. God day, naim be poor man prayer. Oga Lambert, that's one of your business. Oga Lambert, now your own wahala. Since you don't want to celebrate children, now your own cup of waiting tea. All right, to back inside there. What's up, MCIs? He said, good evening, Oyibo Pepe. Say, I did celebrate my children, Divine, Destiny, Damaris, and David Isaac. I love them so much, and I pray, say, God Almighty, protect and guide them together with all the children worldwide. MCIs. All right, hello, Utanda Fotelawaya.
3: Oh, you
0: yes, I greet you. Adolisa.
3: Mommy Adolisa.
0: Mommy Adolisa. I greet you, Mama Adolisa. I will celebrate your children.
3: I celebrate my womb opener.
0: Oh. Aha.
3: My princess.

0: You don't finish, mama.
1: Oh, it be like in a network. Mama, do Lisa to respond to you. Shabale, shabale, say what's up with Dali Liu. Dali Liu from Zango, Dakota. It's a good evening to you, Bopepe. See, help me celebrate my children, King Leo the Great and Prince Nathan. Say, may God continue to guide and protect them from the evil eyes. They go grow and fulfill their destinies through Christ our Lord. Amen.
2: Take care of the little children. You should take care of the little children.
1: Oh yes, I celebrate my children. I pray for God's protection over them. They are my treasure on earth. God will keep them.
2: This message we dey share. As you can see, all the kids need care. It's unfair.
1: Oh, you Pepe, Pepelicia say, Happy Children's Day to you. I'm celebrating myself, my siblings, and my future children to come. And children all over the world, we will leave to celebrate in good health. And Lord's protection will always be with us. All right. Inside WhatsApp, Mama Donjed, a.k.a. Small But Mighty, a.k.a. Potable. He say, ha ha ha. Say chai, I better don't hook a wire. All right, through this message, you to make a see. Okay, that was an old message. I go to the video. See me, make I go down, down, down, down. All right, oh, you both pepelicious. Yay, yay. Say, how work today? I did celebrate my Kung Fu kid, Don Jed, and my seamstress, boss lady Julia. I did tell you, I see Don Jed picture and say, hey, no be power mic be this. He said, they pray, say, God go deliver the children with their bush and reunite them with their parents again in Jesus' name. Thank you, Madam Small But Mighty.
3: See children crying, see children dying, everybody's watching and nobody's helping.
1: When you both fresh, I want to celebrate my sister Progress and our last born Enoch, my nieces Zoe, Kendra, Yambale, Grace, and my nephew Jetniel with the Yehero. Hey, no be small names there, and Tayiro, and all my other nieces and nephews. I no mention, okay, the ones who be sad, no mention, and also ones of your children. I pray they will grow and fulfill destiny. Yo, hello, what's on the hotel?
4: Ah,
1: we go
4: today.
1: Yes,
4: it's me that come back.
1: Okay, all right,
4: I don't listen.
1: Mm hmm.
4: So I celebrate my womb opener and do this.
1: Mm-hmm.
4: Rebecca.
1: Rebecca.
4: Chukwebuka.
1: Chukwebuka.
4: And my last baby, Victory.
1: Eh? What's your name?
4: Victory.
1: Victory. Victory. Victory. Hallelujah. Thank you very much, Mama. Yes. That's not the voice of Mama. Adolisa. All right, inside the WhatsApp. Okay, I don't see Madam Darius. He said, good evening, Noibu Shawama. This Shawama, so, eh? He said, Bukawan Ganga, Nami Darius. I want to use this golden privilege to celebrate and bless and pronounce favor, grace upon my children, Ibuka, Ibube, Osinachuku, Mesioma, Chizara. See, her name sweet like biscuit and ice cream. He said they will live long and prosper, say great in the midst of their equals and all the children of all the world. Thank you, my brother.
4: Okay,
1: all right, hello, what's under for tonight?
5: Ah,
1: far. Hey, Mata.
5: Oh,
1: my God.
5: Hey. swear me today na Paco.
1: Na Paco.
5: I want to tell all our Muslim brothers and sisters a happy Salah to them, all of them. Waiting for our Zubia family.
1: Yes.
5: So, and I want you I want to celebrate my sister Pekin, where he named my namesake Abubakar. The rich star boy, more blessed life and more long life, and I will see the will come. I will get that kind of bad life. We will see the rule for this days. I will see the boy will be journalism like Oyibo Pepe. So the boy will get more blessings in terms of journalism.
1: I tell you,
5: the man with Ali. I hear him last time I plugged my phone, he said he no chop one single rice. that area where he be now, my sister area with that. If we don't connect, if we don't chop, leave him now.
1: Yeah.
5: They tell you, there now, my sister area, if we don't chop, rice leave. So I agree. And all, may God bless all our Wazubia family children. And may God give them good health. And they will be good leaders for tomorrow. Because we wish them good ahead. Because, you know, they think of something bad for them. Because now good children. Then,
1: yes.
5: As they are. Thank you very much.
1: Thank you very much. A.A. Mata. And in which we are down my inside WhatsApp, you say greetings to A.A. Mata. All right. You say thank you for giving us the opportunity to say a word of prayer to our children. All right. Inside WhatsApp, I don't see Matthew from Sanusi Sabangari. It took say, I celebrate my two lovely daughters. He say goodness and precious. And I pray for God's protection, long life. I pray for excellent academic career successes upon their life. Amen. Thank you. All right, hello, what and for telling why?
0: Oh,
1: Lillian, Oju.
0: Good evening.
1: What are Lillian, Oju, Ole, we? I did tell you, thank God, you get me.
0: Okay, I thank God too. I want to celebrate my nephew and my niece. Baby, Chimoto Iwuchukwu.
1: Yes.
0: And Quinesa Chinaza Iwuchukwu.
1: Mm-hmm.
0: I want to celebrate the Amako Alfevo.
1: Mm-hmm. Thank you very much.
0: Yes.
1: I tell you. Oh, yes, that's the voice of Lillian Oju. He said they celebrate niece and nephew. God bless and keep them. All right, good evening. I just celebrate myself as today is my birthday. Also celebrate every children for the whole universe. Say may God continue to guide and protect them. All also every children in captivity. Say may God intervene and they all get their freedom. Yes, so all the children will be say indeed bad people, bandits, don't call Ubi for inside your state. I pray for their freedom. And may they reunite with their parents. In Jesus' name, amen. May God give our leaders the mind to love and take care of their citizens. All right, as a level below this inside WhatsApp, good evening, Oyibo Pepe, first time texter and silent listener. Me won't celebrate your homeless children. Make Almighty Chineke bless them. All right. Okay, inside the WhatsApp, Oyibo Pepe, good evening. Please help me celebrate my joy and funny, God fearing children. It's a Khadija and Ahmed. It's me with the silent listener, Baba Khadija. Oh, Baba Khadija, very salute to you, Morgan. Well done. Oh, yes. Hello, what time for Telawaya? Yes, so
0: I think it's Papa. I don't try fire. Network is very, very bad.
1: Hey, na network.
0: Oh, Mama will say Wazobia mother. And they celebrate all Wazobia children. All the family of Wazobia celebrate the children, their children. May God give them long life and prosperity, more knowledge and wisdom. And I celebrate my daughter Eke. And I celebrate Nekwojo, my daughter. I celebrate Audu, my daughter.
1: Yes.
0: My son, Amin. And I celebrate Yakubu. I celebrate Fatima, where they always carry second first. So, second first. Half-Pat is my granddaughter. Second first. More knowledge. Half-Pat. Abdul-Samad, my grandson.
1: Yes.
0: Aisha, my granddaughter. Zara, my granddaughter. Amaji, my grandson. And Aminu, my grandson.
1: Amira.
0: Yakubu.
1: Yes.
0: Aminu. And Besirat. Rashida. The menu.
1: Mama, me said the one that say,
0: Look, Farida. I will hail them and they live not the last of the child.
1: Yes.
0: May God continue to give them. Those children that are mentioned, they are my sister children.
1: Yes.
0: All of them always carry first, second.
1: You see, them.
0: I give God the glory, Almighty, always. I think we see when they do them.
1: Right.
0: So that they have these children, eh? May God bless them. May God continue to give them more knowledge and wisdom. And all children in the world, may God continue to keep them for their future. May God continue to protect them anywhere they are. Mm. And the ones that they are in the hand of kidnapper, God is to the God of the rescue.
1: Yes.
0: May Almighty Allah rescue them for all. May God give us good governor, government that will pity. Pity for the children of people, not only their own children.
1: Yes.
0: God, may God have mercy upon them. Nothing happen to those children. God will deliver them because there is God.
1: Yes, sir.
0: Nobody is more than God.
1: At all.
0: And I celebrate you, Ibo. You are also son.
1: Chai.
0: You are also a son, Ibo.
1: Yes, sir.
0: May God continue to give you more knowledge and wisdom.
1: Amen.
0: I pray for all the children. Oh, Biggie. Everyone, everybody, they are son, they are children.
1: Yes.
0: Gabriel, son of Wazobia, daughter of Wazobia, children of Wazobia, God continue to protect them anywhere there. We will not allow any bad people, and we will not land ourselves in their hands. Our children will not cross them, inshallah. God bless everybody. Thank you, mommy. Best children, I celebrate them. Maybe they are sleeping now.
1: Yes.
0: Madam Quality children, I celebrate everybody, Wazobia family. Thank you, God, for giving this opportunity.
1: Thank you very much, Mama.
0: Thank you.
1: Yes, so that's not the voice of Mama AK, was of your mother. You know, say anytime we say Mama AK, it's enough for radio. You know, say Mama AK, they call the niece, I say, hey, God, but any which way, well, thank you very much, Mama AK. You're a blessing, and we'll love and celebrate you for Wazobia FM with all the mothers. For Wazobia FM, we love and celebrate you. And as the level be like this, I want just use this opportunity to the women now where we say they listen to me, that they believe God for Pekin. People they celebrate now, they believe, oh God, when my own time go come. I want to tell you, say, God already do one for you. By this time next year, like this, now you're going to celebrate in Jesus' name. Yo, make you enjoy this musicology. Yeah, they come back.

Good evening, O Yubopepe. I celebrate my children, Godwin, Taufik, Daniel, Adams, Greatness, Kairad, Hamjad, Abdulaziz, Azizat, Miriam, Mudashir, from Shefi, Abdulaziz. Okay, Shefi, Abdulaziz, from Yankaba. My name now, Unwachine Miriam, from Abarud. I celebrate my children, Chibwezi, Chisum, Chinecherim, Masioma, and Chidiebube. I pray God to protect them in Jesus' name, Amen. Unwachuku, I trust all to you.

Seriously, I enjoy Wazibia programs all the time if I'm in Kano and Abuja. So may God bless you all. Okay, may God bless you all. Happy Children's Day to all the Wazibia children and grandchildren. Daniel Bala from Lamido Crescent. I trust all to you. Ibrahim Dauda, they asked me, say, how will I get this musicology? Make you download them. This one, Back Outside from BNXN featuring SARS.

0: thank you, my Swagalicious, for the opportunity to celebrate children. I pray your own children will be celebrated one day. Amen. Kenna, Kenna. Thank you, Lady G, for Jabba. All right, as the level be like this, no time to check time. All right, so as the level be like this, Mekusama, one or two women musicology, one or two. We'll quiet inside the love me, judge, no time to check time. My name now, Yubo Pepe, Pembelicious, Swagalicious. Dugunyaru, Winobizakios, Radio Magician, Technician, Physician, Inhanacho, Akwe Grace, you know, finish your year. Ego, Nakbom, Nachum, one. Oh, Ego, money, define me. Ebuka, Mwanganga. And as if you like this, where this girl, D? Or Tedo Lapiki, wait to be that. DJ Copy, I will take you to London. Now that London, And now, Hongosu, Gelato, make one enjoy this one from DJ Copy and Zlatan Ibile.
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Oh yes. And as a villain, this in a woman crush Wednesday. Yes, so we did celebrate all the women of Wazobia FM and all the women worldwide. All the women for the world at waiting at large. I did tell you. If you be already listen to me, please be strong. No give up. Your children want to see you. Your children want day for you. So please be strong. No give up for anything. All right. Enjoy this one from Simi. And they call him Loving.

0: for love me, Jeje. Now, where we the yam matter, we concerned with love life.
1: Love life.
0: Kata. And how we fit to set one.
1: Yeah.
0: You don't finish for DL. You go still enjoy carded love musicology. We go make your night cooler. Like cold bottle of ice water. 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Oyibo Pepe. 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

Yes. Techno say they turn him a radio. Alright, that man now your love from Alhaji Techno. Yeah, so inside love me, JJ, this now here with the talk. Anything we be say consign love, relationship, and every. Yeah, but as it be like this, eh? We also they listen to love musicology. We be say good to make your night they go see the weather there. We be say as they sleep for bed like this, eh? Or as they lie down for bed, now your radio was up your day near your ear. You could be happy because of the kind of musicology we be say we they play tonight for love me, JJ. Anything we be say consign love. Enjoy this musicology from Denny. She call him case. I slap police for your case. I beg you, no slap police. He beat you. He beat you. Enjoy this one. And he come back.

Nigerians, get a lento. See how love musicology. In short, I feel like falling in love right now. Oh my God. I feel like. Oh, Case from Tenny. Enjoy this one from King Promise, the Ghanaian superstar, and we Nigerian superstar.

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Now in Baba stop work. 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Go one enter for inside last minute.

0: Oh yes, Philobi, this musicology, now from Oyibo Pepe, I dey tell you this music, you don't hear when I sing, it be like now 2 years ago, I've been at 3 years. Philobi. Okay, I've been at 5 years. My friend, when they video call with me, tell me, say now 5 years, hey, now true though, I don't, is it now 5 years, you don't forget. Alright, as the level be like, don't be so much, you know. Who did you,
1: finally.
0: The Lord has done it finally.
1: The Lord has done it finally. Children of God, hallelujah.
0: Hey.
1: I call me your music site.
0: Okay.
1: My good God. To the world at large.
0: Yes.
1: Our children.
0: Oh.
1: Children, because they think I just come here. Anytime we step on each other's enter. Our children, the world at, when they call the children at world at large.
0: World at large.
1: Of course, I thank God. We come yes. into the hand of our Heavenly Father.
0: Amen.
1: May God they bless them.
0: Amen.
1: Who has been celebrating their birthday today?
0: Yes.
1: That blessing. Children, one of your children. What at last? My own children.
0: Wamaka.
1: Kuka. Chiwendo.
0: Chiwendo.
1: So Chuku. Abu Nene.
0: Abu Nene.
1: Abu Nene.
0: Oh.
1: Children, yes. Make sure they preserve each and everyone. We will come out, follow the children, though. Everybody.
0: Thank you very much, Madam Quality.
1: They protect us, they provide good things for us.
0: Yes.
1: Where they go, they don't make them. Make we go there, we go make them. First class now for them.
0: Yes, oh.
1: Not for them. Goodies of this life, not for them. You want to see find better God caring husband and wife. God, that's them.
0: Yes.
1: This one's going to kidnap Papa God. I beg. Make God do it. Make them come out healthy and sound.
0: Amen.
1: The one kidnap them. Now, Mama born them. They're no fun anyhow.
0: All right.
1: Make them repent.
0: Yes.
1: Make them repent for good. No, say yes. For few, then come out and get their own generation, and they go bring out. Not the bad ones, and they bring out our good ones, we pray.
0: All right.
1: Another thing, we pray, and we believe, we beg, believe, hope, and pray that God, all the good things for our children, and every one of us, what at large. In Jesus' name, I pray.
0: Amen.
1: Thank you, God. Congratulations.
0: Thank you.
1: Children, what a flag.
0: The music. Thank you very much, Madam Quality.
1: 5 years. I don't drum.
0: Yes, on a 5 years old. Not true, 5 years ago. Yes.
1: Pepper Felicious, you na big person for music industry.
0: You dey see him now. Thank you very much, Madam Quality.
1: This is when they me for market, then they need to know if so they let them sleep.
0: You see,
1: everybody, I beg. May God live for each and every one of us. Jesus Christ, thank you, God.
0: Thank you, Madam Kwa.

0: with musicology from Oyubu Pepe. That one I feel. Okay, I said like this. Time to give me a signal to close my day. But you come for Inside Evening Oyoyo. And I want to thank everybody who said stand up with me for Inside Evening Oyoyo. Remember to lock at your door. Hey, who they call like this? Hello, who did you?
1: Hello, good evening.
0: God, but Macaulay.
1: I don't call.
0: Hey, okay, ne.
1: It's in Porsche.
0: Hello.
1: Well, thank God I've got you.
0: Yes.
1: Everything now.
0: We thank Baba God.
1: Please, I want to greet my children. I have plenty of children, though.
0: Yeah, Yakma.
1: There are many, because I have plenty of children.
0: Mm.
1: My daughter, Amanda, Douglas.
0: Mm.
1: And all Anglican children, I love them.
0: Yes.
1: And all Obama Development Union children.
0: Mm-hmm.
1: May God bless them all.
0: Amen.
1: And all those children in orphanage homes.
0: Yes.
1: God will remember them.
0: You.
1: Thank you, sir. Good night.
0: Thank you very much, Oga Habat Macaulay. Oh, yes, that's a level be like this, eh? First of God, they asked me, okay, Shina Kone asked me, Oyubu Pepe, which musical instrument can you play well? Okay, I can play drum set and a drum as a be play, eh? Yes, so now we need beat band for church. All right, no time to check time. Time don't they give me signal. Say, okay, make we make channel. Mm-hmm. All right, enjoy your night. I'll leave you with the musicology from Oyubu Pepe. And this one, so down. Good night.

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1: 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After everything we would not do for you. Don't touch them.
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